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1: And for the second hour of the show, I'm going live in the mix with all the international stuff. And I'm going to kick it off with one of my Dave favorite tracks at the moment. It's called Rain Dance, featuring Thames on 2FM.

Counting Grain by Papoose, Busta Rhyme and Codilla. The one before was Me and You by Cassie. The one before was Ayo by Bad Bunny. My friends were at his concert yesterday. It looked unbelievable. Next track is going to be Feel No Ways by Drake on 2FM.

A little classic over there by Belle Bill DeVoe. I think that's how it's actually spelled. That track is called Poison. The one before, it's Too Hard for the Radio by Drake. Not Too Hard for the Radio, Drake, is it? The one before it was Cut Off by Usher. The one before was Out of Time by The Weeknd. That is a K Tornado remix. The next track is Tilt Your Head Back by Christina Aguilera and Nelly on 2FM.

after I Was By Kehlani, the track before was a tongue song, but that's a choir version that Oki did. The one before was Where Is My Husband by Ray. The next track is a remix that The Broca did for Squabble Up by Kendrick Lamar on 2FM.

0: That was Doghouse by Drake, Julia Wolf, and Yeet. The one before was Tion Wayne, Docavelli, and Stormzy. The track is called I Don't Know. The next track is going to be the last track of the week, but I'll be back next week with more. Thank you for staying locked in. Thank you for listening. The next track is called If You Want It by Sexy Red on 2FM.
1: If you want it, if you want it, if you want it. If you want it, if you want it, if you want it.
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1: If you

When those of us who are committed to the creation of oral sculpture can no longer sit and tolerate the prostitution of sound that is proliferating around us, it is time to speak out.

Welcome on to Saga 159. That was Mold Superseded. Before that, The Kitchen Sink Band with The Human Can Opener. Before that, my remix of Fliegen by Twin Noir. And starting the show off with Psychic Dream, the Twins remix of No Sounds. This is The Sick Man of Europe, Negative Stimuli.

That was the excellent Blancmange, Game Above My Head, the 12-inch version. I was going through some old records the other day and refound that. It took me back to the days when you could actually buy some of the music on a thing called a VHS cassette. And Blancmange were on that VHS single with three songs dressed in fishermen's jumpers. I remember it so clearly. But beautiful track. I think Glimmer Twins actually brought it back to life as well, maybe about 20 years ago. And talking about things coming back to life, this is Trance Dance Night Moves, which has been a long favourite of mine in some of my club sets. And I found this version of it that I never heard before, the New York Disco Mix. Listening to the Saga 159.

That was the wonderful Robin Foster and Brian Lopez, The Never Ender. I got that sent to me and I'm very graciously happy about that. Before that was Crush of Souls with Mask. And before that was Night Moves, Trans Dance, the New York version, disco version that I never heard before. I think I still prefer the UK version, which I used to mix into Company B Fascinated way back in the 80s before all of you were born. The next one is Vicarious Bliss, who I once did a remix of, I think around 2004, 2003. And the track is called Limousine, and I'll be testing you to see if you can recognize what it's sampled as. Your Saga listeners, and you know it's going to be one of my favorite bands. There is a clue. It's called Limousine, dub version.

That was Depeche Mode, Loving Itself, number four, the lounge version. And I used to have that as a child and wondered what it was doing there, but as I got older, I absolutely appreciated its different vibe. Could almost imagine that playing in Lucifer, a series. Before that was Soccer Committee, and that got sent to me as well, which I'm really happy for. Life So Right, and before that, I believe, a first for Saga, a little bit of absent-mindedness, but it did fit. Modern English, Gathering Dust, which I actually have played before on this show, so that's the first time in however many years Saga's been running that a track has been played twice, and I'm happy to give that accolade to Modern English. Before that was The Fall, 30 Degrees, a little bit of controversy on that if you read through the boards, but that's a posthumous track, apparently from a forthcoming posthumous LP. And that's it for this week. And also apologies for those listening on the radio station RTE, because the Depeche Mode would have cut off at 1 hour. But all you podcast listeners get the full version.

everybody. This is Christian Smith and welcome back to another episode of Tronic Radio. Hope you're all having a fantastic week. Everything fine here. I got a special set that I recently recorded when I was on tour in New Zealand. I played in Queenstown, which is a small town in the middle of nowhere, really, between mountains and lakes. Absolutely beautiful area. Small town, I think 20,000 population. And the gig was completely packed, sold out. I was very surprised and very happy. And above all, the crowd was really up for it. So

enjoyed this 1 hour for my 3 hour set that I did in Queenstown, New Zealand. The crowd was really up for it, the city was beautiful, and I can't wait to come back next year. Other than that, I just want to thank all of you for tuning in for yet another week of Tronic Radio. This is Christian Smith. Until next

brothers and sisters. But tonight the Lord has showed me that they are actually floating and moving like large birds in the sky. It's like 5 degrees out here, so I'm shivering. But I feel the Lord wants me to record this. As a matter of fact, they're cloaking themselves. If you look at the video, camera angle or nothing's not changing, but they're moving, they're floating about, but they're cloaking themselves on the camera. That's why it's fading in and out. You go to the Lord, you need to do it. Jesus, Yeshua, Hamashiach, Jesus the Messiah, expose this moment.

An atmosphere.

Bingo Players here, and welcome back to Hysteria Radio. I opened this episode with Super Hot by Marco Lees, Michael Eco, and Kev Cody. And up next, Kavi and Quarterhead with Taking Me High.

just heard Hung Up by Boju. And before that, I played the Sugar Star remix of I Feel It by Kid Massive, followed by Chaney with Holding On To You. Right now, KLP with 2 a.m.

to back are played Same Way by Charms and Ad Project, and Killer Sounds by Aden Remai and Gob featuring Aija. Coming out August 14th on Hysteria Records, this is Answer with Drinks Everywhere.

You just heard Kick Ass with Emulation, out now on Hysteria Records. A little earlier, I played On My Mind by Next Boy, coming to Hysteria Records very soon. This is La Hurt with Sing It Back.

What's the mystery? Yeah, blowing up, I got inflammation, need antihistamine. 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

meditations, higher power vibrations. 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
4: Hello, Majin White, and welcome to Weekend Breakfast. Good morning of this lovely first weekend of August in Shaw or 2FM. Bema Latkaji and Neil Hugger Majin with all of the kyol crack and everything else that you could ever need of a Saturday morning in Shaw. Just a mohu. I know some might feel that summer's coming to an end. Some might feel like go nachwell a tree shachting fakugui. But we're still going to enjoy it. We're still going to enjoy every last second of it. 51552 or WhatsApp 087 187 9200 is the number to text if you want to get in contact with the show. To kyol Erin Balak, O Dua Lipa, from Amble, from Sam Smith, but Erduce Bar. We'll throw it back to a wee bit of Sabrina Carpenter. This is Espresso here on 2FM. Good morning.

Sabrina Carpenter, Espresso and Shot, or 2FM. It's just coming up to 5 minutes past seven. I just had to get Charlotte weekend breakfast. Lumpsy Hugh Carr on this absolutely lovely Saturday morning. I just think this has been a very lovely summer. Maybe that's a hot take. Bedger, listen, if I'm the first person to say it, I'm sure I'm not. But I think Bishan Sowry were really, really jazzed. And it just seems like there's so much still going on. Obviously, we had the August Bank Holiday weekend last weekend. Because Bisha just dark ratchet between all together now. I was back at the festival at home. I was back at the Mary from Dunlow Festival, which is one of the big festivals around my area. Because it's just, everyone was in just such great.

form. I actually didn't see anyone complaining about the weekend or Harvey. Just there seemed to be something going on in every corner of the cheer. And it just seems like there's still stuff going on. This month, Charlton like Tarlow, who came together and decided that every major event should be happening in August? It just feels like that mage and stuff of Galleray. I don't know how many people who have weddings, who have birthday parties, who have all these sort of gatherings that are happening now, and it just all seemed to happen in August. I guess it came up so quickly. I was looking at my calendar and looking at things that I had to do for August, because we knew, oh sure, look, that's grand, that'll be for another few weeks now. It was like 4 days before I was meant to be doing the thing. I was like, I can't live like this. It's crazy. Just nuts. And mage and stuff with the Galleray and Cyrishaw, that it's just been flying in so fast. We've got Electric Picnic at the end of the month. We have got so many different... We've got the Camogie on tomorrow, all day in Croke Park. We have got Justin Mage and the Galleray, Fuil Ar Fhisa Tír. But it's a good complaint to have. It's always something on the calendar, isn't it? It's always nice to be busy. The Fla, Jeannie Mac, the Fla. But that's happening Fuil Ar Fhisa. If you're travelling up to Belfast, Fuil Ar, then I hope you're having a safe trip and I hope that you enjoy. I'm very jealous, Bradam Dull, and it just never seems to stop. It's nuts. It's absolutely nuts. And aren't we so lucky that we're able to be so busy? Then he's Mo Kjol, and Valak, oh Janelle Monet, Akarduspara. It's the latest from Amble. I love the song. This is The Swell on 2FM.

9200 is the number to text if you are getting up to anything chimple and cheer free letter, if you're getting up to anything around the country. And it feels like absolutely everyone is. I guess Gaharia was again fly. It just feels like there's an unbelievable amount of musicians, people enjoying the music. Because I had with Roisin Free Laher Milfarst, and God, it would just be great crack. I'm very, very jealous of anything that was engine Free Laher. But we have great music here as well. Of course, we've got music on the way from Gracie Abrams. We've got a throwback on the way from Labyrinth Foster, Ak Erdus Bara, a wee bit of Dua Lipa. Illusion here on 2FM.

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Alyssa Grace, Bloodstream and Shark, Earth 2 FM. 22 minutes past 7 is to the Gay Charlotte Weekend Breakfast. I have something that I need to get off my chest. I was the Ihib Jazz Breast Suenya Ugum Arir at a nice quiet night last night, and I was deciding, I was like, what am I going to do with myself? My housemates then descended upon me and said, let's watch a film together. And so we did, and the one we chose was The Naked Gun. Now, not the new Liam Neeson one, but the one from the 80s. Do you know how long that movie is? 83 minutes long. 83 minutes long. An hour and 20 minutes. It was there and gone in a flash. And I just thought to myself, God, it really is a lost art. Dance, Scanlon, whole Fadanish, every movie is so long. Literally, the other last film that I saw in the cinema was The Odyssey, which has got like 3 hours long. And I think it had to be 3 hours long, wasn't it? Because the cameras were so big that was actually so long that they could film on before it would actually become too heavy to carry the film around. But an hour and 20 minutes. And it told the whole story, and it was very funny. And I just think, I'm going to get up on my wee pedestal here. I'm going to get up on my wee soapbox here and just say, make movies shorter again. And also make sure you have like little rag dolls and stuff for them as well. It was so funny whenever the little mannequins. It was just, it's so good. If you haven't seen it, my goodness. And it'll only take you 80 minutes. Sure, that's nothing. You can make a cup of tea and the whole thing will be finished then. It's ridiculous. We've got the Cash for Glory coming up very shortly, Fosta. A fun fact that will help you make yourself seem much cooler to anyone that you speak to, her and Jerry Sharth and Yashaw. And music on the way from Bella Kay, Akardu Spire, is the Kygo and Whitney Houston remix. This of Higher Love and Shar 2FM.

Bella Kay, I love it, I love it, I love it, and Shaw R2 FM. 30 minutes past 7 on the dot, and Shaw, so if you've set your alarm for 7:30, well done, it still works, my Hugh Hain. Get to Gay Shirt Love Weekend Breakfast, Lumsa Hugh Carr. Plenty of people flat out are modging, plenty of people that are very, very busy this morning. A very good morning to Becky, to KTD, and to KTM, who are working this morning in Kilsaran, who are keeping Ireland's concrete needs met. My Siobhan O'Connelly, thank you very, very much for all yous are doing for you later. And yeah, keep on trucking more a year and shit. If you want to let me know what you're up to on this lovely Saturday morning, the number to text is 51552 or WhatsApp 087-187-9200. And hopefully it all stays dry for you. It could be etch a wish of a gal for you later. Hopefully that you aren't like whenever I went home there recently and I just somehow, even in the middle of a heat wave, somehow managed to catch the only amount of rain that was happening such here. It was crazy. It was absolutely crazy. Then the small let shock, including the catch for glory, a fun fact that you'll be able to share. Let the Hutch Courage and let the Strantry, whoever you want to share it with, that's going to make you seem very, very well informed and very, very interesting as a person. It's brand new music from Sam Smith themselves and the Two City Chorus. It's O Mother and Char 2 FM. You.

latest from Sienna Spyro, Great Expectation, and Chart 2 FM. It is now time for this. It is time to grab whatever you need for a long journey and take a little Kesh for Glory. Bang! It is time for Kesh for Glory. A fun fact that you're going to use Lahai and Kujal and Lahai for the rest of the weekend that's going to make you seem real clever. Really, really clever. And I'll give you a little hint as to what it could be. See if you can guess what it is in EA and Tuneshaw. But let's just say it has something to do with upstate New York.

0: And a type of dish they have that intentionally sounds incredibly unappealing. The name of it is something that I'm like, I could never actually look someone in the eye and order this in a restaurant. But that's what it is. And you'll be able to tell everyone about it, Nish, when you're spending the time with them this weekend. Lapmoutage. Let's get some labyrinth. I was obsessed with this album when it came out. Labyrinth and Tiny Tempa. It's Earthquake on 2FM.
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0: Gracie Abrams hit the wall in Shaw or TFM. It is now time for this. The end of your Kesh for Glory. If you're looking for a fun fact to impress your mates, Aaron Joe Sharthingen, here's something that I learned about only very recently from Rochester in New York. Talk about lads that shall leave La Gaelic, and he's from Rochester. There's like lads who are fluent in Irish from Rochester, which is unbelievable to me. Anyway, that's not what we're talking about. What we're talking about is the garbage plate, which is a Rochester culinary delight. Well, I don't know if I would call it. I think I might actually would want to try this. So basically what it is it is a dish that consists of hot dog or hamburger meat, hot meat sauce, whatever that is, and other condiments piled on top of a load of side dishes, including chips, mac and cheese, tater tots, side of bread with butter. And it's just all these things just thrown onto a plate. And it's now become like the regional dish of Rochester. But the funny thing is that it was always in one place called Nick Tahu Hots. But because it became so popular, everyone wanted to make it. And they had to invent all these different names to be like, no, we're not the garbage plate. We're the... So there's Rochester plates, there's junkyard plates, there's trash plates, there's rubbish plates, there's sloppy plates, there's messy plates. And my own personal favorite is that there is a vegan version of the garbage plate called the compost plate. And I just think it's really interesting. I think it might actually be worth trying out. I'm actually interested in trying this. I feel like my gut would be doing, you know, somersaults in my stomach if I was to try it. But I would be interested in trying it. There's your Kesh for Glory. There's your fun fact. Cook yourself a garbage plate this weekend. Report back 51552 or WhatsApp 087-187-9200. Bruno Mars on the way. I could do swear, Misha and the Bear. It's Deny on 2FM.
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Addison Rae, Fame Is a Gun on Charter 2FM. Very shortly, Bema, I can't let James O'Flaherty talk about all the weekend of sport. Massive weekend in Camogie and rugby, and Nish and Jerry Sharthing it. Shaw, Akadu Spwara, some Bruno Mars. I just might in Charter 2FM.

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10: 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Dahi O'Shea.
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12: Hello and good morning. Welcome to Weekend Breakfast. Just after 8 o'clock, I guess, set to Gayshirt La 2FM. We have got James O'Flaher coming in very shortly to talk about the big weekend in sport at Eitarlu Galua, I guess, Fasta. We've got music on the way from Moyo and Zara Larson, Akadus Bar, a bit of Stella Lefty. It's Boston and Char 2FM.

Stella Lefty, Boston and Charter 2FM. We have got an hour of great music on the way at Kellaroo. And Saharan Gollan to Shaw. And not only that, we've got my track of the week coming up, which is, going to put it lightly, going to blow the roof off the place. That's just the correct my. Achar Deus Bara, Riv Shinner Fab. We've got James O'Flaherty, All-Ireland winning goalkeeper, Leshan Carrow coming in to tell us about the Camogie Championship, which is happening tomorrow. Ibwark and Hrokey, that's coming up very shortly. Achar Deus Bara, a bit of the weekend. This is Dancing in the Flames in Shara 2FM. Speaking of Croke Park.

0: To the Gaeshart La Weekend Breakfast, Lumsy Hugh Carr, agus Stíth Lomarich. Back with me again is a star of screen and pitch and wherever else you may find him, James O'Flaherty and Seo Asankarua. James, how are you on this Saturday morning?
1: Oh, brilliant. No, can't complain now on Saturday morning, especially with that intro. Jeez. I have to stop paying you so much.
0: Yeah, no, I'm trying to be nice. I'm trying to be as nice as possible. You are here to talk to us about the weekend of sport that is ahead of us. We have loads on the calendar,

0: and Jerry Schachtingshaw, where are we starting off with?
1: Yes, tá an tuafas ang an deir seachtain seo agus tá mas a gáil dínúisteach ar comógaíocht. So, like last weekend with the football, it's a feast of camogie this weekend in Croker with junior, intermediate and senior finals. And at 12 o'clock on Sunday, we will see Cavan v Ardwacha and Chin si Chéad Cion. So it's going to be a good match. It's an interesting story in Cion Show. Cavan actually didn't even have a team last year. The board pulled funding for that team and just pulled the team all together, and now they're back in the final. So it's an extremely heartfelt story and one of a really underdog story in this final. So really, really a good one here, and they're going up against a kind of a veteran presence in Armagh who are kind of wanting to get that promotion they so dearly need after last year's loss to Laois. So a really intriguing and very kind of different final for that first one, I think, with two teams that are on different sides of their journeys in that junior final. And then we go to the intermediate. So Dáil Éireann, Tá Laois, Innaí, Antrimé. Again, probably two more historic kind of counties with camogie, and again Laois, as I just touched on, whoosh the Nora in Innaí Ardwacha. So that momentum is with them from winning last year, and they'll be wanting to go up to that senior level. And Antrimé, who probably have the best kind of history in this intermediate setup, and they'll be desperately wanting to go up and to get to that senior level as well. Agus a chin, a Páirc Chruachaí a Laois a Carraghaidh Car on Cawmore. Galiv Innaí Corca. This has been the fixture of camogie for the last number of years. Tosh is Imrit Innaí Chéile, Tiblianna Ingi Chéile Cledim, August, there's only been a pocket ball between them each time. So 2024 saw Cork win, Galway won in 2025. So this is nearly like a best two out of three situation, and who brings home the All-Ireland this weekend. So a fascinating trio of camogieocht.

0: the sport this weekend and looking forward to the Interpros that are happening on Saturday. Both matches are on Saturday, so in Cade Hion, the chain, Cúigiú Mún is Cúigiú Lion. He's a Virgin Media Park. And that is probably the bigger match of the two because Munster and Leinster have dominated the sport within the last number of years. Munster winning last year, August Cúigiú Lion, the Gruchtal, if Fife Carr, August Fife 3. So that is a massive, massive game to kick off the season. And then Connacht do their have a long, long trip up to Belfast to play Ulster, and that's at Affadia Stadium at 4:15. August Bacon similar chin. Connacht are going well in the last number of years. August Gahoria le Evian Riley, August le Bavin Parsons. It's at Tullish Leshin Furnshaw. I think Connacht will be wanting to make a marker and putting their stamp down and really go for the title this year. So again, two great matches there on Saturday, followed by a thrilling trio of matches for the Camogiecht on Sunday.
1: Coming to absolutely melt you. James Gurmina Maigat.
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0: Yes, it is time for my track of the week. Aran Awilmaga Hilla Iska Homlan Gafalesh. This comes in from a dream trio of DJs who have been having a fantastic 2026 so far and a fantastic few years. It comes from Ludes, Camden Cox, and Galway's very own Ketima, and it is sure to be played in every club that you're going to be in for the next wee while. I think that these lads are going to do some amazing stuff in 2026 and 2027 and going forward. This is the latest from the three. It's called Feels Like Heaven here in 2FM, and it's my track of the week.

The brand new track from Florence Road at 7563 in Charter 2FM. 7563, the number to remember if you want to remember the new Florence Road track. 51552 or WhatsApp 0871879200, the numbers you want to remember if you want to get in contact with the show. Nismo Le Chocolat, we've got 30 minutes of fantastic music to get you started off before Blonde takes over. Only Gigi Manway, like y'all crack Agus Camortasi. Music on the way from Slater, from Femi, from the Biebs, Akardus Buera. 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

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It's now time for your Irish word of the day. Dowse. Which of course means dance. We've also got Femi and Doja Cat on the way, and maybe a wee bit of Fontaine's DC too. Acker Deuce Barra on 2 FM. It's later. 8:41.

and the Kid Laroi, the remix of Noble and Sharper 2FM. Amazing. Only 12 minutes left before I have to love yous and leave yous. Gaji Amwerach. So we'll squeeze in a few more great tunes. This is Doja Cat. It's Jealous Type and Sharp 2FM. Boy, let me-

0: Doja Cat, Jealous Type, and Shaw are 2FM. It's just come up to 10 to 9, and I am joined in the studio by the wonderful, fantastic Blonda Tracy, Majin Y. How are you getting on?
1: Majin Y, yeah. Can we get a hint? I've just had half a chocolate croissant. So with the other half waiting for me now in the studio, and I've also had half an oat flat white as well.
0: Oh my goodness, everything in halves now.
1: Listen, I know. Well, I have to say, you have to kind of savour it though, you know? You can't just gobble it all up in one go.
0: I'm guilty of that now, but there is something about really like a cinnamon roll or something like that. Really getting into it and just letting it last for as long as possible.
1: Oh, listen, my listeners are well aware of me and my relationship with croissants. Like, they are well aware. I'm obsessed with them. I'm also a big fan of an almond croissant. Big fan.
0: Do you know what? I haven't explored almond yet. I feel like I'm very vanilla in my, pardon the pun, with croissant flavourings. I need to maybe go exploring a wee bit.
1: Just go with the chocolate. You won't turn back. You won't at all. So, yes, we've got so much going on. I'm so excited because I was off last weekend, but I'm back again. I've missed my listeners so much, my whole team. Mm-hmm. But we're back with a bang. We've got tickets to give away to go see Moby.
0: Oh, class.
1: I know. Unreal. And we're also going to be catching up with Aches, this phenomenal street artist. Okay. So he has just done the Katie Taylor mural.
0: No way. I've seen it. Yeah, it's amazing.
1: He's done so many murals that you have seen all over the country. He did Makara as well from Kneecap. He's done millions of them all over the country. He's massively famous, basically, but like nobody really knows the artist behind the work. So we're going to be chatting with him. We're also going to be chatting with Andrew Dupuyre as well, because it's a big weekend for sport.
0: Yes.
1: Especially
0: indeed.
1: Women's camogie as well. So we're going to be catching up with him on what to expect and what to look out for. Plus, loads of great music. We've got some Beyonce in my triple track throwback.
0: Oh, well done.
1: We have some Flo Rida as well. And we also have, I can't remember the other one. It's so good. It's a surprise. I know, because I go through about 20 years of like who was number one on this day.
0: Yeah.
1: So it's always hard to pick the top three. But listen, it's a good one.
0: Now, what age were you when you realized that Flo Rida was just the word Florida split in two?
1: Like literally 2 minutes ago. Honestly, I didn't know this at all. Someone said it there. Was it last week? I was like, what?
0: Yeah, no.
1: I just never copped on.
0: I thought that his name was just like first name Flo, last name Rida. And then...
1: Well, I didn't think that now. I presumed it was like a rap name. But like...
0: No, I honestly thought that was just his name. And then Rida. It wasn't until... I literally was looking at the word Florida and I was like...
1: Yeah.
0: Oh my goodness.
1: He's the original Florida man.
0: He is the original Florida man. Oh my God. Google Florida man. All the ones you have. Blonde is with you till midday. We'll finish off with a bit of Fontaine's DC. Is it amazing to be young? Would you say Blonde?
1: It is.
0: It is amazing.
1: Fantastic.

0: Hi, Touch and Shaw closing out the show. Blana Tracy with you till midday. Buddy Saltis and Jerry Sharting you. Flanagan's Bannert.
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12: Good morning, it's 9 o'clock. I'm Donal Ryan. Spain has announced the introduction of temporary border controls on people arriving from Italy from midnight. The move follows Italy's decision to impose its own controls on arrivals from Spain after a mass migrant rush into Spain's North African territory of Ceuta last week. Our correspondent Fiona Mitchell reports.
13: The measures, due to last for a month, come days after Italy introduced similar restrictions following an influx of about 75,000 migrants from neighbouring Morocco into the Spanish territory of Ceuta. Yesterday, Spain demanded that Italy reverse its restrictions by Sunday, prompting Rome to say it would not accept ultimatums. Instead, in its response, Italy said it planned to keep border checks in place until at least August 15th, in a move Spain has called unjustified, contrary to the interests of the European Union, and discriminatory against the Spanish population.
12: A man in his 60s has died following a collision involving a motorbike and a car in County Donegal. The crash happened on the N56 at Termon at around 4:30 yesterday afternoon. The motorcyclist was pronounced dead at the scene. His body was taken to Letterkenny University Hospital, where a post-mortem examination will be carried out. The driver of the car, a woman in her 30s, was taken to hospital with non-serious injuries. Three men have been charged in County Cavan as part of an investigation into organised crime. The men, all in their 30s, were arrested following searches at four homes in West Cavan yesterday. They're due to appear before a special sitting of Monaghan District Court later today. And a driver of a moped has been hospitalised with serious injuries following a hit-and-run incident with a car in County Cork. The collision happened on the North City Link Road at the junction of Thomas Davis Bridge in Blackpool yesterday at 5:30. The driver of the grey Skoda Estate car failed to remain at the scene. Gardaí are appealing to anyone who may have witnessed the incident to come forward.
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12: Generally dry today across Munster and Leinster, where there'll be warm sunny spells. It'll be cooler across Connacht and Ulster with scattered rain and drizzle. Highest temperatures today of 17 to 25 degrees.
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Jazzy, my people on show air 2FMD, August Fodgety Clore on Majin in You. It is just coming up to 6 minutes past nine. Good morning. How are we all doing? I've missed you. My goodness. I shouldn't take time off. I missed you way too much. I was off for the bank holiday weekend and I hope you all had a fabulous time. But look, I haven't returned empty-handed. Oh no. We have tickets to go and see Moby. Yes, that is right. With support from Faithless. What a gig. That's happening in the Royal Hospital of Kilmainham. Cannot wait to give those tickets away. Tommy Byrne as well. He's going to be in with us with the entertainment update. We've got a hotel stay in the Midland Park Hotel as well to give away. Plus loads of other stuff. Loads and loads. We have my Triple Track Throwback Kit coming up. That tune that I couldn't remember, foolishly, because there were so many great tunes to choose from. I couldn't remember which one I'd picked, but it's actually from Major Lazer, Justin Bieber and Mo. Do you remember that era of Justin Bieber? So good. We've got Cold Water coming up. We've got some Beyonce and Jay-Z and some Flo Rida. Club Can't Handle Me. But right now, we are going to play a tune from this week's number one album. Ariana Grande released her 8th album and it went straight in at number one here in Ireland last night. And this is the title track. It's called Petal on 2FM.

0: On Volacon, it's Mo Sid here, Ariana Grande on Shin Le Petal. Now, guys, it's time for this.
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0: Yes, indeed. I know it's your favourite part of the morning on a Saturday morning. And of course, it is Saturday the 8th of August, 10 past 9. And it's time for three tunes back to back that were number one on this day over the last couple of decades. Now, we're throwing it back as far as 2003 with Beyoncé and Jay-Z and Crazy in Love. We also have a little bit of Flo Rida with Club Can't Handle Me. That's coming up. But right now, we're going to kick things off. Leshin Kemsha. Oh, Major Lazer, Justin Bieber, agus Mo. Bhí siad sin ag Bhuirne Gortaigh ar an lá seo i 2016. Seo thug of Cold Water ar 2FM.
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Korea Climate Triple Track Throwback. I think you're all awake now after those tunes. Good morning, everyone. It's coming up to 22 minutes past 9. Dave, August, Fulcher, you're all very welcome along. My name is Blonnet, and I'm here with you all the way until 12. Now, guys, apparently Lionsgate portal is open today, if that means anything to you. It's meant to be a very, very lucky day. It's the 8th of the 8th. So if manifesting is your thing, or maybe it even isn't your thing, today apparently is the day to do all of your manifesting. And if you have been manifesting a pair of tickets to go and see Moby, well, you are in luck. Because in our weekend winners, we've got a pair of tickets up for grabs. Yes, Moby plus very special guest Faithless are going to be live at Irish Museum of Modern Art, as in IMA, which is much easier to say, at Royal Hospital Kilmainham in Dublin on Friday the 21st of August. And we've got a pair of tickets to give away on today's show. He doesn't really need any introduction. He sold over 20 million albums worldwide. It is going to be incredible. How do you win, I hear you ask? Well, all you got to do is pick up your phone. I know someone's already messaging saying, oh my God, Moby. Yes. Yes, Sinead. Moby tickets. So, text us now. Let us know. What makes you a weekend winner? Are you up at the crack of dawn cutting the grass? Have you already done 3 loads of washing? Or are you just rolling over in bed having a well-deserved lie-in? What makes you a weekend winner? Get in touch right now. 51552 or 087 187 9200 on WhatsApp. And someone's got to win them. Someone's got to win them. Get in touch immediately. Right now, though, we'll get back into the tunes. We've got some Ella Langley coming up with Choosing Texas. Ochid Dusuch Bora. She'll go Piece of Kill. O Tame Impala. It's Dracula on 2FM and it's 23 minutes past 9.

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Choose in Texas on Sure 2FM. Now we're in the middle of our weekend winners, and this is all so you can get your hands on a pair of tickets to go and see Moby live at IMMA in Kilmainham in Dublin on the 21st of August. It's a Friday as well. Oh, it'll be unreal. With support from Faithless, which is very, very exciting. So to be with a chance to get your hands on those tickets, all you got to do is let us know what makes you a weekend winner. 51552 or 087-187-9200. Loads of you have been in touch. Alison says, I'm a weekend winner. My friend texted me last night to come up to the Fla. Why not? It's the weekend. I'm out the gaff and on the way to Belfast. I was actually there. It's great. It's fantastic. The whole city is basically pedestrianised. It's unreal crack. And music on every corner. And there's loads of little kids playing trad, busking all over the place. It's brilliant. So much fun. Thomas in Cork has also been in touch on WhatsApp. He says, I feel like I'm a weekend winner because I'm up early painting the hall in our new house. Congratulations on the new gaff. Even though I wish I was outside in this good weather. Well, listen, Thomas, you're going to have a beautiful house on the inside. You're going to be spending most of the time inside the gaff. It has to look lovely. So well done you. Message in saying, we are up since six feeding hens and ducks and a beautiful goose called Dawn. Sadly, the other goose met their fate with a fox. The other duck was called Dusk. I like the name duo there. That's very sad. So we definitely deserve some good love to come our way. That's from Baru and Roxana. Very good. I'm sorry to hear about that now. We got a message in from Paul who says, I'm a weekend winner because I've just done an 8K run and now I'm going to town for timber for shelves in my son's room. Very productive day, Paul. Well done, you. Message in saying, me and my girlfriend Kim are weekend winners because she's coming to help me on an emergency call out. Oh, we've been up since six this morning and travelling 3 hours to Sligo to get the job done. Big shout out to Kim for helping me out. That's from Eamon. Very nice indeed. And a message in from Joe. I'm a winner because my wee man drinks his morning bottle to Moby. No way. The man loves the beach. Very good. You got to start them young with the good music. You really do. You got to get that, you know, you don't want to have them to have really good musical taste. So that's very nice indeed. Right, you're all in the hat to be in with a chance to get your hands on those Moby tickets with support from Faithless on the 21st of August at the Royal Hospital Kilmainham in IMMA. It's going to be amazing. It's only around the corner from my gaff. I'll be able to hear it, I hope, from the windows. So yes, keep messaging 51552 or 087-187-9200. Someone's got to win them. We've got Run the Red on the way. One of our 2FM Rising artists with Indigo, but right now this is Fats and Small with Turnaround on 2FM.

0: Let's turn around. We are going to be joined by Andrew Dupuyre in just a couple of moments. And we also have those Moby tickets to give away. But right now it's time for a quick break.
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0: joining me now is the one and only Andrew de Puer. Cunis a thought who?
1: Tom Gamar, Cunis a thought, sir.
0: Gohin the Carfad. Now, I haven't seen you in a couple of weeks.
1: Yes, I was off gallivanting. I was down home. I was out in Portlaw for all together now. I had an unbelievable time.
0: Yes.
1: It was so good.
0: But what's your top complaint? You were mentioning something off the air there. Don't worry.
1: Yeah, no. It's like, I love it, right? It's just somehow, it's a magical place, a mystical place where you can have loads of adventures, but they all seem to be uphill.
0: It's
1: all uphill. Me calves were huge coming away out of it. It was the best workout ever. Never mind the Stairmaster, the calves going up them hills. But I had a great time. The vibe is great. The people are sound. The music was solid.
0: Yeah.
1: So I was really, really happy with that. Even with tired legs.
0: But listen, you're going to have tired legs at any festival. You really are, because you're on your feet the whole time. But who was your standout performer?
1: For Those I Love was so good, like so emotional and raw. And I watched it with, actually, I was at it. It's another thing, I've seen For Those I Love live twice. And the first time I went with Graham Smith and his mam. And then the second time I was there at the festival watching it. And who do I see over out of the right hand side of my eye? Only Graham Smith. So he came over and watched it with us. And Emma Power was there, and producer Anita was there. So we had a lovely time.
0: Nice.
1: Dermot was there as well. So we had a nice time watching that. They were really, really good. Cubana, her voice is unbelievable. She was really good. The main stage is actually quite strong as well. Like, there was like brass bands being played.
0: Yeah.
1: Ezra Collective were there. It was a really good fun. Sexy Tig was on it and did an unbelievable cover of Britney's Gimme More.
0: Class.
1: Tradified. It was so good.
0: Amazing.
1: It was like, you just float around and fall into this, fall into that, and you have a lovely time. Kate Nash. Sorry, how did I forget Kate Nash?
0: Yes.
1: Kate Nash was unbelievable.
0: Really?
1: Foundations was so much fun.
0: Yeah.
1: Like, genuinely, I loved it.
0: She's having such a kind of a... She must be releasing new music because she's gone on tour again and she's doing tons of interviews as well. So she's obviously...
1: Yeah. So she was, what was it? She did her gig and then Bird were after her. And I think Bird said on stage they're making new music and Kate Nash is helping them.
0: Definitely.
1: Kate Nash has learned the Tim Whistle.
0: Go on.
1: She's up at the Fla.
0: She hoped he wasn't taking lessons from you, though.
1: No, not from me. Not from me. Her mother is from Ballymun, I think she said.
0: Oh, no way.
1: So that's the link. So she's going back. And even in the gig, she did a cover of...
0: Sure, Nash is... Oh, no. Nash can be,
1: yeah. Like,
0: I have a friend who's Nash and they're a Wicklow person.
1: Yeah, I'd imagine it's Irish somewhere along the line.
0: I
1: never looked into it, but...
0: Yeah.
1: She even did a cover of Sinead O'Connor's Famine during the set, and she added her own verse about being born in England, sounded English, but being Irish, and how England are dealing with all that kind of stuff.
0: Yeah.
1: And she's like, they never teach us this in the school, so I learned it from this song.
0: Yeah.
1: And it's just really emotional and brilliant. She played Tim Whistle on that song herself.
0: She seems like an absolute legend. She's real punk. I love her so much. But anyway, now we're just talking about music. We need to talk about sport. Andrew, sorry. You can tell we haven't caught up in a little while, everybody. So Andrew joins us every Saturday and he squeezes in as much sporting news as possible into 60 seconds with the 60 second sprint. And of course, it's a huge weekend for Ladies Camogie.
1: Yes, it's brilliant. You have the three finals on tomorrow. That's actually a great day out because when I lived in Fiswa, I used to go. Okay, tickets aren't too dear. You get three matches. You get the junior, you get the intermediate, you get the senior, and they run one after the other. The atmosphere is usually a good crack. Everyone's having a ball, and hopefully you have the weather as well. You can have a nice time out there. But it's like, you know, as I was saying when we did the OB from Croke Park for the men's football, we're lucky in Ireland. We get five Christmases. You get four All-Ireland finals and Christmas Day.
0: Unreal.
1: So this is the fourth Christmas for us now.
0: Very exciting. Okay, well listen, let's put some pressure on you now, my friend.
1: Yeah, I know.
0: Right, okay, let's go try and squeeze it all in.
1: I am out of practice, so we're going to see what we can do.
0: Is there any interesting names you need to get through?
1: There is one in the boxing, so if we get that far, we'll see how I get on with it. Camogie Auchtarddu says it's All-Ireland final weekend. They're down up. Cavan face Armagh in the junior final. Antrim take on Laois in the intermediate final. And it's Cork versus Galway in the senior final. So soccer, there's a full run of fixtures in the women's Premier Division and Nov. DLR Waves host Shamrock Rovers. Shelburne face Piemont United. Sligo Rovers take on Galway United. Treaty United play Cork City. Waterford are against Bowes. And Wexford are at home against Athlone Town. There are two games in the men's Premier Division of Amorach. Shelburne face St. Pat's and Waterford host Bowes. Over in the Scottish Premiership, Celtic are in action. Amorach awaits Kilmarnock with Rangers hosting Hibernians. So rugby, it's the women's interprovincial championship with Munster hosting Leinster and Ulster playing Connacht in Nov. Cadia Golf, the PGA Tour's Wyndham Championship is in North Carolina. The Ladies European Tour is in London for the London Championship. The Tour de France Femmes comes to a close hard there at Shachtana, as does the Dublin Horse Show. The European Aquatics Championships are in Paris. There's sailing. The LA San Pedro Regatta is on with some Irish involved. In the boxing, Aaron McKenna fights Italy's Etnoza Aliha for the IBF Middleweight Championship. And there's horses. I've run out of time. Snooker, Wexford in China. And there's horses running in Kilbeggan, Wexford, the Curragh and Downpatrick. Not a vintage performance today. I blame it on being rusty.
0: But it's okay. You got the Italian name there was good.
1: I did. I got scared of it. Etnoza Eliha. So I hope I pronounced that right. The IBF Middleweight Championship. That's on the Tree Arena this weekend. So brilliant. I'm sure there'll be a load of people looking at that.
0: Brilliant. So what are you doing this weekend?
1: What am I doing this weekend? I'm going for a Sunday roast on Sunday and I'm very excited. We're going to go out and have one somewhere. Myself and Orla. We're going to have a nice old time.
0: Lovely.
1: That's my plan. That's literally my only plan for the weekend.
0: So wholesome. And you'll be watching the Camogie final wherever you are.
1: Yes, we'll watch the Camogie final after it then. We'll have
0: amazing.
1: A time.
0: Class. All right, look, Andrew Dupere, we'll leave you to it. Camilla Moggett's
1: long. On the RTE radio app.
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0: a role model with High Hopes 3000. My goodness. Now, we're in the middle. We've come to the end of our What's Wrong With You weekend winners. That's what I'm saying. Yes, we've got a fabulous pair of tickets to give away to go and see Moby. It's happening Friday, the 21st of August in Emma at the Royal Hospital, Kilmainham. Very exciting. So this is happening on the 21st of August with support from Faithless. And it's going to be one hell of a gig. So many of you have been in touch. We got a message in from Emma who says, I'm a weekend winner because my baby girl is one today. Oh, happy birthday. We also got a message in saying, I'm a weekend winner because me and my three kids are up since 8 and on our way to Fantasia Water Park for a day full of fun. That's from Samantha in Wexford. And I'm a winner because my wee man, he drinks his bottle listening to Moby in the morning. But we can only have one winner. And we've got Damien on the line. Hello, Damien.
1: Hi, Blondet. How are you? Delighted to be on the line.
0: Ah, wonderful. We're delighted that you're on the line with us. Now, you're having a very busy morning, aren't you?
1: Yeah, I'm up in Donegal here with family and three little kids, and we're packing up from our current residence and heading over to the west of Donegal as part of the summer holiday. So, yeah, it's all go, as you can imagine.
0: Packing amazing.
1: Cars, bags, little night as well. So, yeah.
0: This is it. Now, you're a Dub, are you?
1: I am originally from Dublin, yeah. That's where I live. And I have actually crossed paths with you once. I think you might have interviewed me in St. Pat's as part of the mental health kind of initiative.
0: No way!
1: I can't remember the topic. But
0: busy man. You've been multiplying since then. You've got three babies, which is very exciting. Your hands are full. You're up in Donegal. But you've actually seen Moby before.
1: Yeah, I was over. So I went to college over in America, and I was over there for 5 years. Worked for a year after the 4 years of study, or alleged study anyway. And one of the many gigs we would have gone to, it was a summer festival in Massachusetts. So there was all sorts of people playing. Paul Oakenfold, I think, was in one tent. And there was all sorts of bands. And but the headliner of that festival was Moby. And it was amazing. It was just at dusk. You know, fun went down, and Moby absolutely lit it up. And to this day, it's probably the best gig I've ever been at.
0: Well, guess what? You're going to do it all over again. Congratulations, you've just won tickets to go and see Moby on the 21st of August in Emma, which is very exciting. Congrats!

0: Thank you so much. I'm absolutely ecstatic. That's brilliant.
1: Amazing. You'll have a little trip down memory lane now, listening to all those tunes, remembering your time in America. What were you studying over there?
0: Studying psychology.
1: Well done, you. Very good.
0: Well, yeah. Like it.
1: I hope you have the best time. It's Friday the 21st of August. You're going to have to make your way back down from Donegal now.
0: I'll make a point of it, absolutely.
1: Wonderful.
0: Thanks so much. Absolutely.
1: Not at all. Right, enjoy the rest of your time in Donegal and enjoy the gig. We'll talk to you again soon. Take care. Bye.
0: Take care. Bye.
1: Bye. All right, here's Moby with Porcelain on 2FM, one of his biggest tunes.

Moby on Schindler Porcelain, and a massive congratulations to Damien, who's just won those tickets to go and see him live on the 21st of August. Now, coming up in the next hour, we're going to be doing our What's Wrong With You quiz. And we've got a two-night midweek break for two, with breakfast each morning and dinner one evening at the Midlands Park Hotel in the heart of Port Leash up for grabs. 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So, if you want to be in with a chance, you got to finish this phrase. All you need is what? All you need is what? Now, we want the wrong answers only to 51552 or 087 187 9200, and you can be playing in the next hour. Right now, though, it's time for a quick break and a news update. 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
4: Good morning, it's 10 o'clock. I'm Donal Ryan. Spain has announced the introduction of temporary border controls on people arriving from Italy from midnight. The move follows Italy's decision to impose its own controls on arrivals from Spain after a mass migrant rush into Spain's North African territory of Ceuta last week. Our correspondent Fiona Mitchell reports.
5: The measures, due to last for a month, come days after Italy introduced similar restrictions following an influx of about 75,000 migrants from neighbouring Morocco into the Spanish territory of Ceuta. Yesterday, Spain demanded that Italy reverse its restrictions by Sunday, prompting Rome to say it would not accept ultimatums. Instead, in its response, Italy said it planned to keep border checks in place until at least August 15th, in a move Spain has called unjustified, contrary to the interests of the European Union, and discriminatory against the Spanish population.
4: A man in his 60s has died following a collision involving a motorbike and a car in County Donegal. The crash happened on the N56 at Termon at around 4:30 yesterday afternoon. The motorcyclist was pronounced dead at the scene. His body was taken to Letterkenny University Hospital, where a post-mortem examination will be carried out. The driver of the car, a woman in her 30s, was taken to hospital with non-serious injuries. Three men have been charged in County Cavan as part of an investigation into organised crime. The men, all in their 30s, were arrested following searches at four homes in West Cavan yesterday. They're due to appear before a special sitting of Monaghan District Court later today. And a driver of a moped has been hospitalised with serious injuries following a hit-and-run incident with a car in County Cork. The collision happened on the North City Link Road at the junction of Thomas Davis Bridge in Blackpool yesterday at 5:30. The driver of the grey Skoda Estate car failed to remain at the scene. Gardaí are appealing to anyone who may have witnessed the incident to come forward.
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4: Generally dry today across Munster and Leinster, where there'll be warm sunny spells. It'll be cooler across Connacht and Ulster with scattered rain and drizzle. Highest temperatures of 17 to 25 degrees.
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1: with Blondie.

Hugel, moving to the sun on 2FM. Well, good morning. I hope you're moving to the sun as well, because the sun is shining. Well, where I am anyway, I can see out the window a little bit of sunshine coming through there. It is 6 minutes past 10. It's Fisher Blonde, and Dugsman Chugabi, a doyeg in you, D-Bug is Fajigidi Clore, a Majin in you. Now, coming up, we've got our What's Wrong With You quiz. Yes, this is where two people will fight it out to get their hands on today's fabulous prize. We've got two callers. They each have 30 seconds to answer as many questions wrong as possible. It sounds easy, but it can be tricky. It can be tricky indeed, but it's all in the hopes of winning a wonderful prize. And today's wonderful prize is a two-night midweek break for two people, with breakfast each morning and dinner on one evening at the four-star Midlands Park Hotel in the heart of Port Leash. 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Now, the question we're asking you is, this is the qualifying question, is can you complete this phrase? All you need is what? All you need is what? Now, here are some of the examples. We want the wrong answers only, of course. All you need is 8 hours of sleep. Oh my goodness, don't remember the last time that happened. All you need is yummy, yummy ice cream. All you need is Michael D. Higgins. I was about to say Miggle D. All you need is a cup of tea. I actually do need a cup of tea. All you need is a Chinese takeaway. Or all you need is a spicy margarita. Now you're talking. Always drink responsibly, of course. Keep those coming in on 51552 or 087-187-9200. All you need is what? We want the wrong answers only to 51552 or 087-187-9200. And you could be coming live on the air to play our What's Wrong With You quiz. But right now, we get back into the tunes. We've got Dermot Kennedy on the way with Turnstile. More Irish music. Oh, Florence Road, hanging out to dry on 2FM.

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0: Silver Bumper on tonight here on 2FM. Now it's time for us to play our What's Wrong With You quiz. The quiz where being wrong is right. It sounds simple, but it can be very tricky. Our prize today is a two-night midweek break for two with breakfast each morning and dinner on an evening of your choice in the Midlands Park Hotel in the heart of Port Laois. You can switch off in the spa, you can take a dip in the pool or get a workout in their fitness club, and you can find out more information at midlandsparkhotel.com. So let's see who is going to be doing today's quiz. We've got on line one Colleen in Donegal. Hello, Colleen.
1: How are you?
0: I'm fantastic. How are you today?
1: Yeah, good.
0: Lovely, lovely. What's the weather like in Donegal?
1: It's actually a lovely morning. Do you know this here? The sun's not out, but at least it's dry.
0: It's nice and dry. That's all you want. Nice and dry. And have you got any nice plans for the weekend?
1: I've nothing really planned, you know, this year, but if the weather stays dry, I might go for a nice walk. So
0: yeah, you have to,
1: see where
0: in fairness. Exactly, you'd have to. Okay, perfect. Well, look, let's see who you're going up against. We have Emma in Dublin. Hello, Emma.
2: Hello, how are you?
0: I'm really good. How are you doing?
2: I'm fantastic. This is gas. I'm after getting rang.
0: Are you in work?
2: I am.
0: Hilarious. Can we say where you are? Do you want to stay slightly anonymous?
2: I'll stay anonymous.
0: Okay, cool. Are you hiding in a cupboard somewhere by any chance?
2: No.
0: Kind of. Okay, well, listen,

0: This is the What's Wrong With You quiz. So you're both going to have 30 seconds to answer as many questions wrong as possible. Each answer has to be different than the last, and the answer has to have some relevance to the question that I've asked you as well. So what sound does a car make? You may reply with quack, as that is a sound, but I won't accept pineapple because that's just a random word. When the klaxon sounds, the quiz is over and the producers say is final. We've asked you a tiebreaker question off the air just in case we need it. And Colleen, we're going to go with you first, okay?
1: Oh, gosh.
0: All right. Have you had your coffee today? You ready for this?
1: Ready for it anyway.
0: Right. We'll give it a go. Just answer the questions as quickly as possible. Doesn't matter. Try not to think about it too much. Just get them all wrong. All right. Ready for this?
1: Yeah.
0: All right. Here we go. True or false? You are on the radio right now.
1: False.
0: What is bigger, a car or a matchbox?
1: Matchbox.
0: Do cars have wheels?
1: No.
0: What is 11 minus 6?
1: 13.
0: Are potatoes grown in the soil?
1: Yes.
0: What letter comes after C in the alphabet?
1: Z.
0: Complete the nursery rhyme. Three blind.
1: Duck.
0: What is smaller, a pea or... Oh, there we go. Okay, I actually think you got one of those correct. We're adding them up.
1: I know.
0: It's all right. It's hard, though. It is. Listen, you got six. Not bad. Not bad, Colleen. All right, you can catch your breath. Emma, who is hiding in a cupboard in work in Dublin somewhere. Are you ready for this? You know how it works?
2: Yeah, go for it.
0: Right, here we go. She's like, come on, hurry up before my boss finds out I'm live on the air to the entire nation. All right, here we go. Can chickens drive?
2: Possibly.
0: Spell weak.
2: T-M-I.
0: What is smaller, an elephant or a mouse?
2: A chicken.
0: Do balloons sink or float?
2: They swim.
0: What month is it?
2: February.
0: True or false, Kerry is in Ireland?
2: True.
0: False. Oh! I know, it can be a little bit tricky. Can be. Now, you were teetering on the edge of just saying random words there, I have to say, which is slightly, I don't know, we might let you away with some of it, but okay, let's tot up all the scores. We're totting them up. And we do have a clear winner. So, Emma, you got 4, which means Colleen, you're the winner with 6.
1: Woohoo!
0: Oh. Congratulations. Emma, we'll let you get back to work. Talk to you soon. Bye. Huge congratulations to Colleen and Donegal. Yay! Well done.
1: Woohoo.
0: Massive congratulations. And you have just won yourself a 2-night midweek break for 2 with breakfast each morning and dinner one evening at the Midlands Park Hotel, Port Leash. Do you know who you're going to bring with you?
1: Probably my boyfriend, but... Planet, is there any way that I can give a shout out to my brother-in-law and my sister? They got engaged. So.
0: Go on. Tell us all about them. When did they get engaged?
1: I don't know. He just texted me there today. So it must be recent enough news anyway.
0: Oh my goodness. So what are their names?
1: Aoife and Hugh.
0: Oh, congratulations, Aoife and you, who've just gotten engaged. And Colleen's delighted with herself as well. She's just won that fabulous 2-night stay.
1: But I'll still take the breakaway.
0: Oh, yeah. Listen, they are going to be getting enough presents and prizes and celebrations. You need a couple of nights away yourself. Colleen, thank you so much. And I have to say, I love your accent. Oh, my God, it's so beautiful. Right, we'll leave it to
1: thank
0: us.
1: You so Come much.
0: On. We'll talk to you soon. Take care. Bye.
1: Thanks, bye.
0: Bye. Amazing breaking news here. People getting engaged left, right and centre. It's fantastic. Right, we are going to be joined in studio by the wonderful Tommy Byrne with the entertainment update. And there is so much to talk about, from Madonna to Ariana. What is going on in the world? Tommy is going to fill us in. But right now, let's get some music. This is Prospa with Free Your Mind on 2FM.

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1: Hello, how are we?
0: I'm so thrilled to see you.
1: I'm always thrilled to see you.
0: And listen, I'm extra thrilled to see you because Mayo won.
1: Mayo won. I know, I'm still in a high from it.
0: I
1: still haven't come down from it at all.
0: I know.
1: God, yeah. So I'd say they're still going mental down in Mayo anyways.
0: I know, it's so exciting. But like for people

0: don't know, your granddad was on the
1: 50-51 panel. Yeah, so we were a long history of Mayo football now in our family. Yeah, so exciting.
0: Can you tell your sisters came home from London?
1: Yeah, my sister came up from London. My other one came up from Belmullet. All the cousins were up. It was a huge family affair.
0: Class.
1: Yeah.
0: Amazing. Yeah, great day out. Amazing. Yeah. I'm just so thrilled. I'm like just raging that I'm not from Mayo, to be honest with you.
1: I think the whole country is at this stage.
0: I know. Right. Let's get into the entertainment news. So it's kind of a heavy story to kick things off with, but Ariana Grande, she's taking a little bit of a break.
1: Yeah, she's taking a bit of a break. So Ariana Grande has been kind of under a lot of public scrutiny since kind of like the Wicked press tour.
0: Yes.
1: So there was obviously herself and Cynthia Erivo were out and touring for like essentially 2 years promoting that movie, and she came under a lot of scrutiny for her weight in particular. A lot of people were saying that she was looking kind of thinner and thinner as this was going on.
0: Yeah.
1: So people are always talking about people's bodies online. There's a whole conversation around that and the way that people should be talking about it. But a lot of people were saying that she was kind of veering close to like incredibly thin. And then she released new music last month, and there was kind of references to her weight in the video.
0: Okay.
1: And some social media sites flagged it as being kind of like promoting dangerous like thinness.
0: Okay.
1: But she is currently on tour at the minute promoting this new album, Petal, that she's got out. And she released a statement to say that following the tour, she would be taking a break from public life. She was supposed to be doing a play next year with Jonathan Bailey, who she was in Wicked with, a musical on the West End.
0: Yeah.
1: She's pulled out of that.
0: Yeah.
1: And she has said that she'll be taking a break. She did release a statement. She released a statement that she was taking a break, and then she went on stage that night in Chicago to say that this was not a response to anything that was happening currently, that this is something that she had thought out and that it was a planned break and that she just wanted a break from public life.
0: I mean, fair.
1: Yeah,
0: fair
1: I mean,
0: enough.
1: She's been like flat out, as I said, with the Wicked press tour and then the new album, and then she obviously had a very like public divorce and a public breakup, and she's been under a lot of scrutiny over the last while. So you can kind of understand her saying, actually, I'm actually just going to tap out for a while.
0: 100%.
1: It feels like she's sort of just been on the go, like since Thank You Next, sort of nonstop.
0: For years. She's been on the go.
1: Yeah.
0: And that album actually went straight to number one.
1: Yeah. There's been a great response to it. She's doing 10 nights in London now at the end of this month, and that's going to finish off her world tour.
0: Wow.
1: She was doing kind of residencies in places. There was no Dublin dates, sadly, but at the end of the London dates, that's it. That's probably all we're going to hear from her for a while. She's got a couple of movies out next year, so I'd imagine she'll have to do some kind of promoting for them, but I think it'll be a while before we see any kind of tours or albums. She was also supposed to be in the new season of American Horror Story, but she's pulled out of that.
0: Yeah.
1: So it looks like we'll kind of be seeing a bit less of her. So yeah.
0: Well, hopefully then
1: she's all good and she takes a bit of time and she can come back kind of happy and healthy and all of those sorts of things.
0: Exactly. Very important to look after yourself. Okay, so next up, but this is another
1: difficult one that was this week was Perez Hilton. So Perez Hilton kind of shot to fame in the early 2000s as like an online celebrity blogger. He was known as being quite controversial, I suppose, at the time.
0: Blunt.
1: He was very blunt. He did a lot of reporting on particularly like young starlets,
0: Britney Spears. He would have gone in on her a lot.
1: Yes. Like the start of Lady Gaga's career, he was very around for Christina Aguilera, a lot of it. He was then on Celebrity Big Brother over here.
0: Yeah.
1: So he's been kind of a public figure since like the early 2000s. But he has in recent
0: years... Quite mean.
1: He was kind of known as being quite mean in the early 2000s. He kind of was sort of spearheading like campaigns against a lot of celebrities. In recent years, he has come out and changed his tune. He released a book and he said that he was very apologetic for the way that he behaved and the things that he did and the way that he kind of contributed to the sort of pop culture conversations in the 2000s, which just weren't in general like a lot harsher than we are now.
0: Exactly. Like the 2000s were in general quite mean, and especially to women.
1: Yeah. Like I think if you weren't like, if you're young enough now and you weren't around for that, like it was a very different time, and the way that people spoke about celebrities was very different to the way that we would speak about them now.
0: Yes.
1: But he did release a book in the last year or two where he did say that he was very apologetic for that and that he was particularly sad about the way that he had spoke about the children of celebrities. So he had kind of been changing his tune in the last few years and trying to be a bit more positive. He does still run his blog and he is still like a celebrity commentator, but he does try to be a more positive than he would have been previously. But this week he was on a TikTok live that got flagged for him self-harming on it, and the police had to come to his house. He's living in Malibu at the minute, and to be fair to TikTok, it was an automatic thing that flagged it for them. The live was taken down. He was then brought to a local hospital. Police released a statement to say that he's currently, they obviously can't release his name, but there is a patient still there. So he does have small kids as well.
0: That's what I was going to say, he's got kids.
1: Yeah, so they did confirm that the children had left the house before he went on the TikTok live.
0: Goodness.
1: And that when the police did come to the house, that he was in the house on his own.
0: Oh, that's very sad.
1: Yeah, it is very sad.
0: He's
1: kind of had like a lot of issues over the last few years, and he's always stayed a public figure, but he has kind of just had a lot of issues over the last few years. So hopefully he is doing better. As I say, he

0: is currently
1: he's in hospital.
0: He has been hospitalized and is still there as of the most recent reports.
1: He's being looked after, hopefully, and hopefully this is the start of the recovery, because that is not good.
0: No.
1: It's not good to be, you know, it's a dark
0: place
1: to be in.
0: Yeah.
1: Okay, so let's pick the mood up a little bit. Now, who doesn't love Rihanna?
0: Who doesn't love Rihanna? So this is kind of off the back of something that we were talking about recently. We had spoke recently about Rihanna coming on stage with Jay-Z.
1: Yeah.
0: And how she had mentioned on stage that she missed putting out music. Now, Rihanna has been teasing music for God knows how long. We're about 10 years since her last album, Anti, and which is kind of her masterpiece. It's like very, it was really well received at the time. But according to Rihanna's husband, A$AP Rocky, she is back in the studio and recording music. He was quoted this week in TMZ saying that he's going to get in trouble for this, but she is there and it is coming soon.
1: Unreal.
0: Now, I have been told this more than once from Rihanna, and she has been teasing this for so long and so long and so long.
1: Yeah.
0: But look, we're hopeful. I don't think anyone would be turning down a lot of new Rihanna music.
1: No, I'm just obsessed with the two of them. They just
0: seem
1: so like...
0: so cool. They are the epitome of cool.
1: And they just seem to get on so well. Like, there's nothing fake about them.
0: There's nothing fake about them. They're so clearly like so into each other.
1: And oh my God, they fancy each other so much.
0: And they always just look so cool.
1: Yeah.
0: Like anytime you see them out, they are just like impeccably styled. It's just like the personification of
1: and
0: like
1: the kids.
0: Cool.
1: The kids
0: and the kids
1: are
0: like the whole picture is amazing.
1: Yeah. I know. They're the cutest little kids.
0: Oh,
1: of
0: it's
1: all
0: just
1: time.
0: Like such a like such a elegant, like chic family.
1: But I also love that she sort of takes the piss a little bit of out of herself.
0: Oh yeah, she is like she's well aware of her own public image. Like she's so funny. Yeah. Like she's great crack.
1: It's unreal. Okay, so let's move on. So what have we got next? Okay, so spreading joy. We've got
0: Madonna and Kylie just released a song. So Madonna came back with her new album Confessions 2 a few weeks ago, and I think it kind of took the charts in the world by storm. Everyone was sort of eagerly anticipating what this return to dance music would be like for Madonna, and in the run up to it she was doing a lot of like press with Kylie Minogue, and there was a lot of teasing, and everyone was wondering about like what was happening here. They did that. She did that big long interview with Graham Norton, and Kylie Minogue popped up in it. Well, finally, we have an answer to it. At Amsterdam World Pride was last weekend, and they appeared together, and they have released a song. So they've released a remix of Love Sensation, which is a new song on Madonna's album, and there's a Kylie Minogue feature on it. So
1: is it good?
0: It's incredible.
1: I actually haven't heard it.
0: So
1: okay.
0: So good. And this kind of goes back to like a long-standing thing between the two of them. I remember there was a very famous picture of Madonna headlining at a festival like 20 years ago wearing a Kylie Minogue t-shirt, and then Kylie came out wearing a Madonna one of her gigs. So this has been kind of like in the making for literally decades.
1: Yeah, and both of them have kind of had a little bit of a, like they're making their way back. Obviously Kylie released that documentary series. Was it one series, one episode on Netflix?
0: On Netflix, yes.
1: So they're coming back into the zeitgeist.
0: Yeah, and they have kind of like parallel careers. Like they have been around for sort of as long as each other.
1: And they're also both incredible at reinventing themselves.
0: Yeah, they're really good at like kind of getting like the pulse of the culture and releasing something that really feels like it's so current and so now. So this is also getting people wondering. Another thing that we had spoke about a few weeks ago was Madonna and Charlie XCX being pictured together, and it is kind of leading everyone to think that possibly we are getting like a remix album of Confessions 2, which is Madonna's latest album, and who else might be featuring on it.
1: Class.
0: So it'll be very exciting. Yeah, I mean, look, if all we get is the Kylie one's amazing.
1: Yeah very, very cool. I wonder would Madonna go on tour. She has to.
0: Oh, I hope so. I missed her last tour where she did like all the hits.
1: Will she be doing like the residency thing that seems to be the trend
0: now?
1: Yeah,
0: it feels like that's probably what it will be for her. I can't imagine her doing like a night here and a night there, but God, I just need a Dublin date. There's been too many people skipping Dublin.
1: I've never seen her live.
0: I would love to go. My friend saw her in Antwerp a couple of years ago and said it was absolutely incredible.
1: Well, today's the day for manifesting. It's the 8th of the 8th. The Lionsgate portal is open. Did you know about this? It's
0: a
1: manifesting day.
0: Okay,
1: get into it.
0: I'm manifesting a lot, so.
1: Manifest that Madonna tour.
0: Alright,
1: so let's keep the joyous feeling
0: keep
1: going.
0: The joy coming. And here we go. So Lauryn Hill and Wyclef Jean, who are great solo artists in their own right, but are kind of maybe most iconically known for being a part of the Fugees. I think everyone is like a huge fan of them. They have been kind of warring publicly for years and years and years, but they have since reconciled, and they've come out and said that we are possibly getting new Fugees music, which would be their first album since, oh God, I want to say 92.
1: Whoa!
0: If not
1: that long?
0: Yeah, early 90s anyways.
1: Oh
0: yeah.
1: My word.
0: So they just had the one album, and it is kind of like heralded as one of the best hip hop albums of all time. It is absolutely incredible, but they had a very big public falling out and were very disparate and very separate, but they have come out this week and released a statement saying that they have reconciled and that we are maybe on the way to new music.
1: Yes,
0: which would be so incredible,
1: wouldn't it?
0: Like
1: just...
0: that would be like a reunion for the ages.
1: It'd be insane.
0: I was lucky enough to see Lauryn Hill a few years back, and she is kind of notorious for showing up to gigs late and
1: was this the Three Arena?
0: Yeah,
1: I was there too,
0: but she showed up on time to one of the nights.
1: Okay.
0: And the night
1: the night that I was there.
0: The night that I was there, she

0: was like, we were like, okay, we're just gonna go down and like we'll just stand here. She's supposed to be on in like 5 minutes. If she's on in the next like hour, and just as we were walking in, she was walking on stage and she did like a full set, and it is to this day one of the best gigs I've ever been at. Not only just because she showed up on time and did a full set, which is very unlike her.
1: Yeah.
0: But yeah,
1: the idea, cried. I thought it was incredible.
0: Yeah, she is one of those like real bucket list artists that are just, if you can get the chance to see her and she shows up, it's always so worth doing it.
1: Yes. She did also wear a fur coat.
0: She
1: wears
0: a massive fur coat. Yeah, she well, like, talk like, is seeing Rihanna there is impeccably silent. Lauryn Hill, like, still has a voice, still has a styling, is absolutely incredible. So, but to see her get back with Wycliffe John and the rest of the Fugees would be like, that would be, I mean, something that you thought was never going to happen.
1: Yeah, it would be amazing. Yeah. Amazing. Again, the portal is open. Let's manifest.
0: The portal is open.
1: Stuff.
0: We're manifesting it.
1: Now, speaking of giant fur coats and just fabulous dresswear, The Traitors is back.
0: The Traitors is back. Yes. Yeah. So we're all heading back to Slane Castle.
1: Unreal.
0: So it was announced there that it's coming out on the 30th of August. So if you're going down to Picnic, lads, you need to figure out a way to be watching it, because it's going to be the Sunday night of Electric Picnic. It's going to be back on RTE1.
1: I cannot wait.
0: I have watched a lot of those international, but obviously, like, I think the UK one is everyone's first insight into The Traitors.
1: I actually think,
0: having watched a few iterations of it, I really do think the Irish one was the best one overall.
1: It is, because our personalities are the best.
0: Yeah, so very excited for that. Obviously, there's no news on casting or anything like that. It's all going to be kept under wraps. Also, all we know that it's going to be Siobhan McSweeney the last Sunday in August.
1: Doug, it's so funny because obviously they do the casting and they have to make sure that nobody really knows each other. But how do you do that in Ireland?
0: Because
1: we're all related to each other.
0: Yeah, I would love to know the casting process for that and how they pick... and I'm very excited for
1: it. And it's also launched the careers of a few kind of influencer types as well, which is exciting as well. So we'll never know.
0: So God knows who will be on it this year now.
1: But stars
0: it is going
1: coming,
0: to be,
1: I'm sure.
0: Yeah, very exciting. I think that's all anyone is really looking for. Not to be wishing the year away, but let's get to trade.
1: It's only a couple of weeks away.
0: Amazing.
1: Class. Okay, well, listen, Tommy, thank you so much. And where can people find you online?
0: I'm just Tommy Byrne on everything. So if you need to see me rambling about these kind of things online, I'm on Instagram and TikTok and all that kind of stuff, just as Tommy Byrne.
1: Fabulous. Okay, enjoy the rest of your weekend,
0: you
1: Tommy.
0: You too now.
1: I'll talk to you soon. Now it's time for some Lady Gaga and Doechii with Runway on 2FM.

0: That is Becky Hill with More, More, More. What a tune. Very intense. Definitely blow the cobwebs off you this morning. You're listening to 2FM with me, Blonna Tracy. And coming up in the next hour, we're going to have our track of the week from Derry indie pop sensation Reva. The tune is called The Hardest Part. That's coming up in just a moment. We also have my interview with Aches, an incredible street artist who's just done an amazing mural of Katie Taylor. And we have our Red Herring Report. But right now it's time for a quick break and a news update.
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8: Good morning, it's 11 o'clock. I'm Donal Ryan. The US has said a deal between Iran and Oman could soon reopen the

0: Strait of Hormuz, allowing commercial oil shipping to resume. A US official said Washington would lift its blockade of Iranian ports once an agreement is reached to restore shipping through the strategic waterway. The strait previously carried around one-fifth of the world's oil consumption, but disruption during the conflict has driven up energy prices. Three people, including a child, have been killed in Russian strikes in the Kyiv region of Ukraine. The attacks hit three locations northeast of the capital, according to regional officials. Three other people were injured. Falling debris damaged homes and vehicles while a fire broke out in a non-residential building. It comes as Ukraine remains short of air defense systems capable of intercepting Russia's ballistic missiles. Ukraine's President Volodymyr Zelensky, meanwhile, is making his first official visit to Serbia to try and bolster international support in the face of intensifying Russian strikes. Serbia remains closely aligned with Russia, which is its main supplier of natural gas. Mr. Zelensky's talks with the Serbian leadership are expected to focus on the economic cooperation and attempts by both countries to secure membership of the European Union. And an ally of US President Donald Trump has been sworn in as Colombia's new president. The US State Department said that the Trump administration planned to provide $1 billion in security assistance to the new government of Abelardo de la Espriella. The new president broke tradition while taking the oath of office in the southwestern city of Cali rather than in the capital of Bogota. Mr. de la Espriella pledged to crush drug cartels by bombing cocaine facilities and by building large prisons.
1: From Cali, a city so closely linked to national life and the capital of a province that has suffered the scourge of terrorism, drug trafficking and the actions of violent groups, I send a firm message to the Colombian people. The time has come to restore order, authority and freedom.
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0: Generally dry today across Munster and Leinster, where there'll be warm sunny spells. It'll be cooler across Connacht and Ulster with scattered rain and drizzle. Highest temperatures today of 17 to 25 degrees.
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Sunny Federa and Libianca here on 2FM. Curthus Lesson 3 or then Chlor Smisha Blonid, Thievog is Fall Chickadee, Chlor Imagine in you. So she'll be up not shocked that no my Teresia Haindeg, and I'm here with you all the way until 12. We're going to squeeze in as much as possible into this last 52 minutes. I'm very excited about it because we're going to be doing our Red Herring Report with our top newsreader, Hugh Carr. He's going to be sharing some outlandish news stories, and all you have to do is guess which one is not real. Yes, is not real. Two of them are fake, and one of them is real. Isn't that right? Yes. Hang on. What is it? You got to guess the fake one. Yeah. Oh my goodness. I'm just confusing myself here, guys. All will be revealed shortly. And it's also you can get your hands on a skincare hamper from Ultraceuticals worth €150. The iconic Australian brand is known for science-backed formulas that deliver real visible results. For more information, visit ultraceuticals.ie. Now, if you don't know the name of the artist Aches, you definitely know his amazing street art. We're going to be talking to the man behind his latest creation, an incredible mural of champion Katie Taylor in Dublin's Phibsborough. And this is all ahead of her massive fight, which takes place in September in Croke Park. And as well as that, we're going to be playing my track of the week from Derry indie pop sensation Reva. She says her latest track, The Hardest Part, is a reflection on her own life, spinning many plates and trying to keep them all in the air. I can't wait to play that one for Reva right now. Let's get into the music. We've got Aaron Rowe on the way with Hollywood Sign. But first, this is Golden on 2FM.

0: Two thumbs up for the Hollywood sign. It's a lonely ride. Way out here on the other side. Oh, what a life. Oh, what a life.
1: Kill Aaron O'Conchin, oh Aaron Rowe, La Hollywood sign. Charka Lore, Anish, the Kum Bugu Araig, the Red Herring Report. Yes, this is where our top newsreader Hugh Carr has three news stories to tell us about. Three wild and wacky, outlandish news stories from around the world. Two of them are real and one of them is fake. And if you think you can spot the red herring, then you need to text us on 51552 or 087 187 9200. And

And you could be in with a chance of getting your hands on a fantastic prize. Today's one of a prize is a skincare hamper from iconic Australian brand Ultraceuticals worth €150. This bundle includes some of Ultraceuticals' best-selling favourites.

0: defense chiefs have rejected calls for a major probe into Scottish UFO sightings. Earlier this year, the Pentagon released scores of UFO files with descriptions of reported sightings of orbs, discs, and fireballs spanning 80 years. There have been calls in the UK to follow suit in declassifying files on bizarre incidents in and around Stirlingshire and Falkirk, which saw the area branded a world UFO hotspot 3 decades ago. But the British government have said no! A woman in France has found a wedding ring on the inside of a bulb of garlic. Estelle Allard is an avid gardener in her farm outside Grenoble in the south of France. Over 15 years ago, she misplaced her wedding band while weeding, but this week, while cooking with her homegrown garlic, she found the band in the center of the bulb. I immediately shouted to my husband in surprise. We took some photos and put them in our neighborhood WhatsApp group. It gave us all a great laugh. A laugh that sounded like And finally, fancy dinner out tonight. Class Soiree Steakhouse in the town of Hollywood, Florida, is turning its restaurant into a naked dining experience. Yes, you can enjoy your steak in the nip. Chef and owner Murad Ali came up with the concept and wants to assure people that this is legal and that all staff members will be dressed. Tickets are $250 for men, $150 for women, or $300 for couples. Ali said it's a 5-star experience dripping with class and elegance. Hopefully that's all that's dripping.
1: Carilla Magath, Hugh Carr, there you have it, the Red Herring Report. Two of those stories are real, funnily enough, and one of them is fake. So which one is the red herring? Is it the UK ministry saying no to UFOs, or is it the woman who found her wedding ring in a bulb of garlic in France, or was it the third story about nudie diners in Hollywood? Get texting right now on 51552 or 087 187 9200 and you could be in with a chance of winning that gorgeous skincare hamper worth €150 from Ultraceuticals. Right, Arash Kadi and Kjol, the Harry Styles, the Takla, Dance Now More, and the Seahawk of Mason versus Princess Superstar. 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

0: Now, that song wasn't supposed to start playing, but hey, what do you know? Blonde and Tracy here on 2FM, and it is time for us to have the big reveal for our Red Herring Report. So, shall we remind ourselves of today's headlines?
1: Your Red Herring Headlines.

0: UK ministry says no to UFOs. Wedding band found in bulb of garlic in France. And nudie diners in Hollywood.
1: So there you have it. There are our three news stories from around the world. Two of them are real and one of them is fake. And if you can spot the red herring well, you could be in with a chance of getting your hands on a fabulous €150 skincare hamper from Ultraceuticals. So we've got Roseanne on the phone. Hello, Roseanne. How are you?
2: Hi, Gottman. How are you?
1: I'm really good. Good. I'm blonde, by the way, not Catherine. I'm not sure who Catherine is, but hey, what do you know? Come here. You've been listening in and you have heard the headlines.
2: I have, yeah.
1: Okay, so which of those headlines do you think is the fake one?
2: I think it's the wedding band in the bulb of garlic.
1: Okay, let's have a little listen.
0: I'm just hearing word from my producer now. The story of the wedding band was a phony. Sacre bleu!
1: Very good! Well done, massive congratulations, Roseanne. You have just won that wonderful hamper. It's a skincare hamper worth €150 from the iconic Australian brand Ultraceuticals, worth €150. You're going to keep it all for yourself?
2: I think I might, yeah.
1: I think you're going to have to. Exactly. What are you up to today?
2: We're actually currently en route from Kildare to Leitrim. So we're in Kinnegad at the minute. We're bringing the kids down to see their grandparents.
1: Nice.
2: For the weekend.
1: Lovely. And you'll hopefully get to put the feet up as well, because the kids will be running around with the grandparents and you can chill out, which will be lovely.
2: Exactly. Yeah,
1: exactly. Nice. Okay, well, look, on. We'll leave you to it and have a fabulous, fabulous weekend and enjoy that skincare hamper as well. Thanks a million.
2: Thanks so much. Bye.
1: Bye. Slán Grimmil Magath. All right, let's get back into the music. We have Alex Warren coming up, but first, this is Hannah Lang and Roro with Good Love on 2FM. I got good.

That is Hannah Lang and Ro-Ro with Good Love. I have to apologise to our caller, Roseanne, because I thought I heard her say Catherine. I'm so sorry. Apparently she did actually say Blonde. Guys, I don't know if it's because of the portal that's open today, or maybe

0: It's my ADHD. I don't know what's going on, but I thought I heard her say Catherine. Anyway, Roseanne, I'm sorry for calling you out on the air. Right, guys, coming up in just a little bit, I am going to be chatting with Aches, a phenomenal street artist who has done murals all over the country. You've seen so many of them, but you may not know who the artist is behind them. Well, his latest creation is a fantastic mural of the incredible Katie Taylor. This is all ahead of her massive fight in Croke Park. Now, the mural is in Phibsborough and it's outside the Bernard Shaw there, and it is absolutely incredible. Just Google it now and check it out, and check out Aches as well, because we're going to be having a conversation with him in just a few minutes' time. Right now, it's time for a quick break, and we're going to have another tune from Alex Warren called Passenger on 2FM.
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Aches is a Dublin-based artist renowned for his large-scale murals and blending street art with contemporary studio work. And his latest piece will hit you right in the feels. Commissioned by Physique Ireland's Next Generation Soda, his mural of world champion boxer Katie Taylor in

0: Bibsborough, Dublin, pays tribute to one of Ireland's greatest sporting icons ahead of what promises to be one of the biggest nights in Irish sporting history. No pressure whatsoever. The artist himself joins me now on the line. Aches, how are you doing?
1: I'm good, Lachlan. Thanks. How are you?
0: I'm really, really good. This is just so exciting, especially because it's associated with literally a historic event. How do you feel about it?
1: Yeah, it was a real honour to get the paint. You know, it's always good to get the paint in Dublin, but especially when you're painting someone as remarkable and well-renowned as Katie. Yeah, it's a real honour.
0: Amazing. You're obviously a dub yourself, I can tell by the accent.
1: Yeah.
0: Amazing. Are you from around Bibsborough area, or am I allowed to even ask you this question?
1: Well, I'm north side of Dublin.
0: Okay. So. Good man. I've seen so much of your work all over, because I was just like doing a bit of research and looking at your work. I was like, oh my God, I've seen this and I've seen that. And people, if they aren't familiar with Aches, you have 100% seen his work all over the city and all over the country as well. But I guess for those people who they might know your background, but they've definitely seen your work, can you tell us a little bit about how you entered the art scene in Ireland?
1: Well, I suppose I just grew up painting graffiti from a young age, from when I was about 14 or 15. And then when I went to college, I studied graphic design at Visual Communications in NCID and left there. And I got a job painting murals, just small, like corporate murals on shutters and whatnot. And then a few years into that, I went out on my own and started painting larger scale pieces. And then eventually got invited around the world just to paint at mural festivals or for different jobs.
0: It's a real specific type of art, though, because like these large scale pieces of work, the amount, like the mapping that you have to do, and just, I don't know, it just seems, I don't even know where you have the wherewithal to actually put it together. How do you, like, I don't know, how do you get really good at that? Like, were you working with other people? How did you learn how to do it?
1: Just loads of practice, really. I'd say from probably 2014 to 2019, I was painting 6 days a week.
0: Wow.
1: And
0: okay.
1: You just start small and then the walls just get gradually bigger and bigger and you figure it out. Really.
0: You figure it out. Now, of course, You know, I guess street art, it can sometimes be lumped in with vandalism, which of course, I feel like people's attitudes are kind of changing towards that now. Do you reckon that yourself?
1: Yeah, I think so. Like, I started painting in 2007, you know, and if you're painting anything in the streets, people would come up and maybe give you a bit of hassle. But now people are really complimentary of it when you're painting away. People always come up, stop and have a chat. So.
0: Absolutely. Yeah, no, it's so cool. And I mean, like I live in Stony Batter and you can see there's murals on the sides of people's houses and it really does transform the area. It's a talking point. It's like it brings colour into the space. Do you find that when you get to do a piece of work in a community or any space, really, it does actually, it has such an effect on the people who live around there?
1: Yeah, it's a great way to like brighten up the area. You know, it's quite easy to do, like from a painter's point of view. If I've got the wall and say a lift or a scaffold, it's painting the wall is the easy part.
0: Yeah.
1: And there's artists that are trying out to paint murals. So I'd advise if anyone has a wall there that they want painted, reach out to an artist because they'll definitely want to paint it.
0: I was just going to say that to you. I'm like, how do you find people who are willing to have your work on their walls? Is it literally kind of word of mouth? Is that how it works?
1: Yeah, pretty much word of mouth or through Instagram or my website. I've got like an email form on my website and people reach out through that. Internationally, it's kind of like you've got a lot of curators at different festivals that know each other and that's probably word of mouth through them.
0: Yeah, exactly. But now, the other thing about street art is it can be, I mean, it's always very powerful when you see something so beautiful and striking in the middle of an urban area or any area, really. But your mural of Savita Halappanarvar in 2018, that really spoke to so many people and it became a gathering spot and a shrine overnight. I mean, were you expecting this piece to have such an impact?
1: No, not at all. I was about to just paint like a graffiti piece to sign Aches. And the night before, I just changed my mind and designed the piece that I painted. Painted it. And then the next morning, I flew to London to paint at an event there. And I came back to Dublin 3 or 4 days later and just saw that I had flowers and post-its.
0: Aches
1: left. So I went in to have a look. Yeah, it was quite moving. There was still a lot of people around there 3 or 4 days later still showing up and leaving notes.
0: Because when something huge like that happens, people want to come together and they need somewhere to meet. They need a meeting place. And you created that space for them. And it was a place where people could go and vent and sort of feel their emotions with other like-minded people as well. So, it was, you know, it must have been amazing for you to just see that you'd actually created that for people.
1: Yeah, it was mad, really, because that's the first and only time that that's really happened.

0: And as I said, I'd just be painting all the time anyway. So
1: yeah,
0: for me, it was another piece of just like, I just wanted to show support and yeah, paint what I paint. And
1: yeah,
0: it transformed into that, which was great to see.
1: Amazing. And another great mural of yours was of NECAP member Liam O'Gohany. That took over 7 hours to create, did it?
0: Yeah, yeah. Usually, like if I'm painting a portrait, it'll take one day. Well, the portrait of Katie took a few days because it was kind of multi-layered. But if I'm just doing one monochromatic portrait, it'll take one day pretty much. So yeah, 7 or 8 hours.
1: Just one day. Why? That's actually wild to me. I'm thinking 7 hours is nothing, really. That's like,
0: I thought you were saying that as if it took too long.
1: For a second, it sounded like that. No, but in my mind, I'm like, 7 hours is nothing at all. Yeah. Like, it's insane.
0: Spray paint's the best.
1: Yeah.
0: It's just such a quick medium to use because you don't have to mix colors. It's already mixed in the can for you and it dries instantly. So you can just layer up as much as you want, as quick as you can.
1: Exactly.
0: Or as quick as you want.
1: Yeah, that's great. I mean, of course, it's a medium that not loads of people are involved with. So it's great that, I mean, you've obviously mastered it as well. And we can see how you've mastered it with loads of amazing murals as well. Let's get back to some more amazing women. You've created murals for Sinead O'Connor, for Dolores Keane, Dolores O'Riordan. So what has been the response that you've gotten from those pieces?
0: Yeah, it's been great. Like that piece I painted in Hines Bar and Stanley Batter, and it went like, yeah, really, I don't know, it exploded online. Anyway, I got a lot of great feedback from that one.
1: Yeah.
0: Yeah, it was a real nice one to do. Again, like three great women, I listened to their music.
1: Yeah.
0: So it was nice to be able to paint a piece that.
1: Absolutely.
0: Featured them all.
1: Exactly. And now during COVID, we saw the Manaw Collective. This was set up to shine a light on some amazing women who are in the street art scene. So in your experience, are you seeing lots more women getting involved in this area of the arts?
0: Yeah, definitely. When I, if I'm traveling abroad, I'll usually paint at festivals that feature maybe 6 or 7 artists, and at least 50% are always women. So it's great to see.
1: Yeah.
0: Because in the graffiti scene, it's not, that ratio wouldn't be quite like that in the graffiti scene. Definitely a male dominated field.
1: Yeah.
0: But with like murals and street art, it's, yeah, there's a lot more women painting.
1: Amazing. We love to see that.
0: And the Manaw Collective is a great, yeah, it just goes to show how many there are painting in Dublin.
1: It's very cool.
0: It's only growing.
1: It's only growing, is exactly, which is the best part about it. Now, we mentioned there a little bit about picking mural spaces. So I guess sometimes you need to get planning permission. Is that the case?
0: That's what I've heard. I'm not sure. I've never done.
1: Or it's been commissioned, as this Katie Taylor one, which was, commissioned, and came through Physique Ireland's Next Generation Soda, co-created with Katie Taylor herself and Sisu. So how was that mural location picked for this piece?
0: We're looking for somewhere that was quite central and close to Crow Park leading up to the fight. So it served really well. I painted the Bernard Shaw before previously, and when it was the old Bernard Shaw on Camden Street,
1: yeah,
0: I used to paint it quite a lot, so it worked out really well. They had a nice garden out the front that they used for painting.
1: Yeah, and it's literally right out the front. It's over on the left side, isn't it?
0: Yeah, it is. So if you're facing the front door going in, it's on the left hand.
1: You can't miss it. It's phenomenal. And tell me, did you get to meet Katie?
0: No, I haven't.
1: Not yet.
0: I presume she's super busy on the lead up.
1: So you weren't able to get yourself some tickets, were you now?
0: I don't know. We'll see. I'll have to ask.
1: Listen, if you can't get tickets, no one can get tickets. Of course, the homecoming fight, it's happening in Croke Park on September 5th. And it is just going to be one of those incredible, epic moments. And for you to be part of it in some way must feel amazing.
0: Yeah, yeah, it's crazy, actually. Like, I was just looking at the poster even, and I was like, it's really like mind-blowing that that's finally happening in Crow Park. It's been a long time coming, so.
1: It really has. Yeah. And as well, because we've been watching her career literally from when she was an amateur to becoming an Olympian, to becoming a heavyweight boxer, to becoming the champion of the world. And now, of course, she's going to be facing Flora Pilley in this homecoming fight in Croke Park. And I think this is going to be her last fight as well. And like, it's so epic. And everyone loves Katie. She's just such a class act, isn't she?
0: Oh, absolutely. Yeah. And what a way to have your last fight as well.
1: Unreal. Phenomenal. Well, listen, Aches, thank you so much for joining us. And we just can't wait to keep following your career and seeing all the other beautiful work that's coming down the line. Can you give us any insight as to what else you're going to be working on?
0: The next mural I'm painting on will be in Italy. And I'm just working on a big project now with All Ireland Cancer Research. So doing two murals with them, one in Waterford and one in Derry. So.
1: Amazing. And we wish you so much, so much continued success with your career. Aches, thank you so much for joining us today. And we'll talk to you very, very soon. Take care.

0: Bye.
1: Thanks, Lachlan.
0: Bye. Amazing. That was Aches. And of course, his mural of Katie Taylor. It was commissioned by Physique Soda to create a mural of world champion boxer Katie Taylor at the Bernard Shaw in Phibsborough. You need to get down and you need to see it today. It's phenomenal.

Disclosure on Shin Let Eliza Doolittle. That one is called You and Me. You're listening to 2FM with me, Blonde and Tracy. Now it is time for my track of the week, and it is from Derry indie pop songstress Reeva. That's R-E-E-V-A-H. Now, she has supported bands like Snow Patrol, Freya Ridings, The Coronas and Lyra. And in 2023, her debut album Daylight Savings earned a Northern Ireland Music Prize Album of the Year nomination, which is very exciting. She draws inspiration from artists like Casey Musgraves, Olivia Dean and C-Mat. And here's the singer-songwriter. Actually, do we have a voice? Do we have a little voice note from her? Where is it though? Hang on a second. It's on the cartwheel. I can't see it on the cartwheel, unfortunately. But listen, we have the

0: tune. Oh, here it is. Here it is. Here it is. Here it is. Sorry, everybody. I've got it right here. Yes, here she is explaining what the tune is about. The tune is called The Hardest Part and it's absolutely beautiful. You're going to love it.
1: Hi, it's Reva and this is my brand new track, The Hardest Part. This song is about being an artist, about staying true to yourself and what you believe in.

0: That is my track of the week from Riva. The Hardest Part is the name of that tune. Now I'm joined in studio by the one and only Benny.
1: Hello, how are you?
0: I'm really good. I haven't seen you in ages. I was off last week, and so were you.
1: So was I, yeah. Did you do anything nice?
0: What did I do? What were we doing? We were packing up the house.
1: Oh, yeah, yeah.
0: We didn't call you in, though, for your muscles.
1: Yeah, well, listen, the offer's still there.
0: Yeah, we went up to Belfast for the FLA.
1: Did you, Blana?
0: Which was a bit of crack, yes.
1: Go on, yeah. Tell me. Good.
0: Now, listen, it was tame enough. We've got two small children, so we weren't out till the middle. But it's unreal because the whole city is basically pedestrianised. And there's just sessions everywhere, little kids playing on the street and everything.
1: It's really good. I was watching a bit of the coverage on TG Car the other night, and then I was watching this very morning the video of Sexy Tig, who did an unbelievable performance at it as well, and the name of the song has slipped my mind, but it was really, really good. And another song that I can't say on air. But yeah, I'll tell you after. But Sexy Tig was brilliant, so I'm kind of jealous. I would have been a FLA head.
0: Yes,
1: I've been to many of them.
0: There's a bang of FLA off you now.
1: Oh, I'd be a big FLA head, but I just couldn't go this year, just between one thing or the other, too busy. But yeah, it looks like it's really good.
0: It is. So tell me, what were you doing, Hang? You were in Donegal.
1: I was in Donegal. I was in Downings, which is very far north, a lovely little town up in the north coast of Donegal, and they have a street festival, the Downings Street Festival, up there every year in the August bank holiday. So me and a couple of my buddies went up, and we were at Dowsa, I guess, Rerogs, Rooly Boolia.
0: You know, look at you, bit of Rooly Boolia.
1: You know,
0: oh, there's a bag of Rooly Boolia on this lad as well, isn't there?
1: Those West counties, they know how to party,
0: they
1: man.
0: They do. Were you behaving yourself?
1: Ah.
0: Not at all. Why would you? Of course
1: not. You know yourself,
0: not.
1: You know, listen,
0: of
1: you know.
0: Course. It's the weekend. You might as well have a bit of crack.
1: Exactly.
0: Speaking of, what's happening on the show?
1: Busy show. Myself and Helena Rasharish back at

0: space, and we have a Burst Oral Health Hamper worth €150 to give away. That is, it's for a game of foreplay. Donald, what would your knowledge of Ireland be like, as in Irish counties and Irish towns? Would it be decent?
1: No.
0: Okay.
1: No, I wasn't great at geography in school.
0: Worry not, okay. I got talking to somebody up in Donegal last weekend, and they had never heard of Offaly.
1: What?
0: Yep.
1: I'm not that bad. Yep.
0: And this person born and raised in Ireland. Wow. I'll get into it a little bit later on the show, but I was outraged.
1: That's not very nice.
0: Isn't it crazy?
1: Yeah, it is a bit crazy. Come on, Offaly. Like.
0: Centre of the universe, baby.
1: Yeah,
0: nowhere's
1: exactly.
0: That far away when you're in Offaly, as we always say. So that's coming up for you as well. We'll have How Low. We will have Guess the Lyric. I will have The Halfway House. We're dialing it up from 1:30. And yeah, we're going to have a bit of crack.
1: Lovely. I can't wait to tune in. Right. Let's finish out this show with a bit of Rosé and Bruno Mars' ABT here on 2FM. Guys, I'll be back with you again tomorrow morning from 9. Huge thank you to the team today, Caroline Clark, and to Andrew McDermott as well. Yes, we'll be back again tomorrow live from 9. Talk to you then, Slán go fóill.

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3: Good afternoon. At midday, I'm Donal Ryan. The US has said a deal between Iran and Oman could soon reopen the Strait of Hormuz, allowing commercial oil shipping to resume. A US official said Washington would lift its blockade of Iranian ports once an agreement is reached to restore shipping through the strategic waterway. The strait previously carried around one-fifth of the world's oil consumption, but disruption during the conflict has driven up energy costs. Three people, including a child, have been killed in Russian strikes in the Kyiv region of Ukraine. The attacks hit three locations northeast of the capital, according to regional officials. Three other people were injured. Falling debris damaged homes and vehicles while a fire broke out in a non-residential building. It comes as Ukraine remains short of air defense systems capable of intercepting Russia's ballistic missiles. Ukraine's president Vladimir Zelensky, meanwhile, is making his first official visit to Serbia to try to bolster international support.

0: support in the face of intensifying Russian strikes. Serbia remains closely aligned with Russia, which is its main supplier of natural gas. Mr. Zelensky's talks with the Serbian leadership are expected to focus on economic cooperation and attempts by both countries to secure membership of the European Union. And an ally of the US President Donald Trump has been sworn in as Colombia's new president. The US State Department said that the Trump administration planned to provide $1 billion in security assistance to the new government of Abelardo de la Espriella. The new president broke with tradition by taking the oath of office in the southwestern city of Cali rather than in the capital, Bogota. Mr. de la Espriella pledged to crush drug cartels by bombing cocaine facilities and by building large prisons.
1: From Cali, a city so closely linked to national life and the capital of a province that has suffered the scourge of terrorism, drug trafficking and the actions of violent groups, I send a firm message to the Colombian people. The time has come to restore order, authority and freedom.
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0: Generally dry today across Munster and Leinster, where there'll be warm sunny spells. It'll be cooler across Connacht and Ulster with scattered rain and drizzle. Highest temperatures today of 17 to 25 degrees.
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6: Yes, indeed. How are things? Helen and Benny here with you back. Helen, it's nice to be back.
7: We're back. It actually feels a little bit weird.
6: It is,
7: like,
6: does,
7: looking,
6: doesn't it?
7: Looking you in the eye. I'm like, ah, oh, that old thing.
6: Don't look too carefully. How did you get on last week? You all together now? All good?
7: It was unreal. We had a really good time.
6: Okay, good.
7: But you were missed.
6: Thank you. We'll get into our weekends in a little bit. But right now, let's kick off with a little bit of music. A big thank you to Blana Tracy for the last couple of hours. We have a busy show on the way for you. Four plays just around the corner. And as it stands, we're an hour and a half away from dialing things up at the halfway house. 0871 879200 to get in touch. You're looking well. Happy Saturday. Welcome to the show.

0: And we're excited for that because last weekend, as I said to Blana there, I was in Downings, which is a lovely place in Donegal. Helen, you were all together now. What was the vibes? I know it's a week later now, but like, give me a 30-second pitch for all together now. I know you're a big fan.
1: I love the festival. So the thing, there's two sides to it. I had my own personal issues where my whole life exploded over that weekend. My car died. Will to live. It was just a lot,
0: yes,
1: right?
0: Yes.
1: But the festival was unbelievable, and that's actually even bigger merit to the festival that I was able to leave being having such a good time when everything went wrong. Yeah. So it was deadly, yeah. Hippie vibes, chill. Everyone was in good humour.
0: Were you camping it?
1: No, I was not. Airbnb in it.
0: Yeah, okay, great.
1: I drove up and down, but it was grand, yeah.
0: You drove down the Friday back to Monday?
1: No, I drove up every evening.
0: Oh, right, drove to up the Airbnb.
1: Yes, yeah.
0: Okay, grand.
1: And you were in...
0: I was in Downings. It's a town in Donegal.
1: Yes.
0: I was there, and it's a lot of people from that neck of the woods, from the north of Ireland, who holiday there. It's like a holiday town, village type thing, whatever you want. But when I was there, I got talking to a group of people who were from Bangor, which is a lovely place. I've been to Bangor, and I've swam there. There's a lovely St. Helens Bay. It's actually called St. Helens Bay.
1: Ah.
0: It's a lovely place to swim, and I've been there, done that. And I was telling them that. I said, oh, I've actually been to Bangor, and they were like, no way. And I was like, yeah. And they were like, oh, that's great that you loved it. I was like, yeah, I really liked it, because they were on their holidays too, right? Because, you know, Bangor's a couple hours away from there where we were. And they said, where are you from? And I said, I'm from Offaly. And one of them goes, is that in Ireland? And I was like, Offaly? She's like, yeah. And I was like, yeah, it's like in the Midlands. It's in the Midlands. And she's like, where's that? And I was like, you're not gonna believe it, it's in the middle of Ireland.
1: The land.
0: Yeah. This land, Ireland, and it's the middle, and it's called the Midlands. And she was like, oh, I've never been down that far. I've never been beyond Belfast. And I was like, right, well, you have a lot to learn. Because...
1: it's not just Dubs at Beata.
0: No, apparently not.
1: Yeah.
0: They're kind of crippled with that up north as well. But I couldn't believe it. And I was with a couple of my friends, and I was kind of annoyed that I was saying it after. I was like, that's a bit ridiculous. Like, it's hard not to be insulted by that. And they were like, yeah, no, that is bad form. But in fairness, like, Bangor's very far from Offaly. You can't blame her for not knowing it. And I was like, but I'm from Offaly and I know where Bangor is.
1: Yeah, exactly.
0: I've been there.
1: I've even heard of that.
0: Exactly. So I was like, if I should know it, they should know where we are. Do you get me?
1: Agreed.
0: So I got a bit annoyed because I'm very protective of Offaly, and I'm very, you know this.
1: I do.
0: And then I was trying to sing her the song. I was like, have you never heard the song The Boys of Offaly? And she was like, what is that? And I was like, it's a really well-known song. I actually have a clip for it here, Helen. You know it. This one here. Wait, now, let me get it on for you. Hang on. I worked very hard on this. Here we go. This is what they play in Croker when Offaly play. It's a jig jam track.
1: I like this.
0: Yeah. So I was trying to sing her this, and she was like, I've never heard that song. And I was like, well, I guess you don't have a song in Bangor, because I don't know that either. But anyway, it got me thinking about our game of foreplay today. So for foreplay, I want songs, because that's called The Boys of Offaly, right? That's the name of that song. But it got me thinking about songs that have place names in the title. Get me?
1: Okay, I like that.
0: Right,
1: yes.
0: So, obviously, Boys of Offaly is one good example. I have a couple of other examples for you that I will get to, but I want to hear yours at home. 087-187-9200 or 51552. And for the very best one, today we've teamed up with Burst Oral Care to give one lucky winner the chance to win the ultimate oral care pack worth €150. Everything you need to keep your smile festival ready.
1: Yeah, Burst is known for delivering innovative products loved by dental professionals and has recently taken Irish TikTok by storm. Inside the prize pack are some of their biggest best sellers, including the teeth whitening pen for quick and easy touch-ups on the go, expanding floss which expands as you use it to help you reach those tricky spots in between your teeth, and their teeth whitening breath strips which literally dissolve in your mouth, freshen your breath in seconds and whiten your teeth too. The ultimate festival handbag essential and perfect for the end of summer. You always want to be fresh.
0: Yeah, so fresh. Songs that have titles, sorry, place names in the title. To give you another example, I decided to go with a double whammy. Helen, from Paris to Berlin.
1: Oh, unreal. So we're not going Irish specific.
0: Doesn't
1: this
0: have
1: is
0: to be Ireland.
1: Baby.
0: Exactly.
1: Good.
0: So, here we go.
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0: Belly K. I love it, I love it, I love it on 2FM. It's your 2FM weekend afternoons. Helen and Benny with you here, and we are in the middle of a game of foreplay. If you don't know what foreplay is, it's where you help us build the playlist, but you don't get nothing for nothing. So this weekend, we are giving away a Burst Oral Health Hamper worth €150. Burst Oral Care are going to give you the chance to have your smile festival ready. There's expanding floss, there's a teeth whitening breath strip, there's a teeth whitening pen for touch-ups on the go. Everything you might need. Now, what do you need to do? You need to send us in songs with play stamps.
1: Yeah, so if you just joined us, it's because I was in Donegal at the weekend and I got talking to somebody from Bangor and they asked me, was Offaly in Ireland? And I couldn't quite believe that someone who was born and raised in Ireland didn't know that Offaly was in Ireland. So I thought everyone knew us, but obviously not, Helen. So it got us talking about songs with a place name in the title of them, and that's what it is for foreplay, and that's what we need. I'm going to give you now some examples, Helen. Could we get away with Firefly's Owl City? I'd
0: like to make myself Planet Earth.
1: Well, City. By the way, it doesn't have to be the song title. It could be the art. It could be in the artist's name as well.
0: Oh, sorry, Owl City.
1: Yes.
0: Okay. But is Owl City a
1: real place? Hey, I'm from Owl City.
0: Now, that the band? Is... No.
1: Okay, what about...
0: That's an example of what not to text him.
1: Okay, what about Sexy Tig? And again, I watched him perform this morning on a video from the FLA. The Slag of Carlow Town. It's class, isn't it? So good. So the Slag of Carlow Town, that's a really good example. Bonus points if the place is in Ireland, by the way. So, you know, I had Boys of Offaly. Have you got an example for us, Helen?
0: I do. We got a text in from Laura saying Galway Girl, which is a classic.
1: Oh, yeah.
0: Really.
1: Absolutely. And two versions of that. But let's go with the Ed Sheeran one.

0: Joel Curry, Head and Heart on 2FM. So 2FM, weekend afternoons, Helen and Benny with you here in the middle of a game of foreplay for your chance to win a burst oral health hamper worth €150, 087-187-9200 or 51552. Help us build the playlist. Mm-hmm. We're looking for songs that have place names in the title.
1: Yeah, and it all stemmed from someone not knowing, somebody from Ireland, not knowing where Offaly was. And we got a text in from Sharon who said, just when you're talking about Offaly there, I'm from Cavan and I went to college in Cork. Loads had no idea where Cavan was. I got, oh yeah, that's beside Limerick, or that's in the north, or is that in Limerick? Someone even debated with me about the currency we use. They said we use pounds, to which I said, no, we use euro. They insisted it was pounds. Well, Sharon, if you're from Cavan, you don't use either. No. I'm only having the crack.
0: That's a cheap shot.
1: No, that is a very cheap shot. But Sharon, this is the plight that us coaches...
0: A cheap shot! Sorry, we're all at it.
1: This is the plight that us cultures face when we go to big cities.

0: like Cork, like Dublin, like wherever. People are like, where the hell is that? I've never heard the place you're from. Sharon, I know Cavan well. I was in Cavan the other day, and it's a lovely place. And I know for a fact you use Euro. So there you go. We also had more clips coming in. Someone, I knew we were going to get this one, by the way. I knew we were going to get it. Christy Moore, Listoon Varna. Oh,
1: I didn't think that was the right place.
0: Yeah, it's in Clare. Luke, that came in from Luke. Nice one, Luke. An absolute shock from a Clare man, Mick. He said, lads, you have to do the green and red and mayo.
2: Oh, the green and red and mayo.
0: Like, how many times has this been?
1: Yeah, no. There's actually one thing we absolutely don't have to do. It's tall,
0: majestic hills. Oh, lads, they're only waking up in Mayo now. We got a lot of texts in for George Ezra Budapest. Give me one good reason why I should never make a change. Pretty obvious one, isn't it? A good one, though. Helen, have you one for us?
1: It's so funny people saying their hometowns, because it doesn't matter where in the country I go. If I say I'm from Coolock, they know exactly where it is. Now, then they go, oh, isn't that where? I'm like, just leave it now.
0: That's a well-known place. I've never been to it. I know where it is.
1: It's always in the news.
0: Because you never invite me to your house.
1: One day. Yeah, maybe. My dude, maybe on our 2-year anniversary.
0: Yeah, we'll see.
1: When we were thinking about place names, this might be up for debate whether it counts or not. Okay. Because okay. I went straight to artists and I wanted to play, and I was like, fair. Oh, who? And Lily Allen always comes to mind if I get a chance to play her. This song is called LDN.
0: That
1: which is
0: counts.
1: London.
0: Which is London.
1: We're counting
0: that. Counts. We're counting that. Yeah, let's have that. Let's have this one in full, Helen.

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0: Roburn, closer on 2FM. Helen and Benny, your 2FM weekend afternoon host. So glad to be back together. We're coming towards the end of the game of foreplay. So if you do want to win our prize today, the Burst Oral Healthcare Hamper worth €150, 087 187 9200 or 51552, text us in. We're looking for songs with place names in them.
1: Yeah.
0: For example, we've got a load of texts in.
1: I knew we were going to get tons for this one, and no surprises there.
2: Go raring and tearing and fighting for
1: a small place in County Cork.
2: For the land they call Killa and the Lord of Purple.
1: Killa Kingfisher. No shocks there. Helen, we also got a text in from, you didn't leave her name, but you said Tupac, California.

0: songs.
1: Give me
0: like, there's loads of Californias.
1: Okay. Like, oh, you just want a song called,
0: like,
1: Dublin?
0: There's like 50 different California songs.
1: In
0: yeah.
1: Dublin, city of Dublin.
0: Yeah. Well, I know we have Dublin Fair City, but I want a modern version. Anyway.
1: I got a text in from Raymond. He said, well, lads, what about Snoop Dogg and Katy Perry, California Girls? Absolutely, Raymond.
0: Greetings, loved ones.
1: To be honest, we're having this one in full. This is a whopper suggestion.

0: quality, quality suggestion from Raymond. California Girls, Katy Perry, without Snoop Dogg version, but that's okay.
1: I'm gonna take it, that's all right.
0: Yeah, absolutely. But there was one song that when we were talking about this earlier on in the week, Helen, one song jumped to mind straight away and I completely forgot about it until now. Because I had to double check it's a place.
1: It's not unknown. It's not completely unknown.
0: Calabria is a place in Italy. So that counts. That qualifies. Alex Godina, Destination Calabria. Crystal Waters on the track as well. It's 2FM.

0: expectation of you.
1: She had a spiral, great expectation.
0: All I need is, you.
1: It's 2FM Weekend Afternoons. Telling and Benny here with you. A few more honourable mentions for our game of foreplay today. The theme was songs with place names in the title or in the artist's name. We got a couple of texts in for this one. Andy texts in, hey, Helen and Benny, what about two destinations? Miami to Ibiza. And we got the same from Nicole. She said, Miami to Ibiza, Swedish House Mafia, Italian Temper, a mega tune. I absolutely agree, folks. It's a whopper.
2: Fist bumping like crazy.
1: It's a definite contender, but we will be announcing our winner just after we head over and check in with the newsroom after these.
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7: Good afternoon, it's 1 o'clock. I'm Don O'Ryan. The president of football's world governing body FIFA, Gianni Infantino, has issued a statement through the association about his time as an executive of UEFA, football's European Confederation. In the statement, Mr. Infantino denies that UEFA paid off his alleged mistress while he was general secretary of the association. Here's Dave Kelly from RTE Sport.
8: UEFA confirmed in a statement that a departure payment was made to a female employee, coupled with the payment of fees for a local business school course. According to the statement, the payment was in line with the regulations that existed for departing staff at the time. It's alleged that the former employee was in a relationship with Gianni Infantino while he was UEFA General Secretary. A spokesman for the FIFA president strongly denied the allegations. Infantino's controversial plan to sell stakes to private investors in a company to run the World

0: Cup was rejected by three continental confederations and was ultimately abandoned.
1: There's been a 9% increase in the number of destroyed structures in Gaza since the October 2025 ceasefire, according to the UN Office for the Coordination of Humanitarian Affairs. There's been no reconstruction taking place since the ceasefire due to restrictions in critical supplies such as fuels and engine parts. The United Nations have said that tents were the only new accommodation available to people in Gaza. Counter-terror police in Britain investigating the death of former MP Anne Widdecombe have reopened an old probe into an attempted burglary last year. The incident at an address in Greater London was reported in April 2025. The Metropolitan Police and Counter-Terrorism Policing London investigated, but no arrests were made and the case was closed pending any new lines of inquiry. Miss Widdecombe, who was 78, died on the 8th of July after she was hit over the head with a hammer 21 times at her home in Hayter and Dartmoor in Devon. And Serbia's president, Aleksandar Vučić, has pledged his support for Ukraine's campaign to become a member of the European Union. He was speaking during a visit to Serbia by Ukraine's president, Volodymyr Zelensky. Serbia has not imposed sanctions on Russia, which is its traditional ally.
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1: Generally dry today across Munster and Leinster, where there'll be warm sunny spells. It'll be cooler across Connacht and Ulster with scattered rain and drizzle. Highest temperatures today of 17 to 25 degrees.
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4: It's soccer to start with, and Arsenal have completed the signing of midfielder Bruno Guimarães from Newcastle United. The Brazil international joins the English Premier League champions on a four-year deal with the option for a further 12 months. The fee for the 28-year-old is believed to be £75 million. In golf, Anya Donegan is four shots off the lead in the third round of the London Championship. Donegan has picked up a shot to lie on 8 under par and is tied for fourth place. Sarah Byrne is level par, while Anna Foster is two over, with Canada's Anna Huang leading on 12 under. In rugby union, reigning champions Munster will get their bid to retain the Vodafone Women's Interprovincial Championship underway today. Leinster will be Munster's opponents in the first game in Cork at 2:30. Meanwhile, there will be a 4:15 kickoff in Belfast for Ulster against Connacht. Switching to boxing, and Aaron McKenna will look to extend his unbeaten record as a professional when he fights for the vacant IBF World Middleweight title tonight. The Monaghan man will face Etinosa Olia from Italy at the 3 Arena. McKenna has 20 wins from his 20 fights, 10 by knockout. And finally, for the moment, it's equestrian news, and the Defender Puissance tonight is the main attraction on the penultimate day of the Gallagher Dublin Horse Show at the RDS. Irish competitors have won outright or shared first prize in the Puissance in three of the last 4 years. I'm Paul O'Neill, and there's more sport on the RT News app and RTE.ie.
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5: Yes, indeed. How are things? It is Helen and Benny here with you in your weekend afternoons with you right up until 3 o'clock. We are about to announce our winner of the Game of Foreplay, and it's an absolute banger of a track. Come all ashin, we will have How Low Can You Go, and we're only 25 minutes away from lifting it for the halfway house today. But right now, let's kick off the air with some Stella Lefty. It's Boston on 2FM. On a train.

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1: Now, we are finishing out our game of foreplay. It's where you help us build a playlist, and we are looking for place names of songs, because believe it or not, there was someone other than me that didn't know that Awfully existed.
0: Ah, now, Ellie, you know it exists. I talk about
1: only
0: it
1: from
0: enough.
1: You.
0: Yeah, so we were looking for your place names. Our winner today, ladies and gentlemen, we had to go with Ray. He said, well, what's the crack? And as soon as I saw this text come in, I was like, oh, I haven't heard that song in ages. I'd love to play it in full. And Ray, we are going to do just that. You've just bagged yourself what, Helen?
1: You've got a Burst Oral Health Hamper worth €150. It's including the expanding floss, the teat whitening pen, the teat whitening breath strips as well. So you're going to have the freshest breath around. Yup, Raymond.
0: Ray, you have fresh breath and fresh music taste, because your suggestion was put your hands up for Detroit, ladies and gentlemen.

0: Bruno Mars, Austin Mills remix. I just might on 2FM. This is your 2FM weekend afternoons. Helen and Benny with you here, and we are about to play a game of How Low Can You Go. Now, I always love to brag about how good I am. I don't know if you got to catch the show last weekend, Benny. I was annihilated.
1: Were you?
0: So it was me, Andrew. We played with Baby Rat. Have you heard of Baby Rat?
1: Yeah, right? I heard the first hour of the show on Saturday.
0: So the concept of them is so cool. So their music isn't on Spotify. You can only get it off a website, but which means their live shows are absolutely packed out because people can only really catch the songs fully there, which I thought was so, so cool. Anyway, they annihilated me. I said to Andrew, I was like, don't worry about this. Like, you won't play today. He got 2 out of 3, I'm pretty sure.
1: Did he?
0: Not even playing. And I was just not on my game.
1: Okay.
0: So I'm hoping I do a bit better.
1: When you take me out of the equation, you get all confused and you get all discombobulated.
0: Yeah, it's just not the same.
1: You don't know where you are. Yeah. So we have 3 clips here given to us by the team. We haven't heard them. They're songs, well-known songs, but they've been pitched way down low. And we will have to detect which songs they are. So, Helen, you ready?
0: No, sorry. We need ground rules. Name of the artist and the song.
1: And the song, yeah. And you say your name to give your answer.
0: Yeah.
1: Okay. Here we go. First clip today is Benny, Camila Cabello, Havana.
0: Benny, well done. You came back with smoke. I like it.
1: Right. I like it. Picasso. Okay, your next one is

0: is. Thank you, yes.
1: Not in a million years. Okay, quality, one each. This is the decider. We're taking it to the tiebreaker.

0: Your final song today is...
1: Helen, you got the music in you or something. That's not you too,
0: is it
1: Franz though.
0: Is it Franz Ferdinand?
1: No, it's the...
0: Don't let that... You got the music
1: You got
0: in
1: the
0: you.
1: Music in Don't you. It's not you too, though. Sure, it's not.
0: No,
1: it just sounds like you too for some reason.
0: It's not you too. You got the... It's not Blur. Oh, that's going to wreck my head.
1: Right, play the real version and let's see. Because we have the song. We need the actors.
0: I know this. It's not Jamiroquai, is it?
1: No.
0: Oh, it's New Radicals. Right, neither of us got that.
1: Horrendous.
0: I knew that one. I'm really annoyed. Do you want to do that one in full? Which one do you want to do in full? You make the decision. You've got either Camila Cabello or Havana. You've got SZA. Oh, you've got New Radicals. Honestly, I think New Radicals.
1: We need to put respect on New Radicals'
0: and
1: names.
0: Also, we clearly need to get to know it better because we obviously don't know it well.
1: Sorry, what's the name of the tune?
0: You get what you give. God damn it, Helen. Okay, let's get that one in full. I think we deserve it.

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0: It's Taylor Swift, I Knew It, I Knew You, here on 2FM. In the next couple of minutes, we will have our halfway house.
1: Now, we've obviously been separated for a little while. It's good to be back together.
0: It was great to be separated, though.
1: Took over the reins of the halfway house last weekend.
0: Oh, go on.
1: And I was very proud of it. I did really well. Everyone was kind of hyping me up because I took it seriously. I was like, now, this is Benny's baby. I'm not going to just throw any old songs. And I really, like, tried and cared.
0: Did you?
1: But me and Benny obviously have this ongoing thing where we're like siblings. I yeah. say

0: people where we have a little bit of a back and forth, and it's so hard when your own turns on you. So I was scrolling through Instagram with my boyfriend the other day, and we're lying on the couch, we're scrolling through, and I get to Benny's stories. We're flicking through Benny's stories, and he goes, "My God, he looks like one of the Kelsey brothers." And I turned to him disgusted, because Benny has said this to me loads of times, that people have said it to him, and I'm like, no, they haven't. No, not one person. And my own says it to me, right? I was fuming.
1: See, the crack is, again, held a drink. I used to live in New York, and when I lived in America, obviously the Kelseys are household names over there. There's mad famous, like not much here. But people used to come up to me all the time, like, whoa, man, you look like a Kelsey brother. And I used to get it all the time, particularly like Jason Kelsey. And then I used to tell that to Helen. She'd be like, you wish, you look nothing like them. How could you look like them? Them boys are good looking, blah, blah, blah. And she never believed me. And now her own boyfriend's like, wow, that guy looks like a Kelsey brother. And I'm so happy about it. I'm so smug about it. So,
0: and the funny thing
1: thanks,
0: is,
1: Ross.
0: He doesn't know, like, he doesn't have social media and stuff, so he barely knows anyone. And I'm like, of course you know them. Human.
1: See how I told you? And he just wouldn't believe me. And that's what you get. So, yeah, listen, if you wanted to see what the third Kelsey brother looks like, at Betty Bracken on Instagram. Halfway House is on the way, but right now it's in Roger Sanchez. Another Chance, this is 2FM.

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0: another RTÉ2 FM Rising Act continues to write his on Studio 8 story as we share an exclusive Studio 8 session from one of my favourite artists, Jobstown very own Courtesy, which got its first play on Mikey and Demi during the week.
1: Yeah, since his breakout collaboration with Kojak, the Dublin rapper has become one of the most compelling new voices in Irish music. His debut album was What Was The Question? It earned him an RTÉ Choice Prize nomination, a BBC Radio 1 Extra debut followed, and Dazed Magazine called him one of the best rappers to ever come out of Ireland. His music mixes sharp humour with quiet melancholy, candid, witty and bracingly honest, all in his own Irish vernacular. From a sold out UK and Ireland tour to opening for New York rap star Wiki in Dublin, Courtesy stands among a new wave of Irish artists breaking internationally, and here he is right now performing his brand new track Make Believe, exclusively from RTÉ2FM Studio 8.

0: 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I actually did it last night. It's really worth going over and having a look. We love that, Helen. Really, really good. And you're a big fan of Kirsty.
1: My baby, I love him. Delighted.
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0: And we've just surpassed the 130 mark, so you already know what it is.
2: Benny's Halfway House.
0: Yes, indeed. Helen very kindly looked after it last week for me, but it's time to get back to business. So, a little bit of Swedish House Mafia's in there, Chicane, some Calvin Harris, and we got a text in from Doughty in Cork. He said, lads, the tunes are absolutely hopping. Keep them coming. A little bit of Tiesto next. Now, Doughty in Cork, I would never let you down, would I? We will make sure that we squeeze in Tiesto somewhere. At some point, we'll get it for you, brother. I promise.

0: I made a promise to Dottie and Cork Helen, and I had to see it through.
1: Yeah, always. I'm so. This is why we love you. This is why we have you here.
0: He said, Tiesto, Dottie, that's for you. I got Chicane on the way for you. Salt Water plays next.
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14: 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Need a quick breather? Grab a snack and start your messing.

0: Calvin Harris, I'm Not Alone. We opened up the deli with that one there yesterday, and I said, you know what, we've got to give this another spin. It is the halfway house. Keep texts coming in. Might have a chance to squeeze in one or two more. 087 187 9200 or 51552.
1: I am still here. I just like to let you cook.
0: Oh, thank you.
1: Do you know, I just...
0: Let him cook. We'll do a little Paul Van Dyke in a bit as well. And Nod Jane Jarman in the next hour of the show. We will be doing our Guess the Lyric. And it's Helen's turn today to guess. And I'm pretty proud of... There's a throwback in there, Helen, that I hope you pick for us to play in the
1: Okay, fun. Buzzing.
0: I hope you do. And I put it in there especially for Orla, who works on the show as well, because I know she's a fan. So that's why that's in there. That's all on the way in a little bit. Right now, let's keep it going with the Halfway House. This is Fragma, Toka's Miracle. It's 2FM.

0: Pragma, Toka's Miracle here on 2FM. Helen and Betty here with you. We're in the middle of the halfway house. And I got a text in there. It's from Joe. He said, what's the crack? On the way to Newry to catch up with Australian mates, please play Born Slippy. And with the weekend that was in the last weekend, Underworld. Helen, you were there?
1: It was indescribable.
0: I'd be levitating down the back.
1: The fact it was pitch black and everything was just madness. And everyone was there for it. Do you know when everyone's waiting?
0: And up for it.
1: Madness.
0: Let's try to recreate it right now. Joe, this one's for you, brother.

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2: Good afternoon, it's 2 o'clock, I'm Don O'Ryan. The president of football's world governing body, FIFA, Gianni Infantino, has issued a statement through the association about his time as an executive of UEFA, football's European Confederation. In the statement, Mr. Infantino denies that UEFA paid off his alleged mistress while he was general secretary of the association. Here's Dave Kelly from RTE Sport.
3: UEFA confirmed in the statement that a departure payment was made to a female employee.

0: employee, coupled with the payment of fees for a local business school course. According to the statement, the payment was in line with the regulations that existed for departing staff at the time. It's alleged that the former employee was in a relationship with Gianni Infantino while he was UEFA General Secretary. A spokesman for the FIFA president strongly denied the allegations. Infantino's controversial plan to sell stakes to private investors in a company to run the World Cup was rejected by three continental confederations and was ultimately abandoned.
1: There's been a 9% increase in the number of destroyed structures in Gaza since the October 2025 ceasefire, according to the UN Office for the Coordination of Humanitarian Affairs. There has been no reconstruction taking place since the ceasefire due to restrictions in critical supplies such as fuels and engine parts. The United Nations have said that tents were the only new accommodation available to people in Gaza. Counter-terror police in Britain investigating the death of former MP Anne Widdecombe have reopened an old probe into an attempted burglary last year. The incident at an address in Greater London was reported in April 2025. The Metropolitan Police and Counter-Terrorism Policing London investigated, but no arrests were made and the case was closed pending any new lines of inquiry. Miss Widdecombe, who was 78, died on the 8th of July after she was hit over the head with a hammer 21 times at her home in Hayter on Dartmoor in Devon. And Serbia's president Aleksandar Vučić has pledged his support for Ukraine's campaign to become a member of the European Union. He was speaking during a visit to Serbia by Ukraine's president Volodymyr Zelensky. Serbia has not imposed sanctions on Russia, which is its traditional ally.
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1: Generally dry today across Munster and Leinster, where there'll be warm sunny spells. It'll be cooler across Connacht and Ulster with scattered rain and drizzle. Highest temperatures today of 17 to 25 degrees.
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4: Beginning with soccer, and Arsenal have completed the signing of midfielder Bruno Guimarães from Newcastle United. The Brazil international joins the English Premier League champions on a four-year deal with the option for a further 12 months. The fee for the 28-year-old is believed to be £75 million. In golf, Anya Donegan is five shots off the lead in the third round of the London Championship. Donegan has picked up a shot today to lie now on 8-under par in fifth place. Sarah Byrne and Anna Foster are both two over, with Canada's Anna Huang leading on 13 under. In rugby union, reigning champions Munster will get their bid to retain the Vodafone Women's Interprovincial Championship underway today. Leinster will be Munster's opponents in the first game in Cork at 2:30. Meanwhile, there will be a 4:15 kickoff in Belfast for Ulster against Connacht. In boxing, Aaron McKenna will look to extend his unbeaten record as a professional when he fights for the vacant IBF World Middleweight title tonight. The Monaghan man will face Etinosa Olia from Italy at the Three Arena. McKenna has 20 wins from his 20 fights, 10 by knockout. And finally, for the moment, it's equestrian news, and the defender Puissance tonight is the main attraction on the penultimate day of the Gallagher Dublin Horse Show at the RDS. Irish competitors have won outright or shared first prize in the Puissance in three of the last 4 years. I'm Paul O'Neill, and there's more sport on the RT News app and RTE.ie.
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5: Yes, indeed. We're into the final hour of the show. How are things? 0871879200 to get in touch. We got a couple of texts in for people on their way to the FLA. Very jealous. Safe driving. It's a great week. It's the last weekend of it, so it's a great weekend to be going up and enjoying yourself. Helen, have you ever been to the FLA?
6: No, and I feel so on the outside of it.
5: It's really good.
6: That's all I ever hear, and I'm seeing things on Instagram, like people putting up stories there. They look like they're having the best crack. There's been no Ed Sheeran sightings, though, sure hasn't?
5: Not yet, but it's not over yet. Right. We'll see. We'll have to see. It's a bit like I got my trad fix this year at Willie Clancy down in Milltown Malbay. It's a mini version of it. So I won't make it to the FLA this year. But if you're on your own, if you're on your way, I should say, to it, have a good one. Guess the Lyric is on the way in just a little bit. But right now, let's do some Tame Impala, Dracula. It's 2FM.

0: It's Tame Impala, Dracula here on 2FM. It's Helen and Benny here with you. It's time for a little game of Guess the Lyrics. So I've got three songs here. I've got three lyrics. Lyrics of songs. And it's up to Helen to give me the next line in the song, and then we will play one of them in full. So you're going to hear a line. Once it's done, Helen must say the next sentence in that song. Okay? She's pretty good at this. Okay, pretty good at this. But she's not on form today, as we saw with how lovely.
1: Yeah, I know. Sorry, one of my worst traits is that I go non-verbal when I'm trying to concentrate.
0: I know.
1: As a radio presenter, but do you know what I mean?
0: As your co-host, it's pretty annoying. Not gonna lie. When I look over and she's staring into this abyss. Anyway, right. So I've got these three clips.
1: Sorry, my autism affects you.
0: Sorry, it affects your life. Am I joking? Sorry, my life affects your life. Okay, here is your first clip.
1: What's a man like you doing in a place like this? Would you like to dance? Something my wish. Grant my wish?
0: No.
1: Would you like to dance? Fulfill my wish. Yes.
2: What's a man like you doing in a place like this? Yeah. Would you like to dance?
0: Fulfill my wish. Right.
1: I got an extra one and all. I didn't even need to get
0: you're
1: that lyric.
0: Yeah, you're actually too good at this
1: Lovely.
0: Game. Okay. One out of one so far. Your next one today is...
3: You're insecure. Don't know what for.
1: You're insecure. Something when you walk through the door. Losing your... Losing? You're insecure. Don't know what for. You're turning heads when you walk through the door.
3: You're insecure. Don't know what for. You're turning heads when you walk through the door.
0: 2 out of 2. Helen, nicely played, my friend. Can she make it a clean sheet? Here we go. For 3 out of 3, your final clip today, Helen, is...
3: I just wanna feel real love.
1: You know, I don't know the words when the songs sound like that. I just wanna feel real love for the... Well, it would make sense. I just wanna feel real love for the one that I care for.
0: No, one of those words is in the next line. I just wanna feel real love.
1: Feel the moment I live for.

0: I don't know. I just want to feel real love. Feel the home that I live in.
1: Feel the home that I live in.
0: Yeah, would have never got
1: okay,
0: that.
1: Okay, now we've got to play one of them in full. Helen, the choice is yours as always. Which one would you like?
0: Give me a reminder, sorry.
1: So sorry, yeah, your reminders once again are jazzy.
0: Bit of jazzy, right, okay.
1: Make me feel good. One Direction, What Makes You Beautiful. You're insecure, don't know what for. Or finally, Robbie Williams, Feel. Which one would you like?
0: I have to go for my boys.
1: Really?
0: Yeah, I need a bit of 1D.
1: I'd say you do, Helen.

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0: No. Little Bootang, Paul Russell on 2FM. Now, in a couple of minutes, Helen, I have a clip that I want to play you of an incident that happened on an airplane. And there's always a silver lining in things like this. So,
1: right, okay.
0: Yeah, it's a bit... I'm purposely being cryptic here, but think incident on plane, think DJ, live show Vegas, cabin crew. Cabin crew is in the Cork collective.
1: Right, okay.
0: I mean actual air street, like as in like right. people who work there.
1: Yeah. My mind did go there.
0: Yeah, no, sorry. They're not involved, but they could be in this occasion. They could remix. I'll tell you all about it in a minute.

0: Miles Smith, Heaven on 2FM. This is 2FM weekend afternoons. One time, it's Helen and Benny, and anyways, right, as if you don't know that. But I always have a problem with saying my name. I don't know why. That happens often where I go, and I swear one time, I did that. They're like, what's your name? And I was like, hello. And the fella thought my name, because he had been calling me it to other people, was Hellman's.
1: Oh, yeah.
0: He thought I said my name was Hellman.
1: You'd be making these mad sounds on sometimes. That's Helen trying to sing, I think. Anyway, I was being cryptic earlier, Helen. So I want to tell you a wee story. So basically, there was a well-known DJ on a flight recently. He was heading from the UK to Vegas to do a show out there. He was gigging a big, big show out there. And he was sitting up in first class, but his manager was in economy. And a bit of a ruckus kicked off in economy, and there was a guy misbehaving or whatever. But when he was misbehaving, the cabin crew, the lady that worked on the flight, she kept telling him to stay seated. And she just kept saying, she was like, sir, stay seated. And this guy like was refusing to do that. So she kept saying, This is the clip, right? Because the DJ Bo, he posted this after. Right? So,
0: sounds like a Stormzy song.
1: Yeah, no, because the manager sent the video to Bo and was like, look what's going on back here. And it's her, like, just telling your man. Kept telling him, right? So he then posted that video on his own Instagram and was like, oh my God, crazy stuff happened on the flight today.
0: This is the DJ.
1: The DJ. Okay. The DJ posted the video and was like, I was on a flight today and this happened, right? And the video went mad viral, okay? This is all in the last, like, couple of days. The video went mad viral. But that member of cabin crew, that lady working who's saying this, saw it and followed him on Instagram. Okay, he goes, oh my God, that's me in the video. And they got chatting, right? And he said, look, obviously you're going to Vegas too. We're all on the same flight. I know you must have a layover there for a couple of days. She's like, yeah. And he goes, you should come to my show, right? You should come to the gig I'm here to do. And I'll work that in.

0: into my set and you can do it live for me.
1: No way.
0: So that night in Vegas, this happened.
2: This is where it gets mad. So she actually followed me on Instagram already and saw my story and said, "This is me, you're on my flight." So we ended up taking a picture together and I ended up inviting her back to my show and she came and performed the song with me live.
1: Stay seated. That's amazing.
0: Isn't that brilliant? So there you go. So I would love to have a brain that worked in that way. We see other DJs and producers. I did Charlie Puth is very well known for it. Finneas O'Connell is another one, right? Took this iconic sound. You know that's where he got that beat from? The Australian pedestrian crossing.
1: Gas.
0: Yeah,
1: Finneas. Sounds similar to that as well.
0: Does it? Yeah.
1: Traffic lights, yeah.
0: Yeah. Him and Billy were on tour in Australia and they pressed the pedestrian crossing. He heard that sound and he was like, he recorded it and he turned it into a beat and then released Bad Guy. And in honor to that, I think we should do it in full. So here it is, 2FM.

0: It's Lizzo, Still Bad here on 2FM. It's Helen and Benny here with you. We got a little bit of a throwback on the way for you. Alexandra Stan with Mr. Saxo Beat. And Emma and Graham will be in telling us all about what we can expect from 3 o'clock onwards. It's on the way.
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0: It's Alexandra Stan, Mr. Saxo Beat here on 2FM. Emma and Graham are in the building. Okay, guys?
1: Graham's just showing me pictures. I don't know. Did you draw them?
0: Is Graham, put your nudes one? Away, for God's sake.
2: I was in a bar.
3: But dead
2: last
3: ass,
2: night.
3: It was a nudie photo. I seen it.
0: Was it?
3: Yeah.
0: Graham, show me.
2: My pal released an album last night. Really good time. Affirmations. It's out now if you want to listen to it. And they had some little party yoke. And I was in the smoking area and a girl says, "You look like your man." And I was like, "Who?" "You know your man." And I was like, "No." And I have my bag with me. So I was like, "Draw him."
0: Okay.
2: And I gave her a copybook and a pen.
1: Looks just like Graham.
3: Right.
1: It
3: looks
2: like me, doesn't it?
0: Are you sure she wasn't actually talking about you look like your man, Graham Smith? Like,
4: I said that to him.
0: Maybe. Did you say my name is Graham Smith?
2: No.
0: Graham, come on.
2: No.
0: I was telling Helen there earlier, I was at a thing last week and I was minding my own business and a guy came up to me and he goes, "Hey, sorry, are you the fella that does the show with Helen Galgi? On 2FM?" And I was like, yeah, I am. And he goes,
2: "Don't know your name, but I know Helen's name."
0: He goes, "No, in fairness to him, he said, like, he knew my name and all that. We took a picture and that's fine." But he goes, "Come here, can I ask you something? What's Helen like?" And I was like, "What do you think she's like?" And he goes, "I think she's crazy." And I was like, "Yeah, you're right." He goes, "Great, I'm going to go tell the lads."
3: Word back to the village.
0: The boys, like, the boys had obviously discussed. Yeah. So come here, how are you? Did you have a good week?
4: Yeah, really good week. I'm actually finishing up today for my holidays.
0: Oh, where are you off to, Emma?
4: I'm off to Miss Laura Fox's wedding. And then I'm going to Malta, right? But Mount Etna erupted yesterday.
0: Did it?
4: And there's flight disruptions, so I'm just, yeah.
0: Oh no.
4: Don't know, hopefully I'll make it to Malta.
0: You might have to recourse.
4: Yeah,
0: oh,
4: we'll see.
0: Okay, lovely. Graham, how are you?
2: Yeah, I'm good.
0: Yeah, did you have a nice week?
2: I had a nice week. I got a picture of myself or someone who I look like drawn by a random person in a smoking area.
0: You're
2: also her.
0: You're 10 times more handsome than that picture.
2: Oh, thanks, Benny.
0: What's coming up for the show?
4: Coming up on the show today, we're going to hear from Faye Tozer, who was in Steps.
0: Lovely.
4: Band. So she's going to be starring in Mean Girls the Musical, which is going to the Ford Gosh Energy Theatre. So off the back of that, I'm going to be doing something on bringing Graham some musicals that were turned into movies. Movies that were turned into musicals.
0: Okay. Yeah. Movies that were turned into... Okay, there's really good ones there.
4: Mm. Yeah, because I went to see The Bodyguard through the night as well.
0: What was that like?
4: So good. So I'm a massive Whitney Houston fan.
0: Right.
4: Like, massive, massive, massive. So I was nervous going in, because either way, sometimes you go into musicals and they actually don't use the songs from... Like, say Sister Act, they don't use the songs from Sister Act.
3: Yeah,
0: right, yeah.
4: Whereas this, and sometimes they'll add all these original songs, right? But with The Bodyguard, it was like wall-to-wall... Whitney Houston songs.
0: Okay.
4: It was amazing.
0: Nice. Excellent. There's a lot. I'm trying to think of good examples. Like, probably the obvious ones, like Grease and Matilda.
2: That's Lion King.
0: What?
2: Lion King.
0: Oh, Lion King. I've actually seen The Lion King. I saw The Lion King. It was the first ever like musical I went to see in West End, and it was class. It's really, really,
4: really good.
0: Good.
4: Yeah.
0: There's also a Friends parody one I want to see. Have you seen that?
4: I haven't seen that, but yeah, I have friends who've seen it.
0: What did they say?
2: Good review there, Emma.
4: Yeah, that's all I'm going to say.
3: Really, I know a guy.
0: Really?
4: Yeah.
0: Because it kind of takes the piss out of Friends, doesn't
4: it? Yeah, but I think, yeah, that's all I'm going to say on that.
0: Are you a Friends fan?
4: Do you know what? Like, I've watched Friends.

0: but I'm not one of these people who's like, oh my god, Friends is the best show ever.
1: I'm okay. Such a Joey.
0: Yeah, like, it's cool. Yeah, like, it's good, but like, it is good. But
2: I'm
0: like,
2: one of those people you see, Emma.
0: I wouldn't turn it on. I'm like, I'm a Gavin and Stacey girl.
2: Okay, yeah.
0: What are you making all noises for?
2: No,
0: when I say that?
2: Graham, I'll not have that around here.
3: Yeah. Any excuse for Gavin and Stacey to be mentioned?
0: I'm a huge fan.
2: No. Do you know what's trending for me? Do you know what's trending for me at the minute? I went on a date with Chinese Adam last week. You know, that's trending for me at the minute. Okay, well, thanks very much.
0: Oh, we've Reggie on the show as well. Graham, tell them what else.
3: We do. We have Reggie on the show talking about his new single. And we also have a pair of tickets to Jazzy at the Three Arena.
1: Unreal.
2: Oh, lovely.
3: And a hotel stay on the night of the gig. So that is coming up, and please don't stop the music.
2: When's that? October or November, is it? Tours.
3: I don't know, but it doesn't matter.
2: I read the date during the week. But yeah, it doesn't matter because your hotel is sorted. We're really
4: find
2: looking
4: out. 3 to 6, Emma and Graham, stick around.
2: Really looking after you around here.
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0: Moncrief, Stubborn here on 2FM. That is all that we've got time for. We're out of here. Helen, any plans for the evening?
1: I am going on a date, actually. Oh, well. We're going for dinner and then might have a little pot around town, so I'm excited for that. My boyfriend actually bought me, I don't know how people feel like about this, he bought me an outfit to wear on our date. Okay, so he went out, picked an outfit, he bought it.
0: Yeah.
1: And it feels very like the
0: bought
1: opposite.
0: It in the shop or bought it online?
1: No, bought it in the shop. We went in, tried it on.
0: Oh, were you with him?
1: Yeah, yeah.
0: All
1: and
0: right,
1: it was
0: sorry, yeah.
1: It was very like, you know when you see that trend online where girls are trying to get yup bros to dress in Zara sets?
0: Yes.
1: That felt like my version of that. Like I was getting hunzoed up. But,
0: so you
1: but I was
0: that.
1: Like, I'll take it. Yeah, 100%.
0: Have you done the trend with him? Like, have you brought
1: no,
0: him
1: he
0: in?
1: Dresses fresh. Far better than I could dress.
0: Fair enough, fair enough. Well, that's all that we've got time for. A big thank you to Joe and Orla who worked on the show. We will be back tomorrow from 12. Until then, whatever you're up to, be safe, be good. Emma and Graham are on the way. We'll chat to you tomorrow. Bye.
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9: Good afternoon, it's 3 o'clock, I'm Donal Ryan. The government jet has left Ireland as the first leg of an operation is underway to extradite Daniel Kinahan back to Ireland. The 49-year-old has been detained in Dubai since last April following his arrest under a warrant issued by the Irish courts. Gavin O'Callaghan reports.
10: Daniel Kinahan lost his appeal against his extradition from the United Arab Emirates, with Irish authorities now in the process of bringing him back to the country, where he is expected to be charged with directing an organised crime group. This morning, the government's new Falcon X jet left Ballydonnell and is expected to arrive in Dubai later today. It is expected to transport Daniel Kinahan to Ireland tomorrow, before he will then be taken to the Special Criminal Court. A large security operation will be in place involving Gardaí, the Defence Forces and the Irish Prison Service.
9: There has been a 9% increase in the number of destroyed structures in Gaza since the October 2025 ceasefire, according to the UN Office for the Coordination of Humanitarian Affairs. There has been no reconstruction taking place in the territory due to restrictions on critical supplies, such as fuels and engine parts. UN Deputy Spokesperson Farhan Haq said that tents were the only new accommodation available to people in Gaza.
11: Most of Gaza's 2.1 million people remain displaced in poor conditions, and so far our humanitarian partners have mostly been allowed to bring in tents that do not last long. Overall, about 82% of the structures in Gaza are damaged. That's more than 200,000 structures that are damaged to some degree, and two-thirds of them are assessed to have been destroyed.
9: And Serbia's president Aleksandar Vučić has pledged his support for Ukraine's territorial integrity and its campaign to become a member of the European Union. He was speaking during a visit to Serbia by Ukraine's president Vladimir Zelensky. Serbia has not imposed sanctions on Russia, which is its traditional ally.

0: However, Mr. Vucic said he was confident he could work with Mr. Zelensky.
1: I believe that in the coming period we can raise that cooperation at the highest possible level. And the last thing that I can say is that I expressed my hope that once the war is over, our cooperation will be much stronger.
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0: Generally dry today across Munster and Leinster, where there'll be warm sunny spells. It'll be cooler across Connacht and Ulster with scattered rain and drizzle. Highest temperatures of 17 to 25 degrees.
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5: 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And no sport for this hour, but maybe at 4 o'clock.
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0: Role Model, High Hopes 3000, the new album, Chuck Timely and the Hourglass is out now.
1: Now, Graham, a few minutes ago, I asked you what song you're listening to on your playlist at the moment on repeat. And the reason I asked that is because, as you know, Mr. Tom Holland, friend of the show, recently admitted that Talk the Town, Reggie and Fred Again is a song that he's listening to on his playlist. And I've got Reggie later.
0: Not just Tom Holland. It's on Spider-Man's playlist.
1: Oh, Spider-Man. And we do have Reggie on the show a little bit later on, and we're going to be talking to him about that. But Graham, it got me thinking about, like, what song are you listening to on repeat?
0: So I am listening to on repeat. Have you seen the reels of these two alien-looking lads? One has a guitar and a bass stuck together. The other is a drummer. They're in a black and white polka dot alien costumes.
1: I think we might be on a different algorithm.
0: They're called Angine de Poitrine. And they have an album out at the moment, Volume 2. And this song, I just cannot stop listening to it. Are you ready, Emma?
1: Yeah.

0: feeling this. I am feeling this. It's a mix between, like, it's given me, like, you're at, like, a festival in some random tent at, like, 2 o'clock in the morning and just having a buzz, mixed in with also a kid's kind of bop, like an album that, like, a load of kids would be listening to at a party. Do you know what I mean?
1: It has everything.
0: I feel like it has everything. It's for all ages.
1: So that's on loop on my playlist at the moment. What are you going for?
0: So mine is an old one, and this is a song that I've been obsessed with since it was released back in the day. It's a little bit of Mos Def with Miss Fat Booty.

0: What an album as
1: well.
0: Oh
1: my God, I love it so much. So I remember when that song was released. I was only young, but it was back in the day when I would sit watching MTV Bass at any chance I could get. And I can still see the video, everything. And I've been hooked on that song ever since. And I listen to it regularly, but every now and again, I go into like a bit of a kind of hyper-fixated mode. And I am hyper-fixated on that song at the moment.
0: Okay, Emma is hyper-fixated on Mos Def. I'm hyper-fixated on Angine de Poitrine. What are you hyper-fixated on? What is the song that you just cannot stop listening to in your playlist at the moment? You can WhatsApp 0871879200. The reason why we're doing this is because Tom Holland said...
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That is the song that is flat out Reggie is listening to on his playlist at the moment. 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

0: Sunny Bonera on 2FM. You're listening to 2FM's Weekend Drive with Emma and Graeme. And we've been asking you, what is the one song that you are listening to on repeat at the moment on your playlist? And the reason we asked is because Tom Holland admitted recently that Spider-Man is listening to Talk the Town by Reggie and Fred again. Now, we have got Reggie on the show a little bit later on, so that is why we're asking you this. So I said that the song that I'm listening to is actually an old song that I've been obsessed with since day dot. I've been listening to Miss Fat Booty by Mos Def on repeat.
1: Since day dot.
0: I don't, how old am I, like?
1: We got an anonymous text in saying, Phantom of the Opera.

0: And we have another Most Deaf fan, or Yassine Bey, as he goes by now. Derek says, Most Deaf with mathematics, says he also likes Miss Fat Booty too.
1: Mathematics is so, so good. Actually, we'll get a clip of that in a few minutes' time. And then also, Declan in Dublin says, my son Chris is 11. We've been listening to Angeline Dupatrine for months. Lots of their concerts are on YouTube. He loves them. The story behind Angeline Dupatrine, very quickly.
0: Yeah.
1: So they're from Quebec in Canada, and they had a band together, and then they had this kind of side project where they did this like really weird microtonal music. And they're like, oh, the promoter of the local club isn't going to let us play as a second band again, so we're going to have to dress up in costume to do it. And then they dressed up in costume, and then this thing just completely took off.
0: Wow.
1: Yeah, it's crazy.
0: I kind of halfway through that, I was like, oh, I never brought Graham Synth to work with me.
1: Oh, no.
0: I'm going to have to drop it to you later.
1: Okay, thanks.
0: Yeah.
1: I'll call up to collect my synthesizer. One more time, Angeline Dupatrine. Keep them coming in on WhatsApp, 087-187-9200. Those songs in your playlist that you just can't stop listening to. Now, we have got Faye Tozer from Steps joining us later today to talk about her role in Mean Girls the Musical, which is coming to the Borgosh Energy Theatre later this month. Mean Girls is just one of hundreds of films that have made the jump from the big screen to the stage. Turning movies into musicals has become incredibly common, whether it's a major Broadway or West End production or a smaller amateur theatre show. So Emma is going to take us through some of the best known and a few more surprising musicals that have been adapted from films.
0: Okay, I want to start with Sister Act.
1: The best.

0: The one thing is,
1: yeah,
0: you were saying earlier they can't use the songs from the films.
1: Yeah, so if anyone was listening to that and hasn't seen the musical but has watched the films and is like, what the hell, I've never heard that song before. So it is based on the film that was released back in 1992. It tells the exact same story of Dolores Moncartier, who has to go hide in a convent after witnessing a murder, but none of the songs from the movie are in it. So I went to it, I've actually seen it twice, and I went to it the first time expecting to see it and to hear all the music, and I was like, brilliant, this is going to be great.
0: Joyful, Lord, we are joyful.
1: I am, like, I went in and I was like expecting to hear all of that. Not one song.
0: Not.
1: I was so disappointed. Now, the musical itself, like, you know, the acting was great, the story was great, but the music really let me down because it was all original songs and all I wanted to hear was like the likes of that belted out.
0: Yeah.
1: So, but it's been really successful. It's been nominated for 5 Tony Awards, including Best Musical, and it has travelled the whole world, including coming to Dublin a few times.
0: That is crazy.
1: Yeah. Now, I want to go for one that isn't as obvious, and I love this. I didn't even know that there was a musical. Catch Me If You Can.

0: Sorry, Catch Me If You Can is a musical.
1: Yeah, I never knew this. So Catch Me If You Can, I think I've said this on the show before, is one of my all-time favourite movies. I love it so much. Obviously, Steven Spielberg was released back in 2002. Leonardo DiCaprio stars as Frank Abagnale, who basically is this like guy who goes off and cons loads of people. He pretends he's a doctor, he pretends he's an airline pilot. Actually, he does the jobs, you know? So it was turned into a musical, and it first opened in Broadway in 2011 after a trial in Seattle. So it started in Seattle, then it opened in Broadway. It received 4 Tony Award nominations, including Best Musical, and the Norbert Leo Butz won Best Actor in a Musical in the Tony Awards.
0: Never heard of it.
1: It's travelled to the US, to Asia, to Australia and to New Zealand. There's also been stage versions of it in Germany and Poland, but obviously never made it to Ireland because none of us heard about it.
0: That is mental.
1: I'd go see it.
0: I would too.
1: But then also I hold the movie in such high regards that I think if I were to go see the musical, though, it might disappoint me.
0: Let's do a date, Emma.
1: Okay, we will. When it comes to Ireland, me and you are there. Now, I want to talk about the next one that I actually saw myself the other day in the Bord Gáis Energy Theatre. It's The Bodyguard.

0: Now, for this, they do use the music.
1: They do. And that there is not Whitney Houston. That was Alexandra Burke. So Alexandra Burke actually starred in The Bodyguard the last time I came to Dublin. She didn't star in it this time. So The Bodyguard is a stage musical based on the 1992 film starring Whitney Houston. And I loved this because it didn't have any original songs. Every single song was a Whitney Houston song. They had I Want to Dance with Somebody. They had One Moment in Time. I Will Always Love You. And so much more. So it was in development for 6 years, okay? And then in 2012, when Whitney passed away, it was announced that it was going to come, just 6 days after, it was announced that it was going to come to London. So it opened in London before touring internationally. And it's done really, really well. As I said, I saw it in the Borgosh Energy Theatre the other night. And I was worried, as such a Whitney Houston fan, I was like, oh God, what is the girl going to be like starring as Whitney? By God, can she hit those notes?
0: Blew you away.
1: Oh, blew me away. It was lovely. Really enjoyed it.
0: Emma is going to be back with more films that were turned into musicals in a couple of minutes' time. Keep your suggestions for what you can't stop listening to on your playlist at the moment. What song is it? You can WhatsApp 087-187-9200. And in the meantime, from one of my favourite albums of the year so far, this is Kacey Musgraves.

0: This is Jason Nevins. It's Like That on 2FM's Weekend Drive. What a tune. Now, we've been asking you about the songs that you were listening to on repeat. What is the one song on your playlist that you just can't get enough of at the moment? I said Mos Def, Miss Fat Booty. You went for
1: Angine de Poitrine with Fabianc.
0: Of course, he had to go for something really obscure.
1: Derek texted in for another Mos Def song. Derek, we have a clip of one of the best beats of all time.

0: so good.
1: Mathematics by Mos Def. I absolutely love it. And we got one in saying, hi Graham and Emma, Ellie here. The song I can't stop listening to is The Cure by Olivia Rodrigo. Can't stop listening to her new album. What a banger of an album.

Hey guys, my five-year-old daughter loves listening to What Dreams Are Made Of. Showed her the movie a while back and she has to listen to it every time we get into the car. Sings it at the top of her lungs. The kids and me love it. Would you be able to send in a voice note of her singing it at the top of her lungs? Singing this.

0: Keep them coming in. What songs are you flat out listening to on your playlist at the moment? And in the meantime, Emma has been chatting with Faye Tozer about Mean Girls the Musical.
1: Yep, she's going to be on the show later.
0: Yeah, films that have been turned into musicals.
1: Next one up I want to go for is Shrek.

0: we love Shrek. Do we love that there?
1: I don't know if I love that though.
0: I don't know either. It's a Shrek the musical. It's based on William Steig's book Shrek and also on the hit DreamWorks film, which was released many, many years ago. So it's based on the first film. It follows the story of Shrek, a grumpy ogre who makes a deal with the future king to rescue Princess Fiona. As we know, donkeys in there and everything. So this musical also started as a trial in Seattle. I don't know what the story is. If any musical theatre people out there can let me know, why are all the trials happening in Seattle?
1: Interesting, yeah.
0: Yeah, so it started in Seattle, then it opened to Broadway 2008. Since then, it's toured the world, including visiting Dublin in 2003. It was nominated for several awards, winning a Tony Award for Best Costume Design and the Grammy for Best Musical Show Album.
1: What?
0: Yeah. True story.
1: Wow. Well done, Shrek.
0: Next, I want to talk about one that is probably not as well known as some of the other musicals. It's Rocky.

0: fantastic musical choice, I have to say. Rocky the Musical. How the hell does this work?
1: So it is based on the film and on the book as well. And it was co-produced by Sylvester Stallone, the stage version of it. And he was heavily involved in shaping the adaptation, wanting to focus it more on the love story between Rocky Balboa and Adrian rather than it being just a boxing story. So it's a love musical. So it was released, it first premiered in Hamburg in 2012 before opening in Broadway 2014. Since then, it has been staged internationally, including Prague, and most recently in 2025 in Brazil. It's received several award nominations. It won a Tony for Best Scenic Design, along with other recognitions for set and lighting.
0: How have all of them won Tony Awards? I want a really bad one. Like, what about the Spider-Man the Musical? Remember that U2 were supposed to do, and they were just like, we actually can't do this because it's so bad.
1: I'd never seen it, so I can't comment on that.
0: I think it only did previews and then they were like, goodbye.
1: It was so bad.
0: Yeah.
1: Wow. Can I do one more?
0: Go for it.
1: Dirty Dancing.

0: So Dirty Dancing, the classic story on stage, brings the much-loved 1987 film to the stage, first opened in London's West End back in 2006, breaking box office records with £15 million advance, becoming the longest-running show in the history of the Aldwych Theatre. It's playing over 2 million people during its five-year run. Since its Australian debut in 2004, the production has become a worldwide hit. It's toured across the US, Canada, Germany, South Africa, across Europe, and of course it features some of the great music like Hungry Eyes, Hey Baby, Do You Love Me, and of course I've Had the Time of My Life. And it was in Dublin, I think I saw it a few years ago in Dublin, and it's coming back to the Borgosh Energy Theatre in 2027.
1: That's Dirty Dancing, which does make sense to transform into a musical.
0: It does, but sometimes I feel, this is my honest opinion on some musicals, sometimes they get it right and it's amazing, like The Bodyguard or whatever.
1: Yeah.
0: But sometimes I think they're just throwing songs in for the sake of throwing songs when I just want a bit of dialogue.
1: Yeah, I just want a bit of dialogue. Garode says, have you heard of the musical Triassic Park? It's a retelling of Jurassic Park from the perspective of the dinosaurs.

0: She'll be at Stradbally in a couple of weeks' time. It is Seema with Run and Plan, and we're going to get back to all your suggestions for songs that you're just flat out listening to on your playlist. But after the break, we have Reggie.
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0: Now, Reggie is an Irish rapper from Dundalk who was best known for his 2022 single Talk of the Town, and then in a mad turn of events became even more well known when Fred Again and Sammy Virgie did a remix of Talk of the Town last year and it reached number 4 in the Irish charts. He is back with his new single Emer, which is our track of the week, and he is on the phone now. So Reggie, what has life been like since Fred Again had you up dancing across the decks in the RDS last November?
8: Oh, it's been an absolute whirlwind. It's been hectic, super, super busy. And I'm just trying to enjoy every day as it comes. But Fred Again has a massive following. He's got a massive reach globally. And I've really been seeing it over the last couple months after we dropped the song. Like, just a massive flood of fans texting me, massive flood of messages and from all over the world. So yeah, it's been a lot, but I'm enjoying it.
9: Oh, brilliant. It's so nice to see. And so on our show here on 2FM, so we're the home of the movie interviews on 2FM. So I go off and I interview all the movie stars when the movies come out. And Tom Holland is somebody who we had on the show recently, right? Now, this didn't happen for us, but Tom Holland also announced in a different interview the other day that Talk of the Town is on Spider-Man's playlist, which is crazy because you're on an actual superhero's list of great tunes. So we want to know, like, obviously you've said that people have been reaching out to you and like fans and things like that. Have you heard of anyone else through like reels, DMs, or just bumping into them that has been listening to your music and you're like, I can't believe they've been listening?
8: Yeah, there's been a couple. There's been a lot of them. Like, the Tom Holland one absolutely blew me away when I saw that. I got sent it by one of my friends the other day, and yeah, that absolutely blew me away. There was an actor, the main actor from Avatar. I forget what her name was, but it's the female Avatar. She's also been listening to Talk of the Town. I had Joe Hart, ex-Man City goalkeeper, follow me and love the tune as well. There's been like Tiny Temper, RD from the UK. There's been so many. It's been insane.

0: So you are on Spider-Man's playlist as well as Joe Hart's. But what is on your playlist, Reggie? What song can Reggie just not stop listening to at the moment?
1: Do you know what? I've been listening. I listen to like a wide range of music. But right now, I've been listening to an artist called BLMD, My Destiny Sped Up. I don't know if you know it. It's an EDM tune. I've really been messing with it lately. Free Your Mind, Prosper, which is a banger as well. And obviously Femi from Dublin, he's got a tune that went absolutely insane recently. So I'd say probably them three have been banging up.
2: Now, we've had a lot of Irish names thrown around in your lyrics. We've had Shauna, we've had Anya, and now the new track is Emer. So can you tell us about the new song? And also, we want to know who Emer is.
1: I know a couple of Emers, so it's not particularly about somebody, but I just love playing around with Irish names and just like stuff that I can relate. I was asked this question not too long ago, and they were saying like how do you come up with it and stuff. And I've been listening to songs, I've been listening to music from the UK, America, and I'm always hearing names like Michael Jackson, for example, Dirty Diana, like that's a massive hit. And I was like, why is there never like an Ema in a song, or why is there never like a Shauna or like a? And I was just like, you know what, I'm gonna do it. And yeah, I did it. I put it on TikTok, and it just kind of went like viral. I got like thousands of Emers follow me and message me saying like they appreciate me for making this happen, and it's been absolutely insane. I've got today I got a message from Aoife saying please make a song about Aoife. It's crazy.
2: You're out here doing God's work for the Irish women, Reggie.
1: I need to show some love to the Latin.
0: Yeah, exactly. We need a song called Graham coming soon.
2: And Emma, please.
1: Graham next, Graham and Emma next. Never know.
0: Thank you so much for joining us today. And here's that new single, it's Emer on 2FM.

0: Flying Trout on TFM. That is Hanging Out to Dry, which Emma does to me sometimes. Thanks, Emma. Emma, you okay?
1: It's like, I'm just going to leave him. Instead of hanging him out to dry, I'm just going to leave him hanging there for a few minutes. So we've been talking about the songs that you're listening to nonstop. What's the one song in your playlist that you just can't get enough of at the moment? And you've been sending in your text message. Shane says, I'm stuck listening to the Scrans mix of Men at Work. You probably can't play it on air, but it's very high energy and addictive.
0: Shane, we can't even find it to play it on air. So if you can give us more details on that, that would be great. Joanne says, hey guys, I can't stop listening to Closing Time by the Tumbling Paddies.

We got one in from Zoe saying, hi, Emma and Graham. Zoe here. A song that's been playing nonstop for me is Defo, Crazy Stupid Love by the Queen herself, Cheryl, mainly because of her new rumoured documentary. Huge fan of her and Girls Aloud.

0: That is it for now. Keep them coming in if you would like. What songs are you flat out listening to on your playlist? WhatsApp 0871879200. We're going to end this hour with a lovely voice note from Ellie.
1: Hi, Ellie here. I'm going to Mean Girls in September and I'm so excited. Loving the show.
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2: Good afternoon, it's 4 o'clock. I'm Donal Ryan. The government jet has left Ireland as the first leg of an operation is underway to extradite Daniel Kinahan back to Ireland. The 49-year-old has been detained in Dubai since last April following his arrest under a warrant issued by the Irish courts. Gavin O'Callaghan reports.
3: Daniel Kinahan lost his appeal against his extradition from the United Arab Emirates, with Irish authorities now in the process of bringing him back to the country, where he is expected to be charged with directing an organised crime group. This morning, the government's new Falcon X jet left Ballydonnell and is expected to arrive in Dubai later today. It is expected to transport Daniel Kinahan to Ireland tomorrow, before he will then be taken to the Special Criminal Court. A large security operation will be in place involving Gardaí, the Defence Forces and the Irish Prison Service.
2: There has been a 9% increase in the number of destroyed structures in Gaza since the October 2025 ceasefire, according to the UN Office for Coordination of Humanitarian Affairs. There has been no reconstruction taking place in the territory due to restrictions on critical supplies such as fuels and engine parts. UN Deputy Spokesperson Farhan Haq said that tents were the only new accommodation available to people in Gaza.
4: Most of Gaza's 2.1 million people remain displaced in poor conditions, and so far our humanitarian partners have mostly been allowed to bring in tents that do not last long. Overall, about 82% of the structures in Gaza are damaged. That's more than 200,000 structures that are damaged to some degree, and two-thirds of them are assessed to have been destroyed.
2: And Serbia's president Aleksandar Vučić has pledged his support for Ukraine's territorial integrity and its campaign to become a member of the European Union. He was speaking during a visit to Serbia by Ukraine's president Volodymyr Zelensky.

0: Ukraine's President Vladimir Zelensky. Serbia has not imposed sanctions on Russia, which is its traditional ally. However, Mr. Vucic said he was confident he could work with Mr. Zelensky.
1: I believe that in the coming period we can raise that cooperation at the highest possible level. And the last thing that I can say is that I expressed my hope that once the war is over, our cooperation will be much stronger.
2: 2FM weather
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0: Generally dry across Munster and Leinster today, where there'll be warm sunny spells. It'll be cooler across Connacht and Ulster with scattered rain and drizzle. Highest temperatures of 17 to 25 degrees.
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4: Starting with soccer, and new signing Bruno Guimarães says he needs a challenge like this in his career now after joining Arsenal from Newcastle United. The 28-year-old midfielder has completed a £75 million transfer to the Gunners from Newcastle. The Brazilian put pen to paper on a contract for an initial 4 years. In golf, in round three of the London Championship, Áine Donegan is 9 shots off the lead. The Clare woman is 7 under par and inside the top 10. Anna Huang from Canada tops the leaderboard on 16 under, while Anna Foster is 1 over and Sarah Byrne 4 over. In rugby union, Munster are on course to make a winning start to the Vodafone Women's Interprovincial Championship. Into the closing 9 minutes in Cork, last year's champions lead Leinster 27 points to 14. Today's other game, Ulster against Connacht, is set to start at 4:30 in Belfast. In boxing, Aaron McKenna will bid to become Ireland's first middleweight world champion since Andy Lee tonight. McKenna, who is undefeated as a professional, will face the Italian Etinosa Olia at the 3 Arena for the vacant IBF title, with both fighters coming in under the weight limit yesterday. Former Olympian Joe Ward will feature on the undercard. In equestrian news, on day 4 of the Gallagher Dublin Horse Show at the RDS, the Defender Puissance will be the main competition tonight. British rider Rachel proudly took the title in 2025 to become the first female winner in 61 years. And finally, it's horse racing on one of the greatest staying hurdlers of all time. Big Bucks has died at the age of 23. He was regularly partnered by Ruby Walsh and won 23 of his 40 starts, including...
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6: Here we are now. Happy Saturday. It is 4:05 on Saturday, the 8th of August. Emma and Graeme with you till 6.
7: Can I just say, Saturday, the 8th of August, can I say happy birthday to... the love of my life, my partner.
6: Happy birthday, H. And also, happy International Cat Day.
7: Yeah. Oh my God, is it? Oh my God, this is so funny. He's terrified of cats. What are the chances?
6: Did you buy him a cat for his birthday?
7: No, but I'm going to go straight to Dundrum after work and do something about it.
6: Give us a riddle there, will you?
7: What is able to go up a chimney when down, but unable to go down a chimney when up?
6: Whoa, whoa, whoa. Easy there, Mary Poppins. Go again.
7: What is able to go up a chimney when down, but unable to go down a chimney when up?
6: Oh, one more time.
7: What is able to go up a chimney when down?
6: Yeah.
7: But unable to go down a chimney when up?
6: Okay, give me 2 songs to figure it out. I think I know it.

0: There he is, dancing in the flames. He'll be dancing in Croke Park in 2 weeks' time, Emma. That is the weekend.
1: He will indeed. And did you see him when he came here last time?
0: No.
1: He put on I Saw Him in Marley Park 2023. The set was insane.
0: He brought the whole of New York and the moon.
1: Yeah, skyscrapers. And the skyscrapers, compared to the dancers, they were huge.
0: What a madman. Anyway, 2 weeks' time, Croke Park, two nights.
1: Okay, so I gave you a riddle.
0: Yeah.
1: What is able to go up a chimney when down, but unable to go down a chimney when up?
0: An umbrella.
1: Under my umbrella. Yes, it is. Congratulations to Ursula, to Jim, to Deirdre, and to Kenny, who all got it right as well.
0: And also John.
2: We think it's an umbrella.
0: It is an umbrella.
1: Woo! Congratulations.
0: Congratulations to everyone who got that right. Now, after Sienna Spyro, Emma is going to be talking about Mean Girls the Musical. That is coming up in 2 minutes and 42 seconds. Enjoy.

0: Great Expectation from Sienna Spiro. Now, Emma, tell us about Mean Girls the Musical.
1: Yes, Mean Girls the Musical is coming to the Bord Gáis Energy Theatre in Dublin from August 25th until the 5th of September 2026. And I had the chance to chat with Faye Tozer. So Faye Tozer, you will know, from Steps fame. Mm-hmm. So she is going to be in the musical. She actually has... She has three roles in this musical, okay? So I sat down to speak to her about it and I started by asking her about the roles. So she's playing the iconic cool mom, Mrs. George, as well as Mrs. Heron and Mrs. Norbury. So she's playing Regina George's mom, Katie's mom, and she's also playing the

0: teacher. So I asked her how she switches between such different characters during the show.
1: Well, it was really interesting in the rehearsal room because I was directed to have different vocal pitches as well. So I think obviously when you get the costume on, it's fairly easy because you've got the right sort of clothes. They make you feel different physically. The wigs make you look completely different as well. So that's kind of easy. I think the interesting transition is where, because I'm Katie's mum as well as Regina's mum, sometimes if I'm in Miss Norbury outfit and I'm looking at Regina, sometimes I have to really focus and go, okay, I'm not your mum right now, I'm the teacher. So it's just like working that out on stage. So I've had a few moments like that, but it's pretty clear cut when you see it.
0: Yeah. So were you like, you know, when you went into audition, had you intended on auditioning for all three, or was it just a thing where they saw you and they were like, okay, we're going to give you all of this?
1: Oh, no. Well, it was actually an adult female track as it was originally. And I just thought I wanted to take on the whole track as it would be. So, yeah, it was a challenge for me. And I think it's really funny. The comedy behind it is funny. And they've written it in that if you do know it's the same person playing those three characters, the quick changes are so crazy. And they've done that on purpose. My quickest change is 9 seconds. And just watching Katie Heron's mum go out one door and then appear as Mrs. George is just funny in itself.
2: Emma, could you change costumes in 9 seconds?
0: No, probably not, Graham, let's be honest. So Faye is obviously, she's playing three characters, and Mean Girls, have you watched Mean Girls?
2: Yeah,
0: it's one of those iconic films that everyone loves. So obviously it's set in high school, and like high school as secondary school here is like, can be a tough place. So I asked her what character in the musical and movie would she have been friends with at school?
1: Now, that's really interesting. I feel like I'm a little bit of a Katie. I was a little bit lost at school. So I think I was always trying to figure out where I fitted in. I did a lot of, you know, after school activities. I would have been in the drama club and the art club. So I was kind of in that gang of people. I think Regina George would have petrified me, and I was dead well away from those guys. I think I would have quite been friends with Karen, though. I really love her in the show. It's just fantastic. And Janice and Damien, I think they have their own little clique thing. So I think I would have admired them, but not been friends with them. Yeah, I'm more of a Katie, I think.
2: Emma is chatting with Faye Tozer all about Mean Girls, the musical. What's next up?
0: So obviously Mean Girls is really iconic. They released a second film, you know, a remake of the film. It's a musical. It's one of those films that people still quote and still talk about all the time. So I wanted to know why she thinks Mean Girls is still so relatable today.
1: Oh gosh, I think because we all went to school, we all recognise all of those characters on stage, you know, whether you've been part of it or whether you've just been watching it as a as a school classmate, I think we all recognise those people. And also I think, you know, there's a lot about growing up, coming of age, you know, figuring out where you belong. And, you know, that doesn't always stay the same. It moves. You change friend groups to figure out who you're with. I think there's a lot of high drama in the show, you know, which maybe people have been through. There's lots of big comedy and there's lots of camaraderie. And I think there's a nice message, of course, at the end that, you know, we need to celebrate our uniqueness, and it's better off that we're all together and, you know, not the same people. Yeah, I think, you know, we all get it. We've all been there and done that.
2: You haven't seen Mean Girls the musical yet?
0: No, I haven't seen it yet. It's coming to Dublin on the 25th of August.
2: Yeah. Okay.
0: So next up, I asked her, so she's done a lot of musical theatre since her step days. So I asked if there is a dream role that's still on her bucket list for theatre.
1: I guess one that I always wanted to do is Chicago because of the choreography. Like, oh, that would have been a dream role, I think. I don't know if I'm too old to do that now.
0: You're definitely not.
1: I mean, you know, everything's open for discussion. And also, I really fancied Cabaret, but the new version, the Kit Kat Club, just because I feel like Sally Bowles in that role and the way it's being directed is so raw and so vulnerable. And I think the musical theatre shows that I have done are so very classic or Hollywood or, you know, big movie titles. And I think to do something, you know, a bit raw would be really interesting for people to see.
0: So last year we had Steps on the show.

0: So last year we had Steps on the show. You may remember I interviewed them for Steps, the musical that was coming to Dublin. Yeah. So of course I had to ask her about Steps, and I wanted to know if there's anything Steps related that might be coming up in the near future.
1: Well, you may know that it's our 30th anniversary next year. My goodness. So there's lots of chats going on in the WhatsApp groups. There's lots of Zooms going on. And when we have something to tell you, we will be announcing it loud and proud.
2: Emma, it would be a tragedy if they didn't do something for their 30th anniversary.
0: Give yourself a ba-dum-bum-bum. But I agree.
2: When's Mean Girls the musical coming to Dublin?
0: It's going to be in the Bord Gáis Energy Theatre from the 25th of August until the 5th of September.
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2: 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His debut album, What Was the Question, earned him an RTE Choice Prize nomination. A BBC Radio 1 Extra debut followed that, and Dazed magazine called him one of the best rappers to ever come out of Ireland. 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It's Courtesy.

0: Brand new from Gorgon City featuring Jem Cook. That is Oracle on 2FM for your Saturday. Emma, we were chatting about songs that you're flat out listening to on playlists.
1: Yeah.
0: Shane texted in a song earlier that we couldn't find, but it was actually a mistake because it was auto-corrected. So do you want to hear the song?
1: Yeah, I do.
0: This is Golpe, the Master at Work remix. Prepare yourself.

0: go down. I know that song. So what I was expecting, because obviously the first text came in said Men at Work, so I was expecting I come from a land down under in some heavy like techno version. I love it. We also got a, well, that's a request. We'll save that for later from Chloe. She says, can it's you please become one by Faithless, please? Do you know what, Chloe? We're going to throw that into the hat for our last request at the end of the show today.
1: But for now, you could be heading to a show.
0: Yes, it is time for Please Don't Stop the Music. The prize today is tickets to see the one and only Jazzy at the Tree Arena on October 24th, as well as a hotel stay on the night of the gig at the Croke Park Hotel. So whether you're heading to the Tree Arena, Tree Olympia or St. Anne's Park to see your favourite artists, the Croke Park Hotel, part of the family-owned luxury hotel group, the Dual Collection, is the perfect place to make a night of it. 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
1: Yeah.
0: 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So you will get the tickets to Jazzy.
1: Yep.
0: You'll get to stay at the Croke Park Hotel the night of the Jazzy gig.
1: With your breakfast and late checkout.
0: Exactly. But we're also going to throw in a pair of tickets to see Weezer at the Tree Arena on the 12th of May 2027.
1: Lads, this is a serious
0: bonus
1: prize today.
0: Yeah.
1: You're absolutely lashing out the prizes, Emma. So what do you have to do? You just have to work out what song we've exploded into pieces. So all the instruments, we've separated all of them. We're going to give you one instrument at a time. You just have to figure out what song it is and you could win our bumper prize today. So here are the drums, but what song are the drums from? Okay, what song are those drums from? WhatsApp your answer to 0871879200. You could get a pair of tickets to see Jazzy at the Tree Arena. On the night of that gig, you'll stay at the Croke Park Hotel. The next morning, you'll get breakfast and a late checkout. And we'll also throw in a pair of tickets to see Weezer next May.
0: Yes.
1: It is a fantastic prize.
0: It is an amazing prize.

0: Calvin Harrison, 2FM. Jazzy played two gigs with him a couple of weeks ago, and that is our prize today in Please Don't Stop the Music.
1: Yes, it is. It is a pair of tickets to see Jazzy at the Three Arena on October 24th. You'll also get a hotel stay on the night of the gig at the Croke Park Hotel, including breakfast the next morning and a late checkout as well. And we're also throwing in a bonus prize, which is a pair of tickets to see Weezer on the 12th of May in the Three Arena. All you have to do is figure out what song We Are Rebuilding, layer by layer. You can WhatsApp your answer to us on 087 187 9200.
0: It is a bumper prize today. Jazzy, a hotel stay, breakfast, late checkout, and a bonus pair of tickets to Weezer. So a couple of minutes ago, we gave you the drums and asked you to figure out where they're from. If you're just joining us and you would like to go to Jazzy on Us with a hotel stay on the night of the gig, breakfast and a late checkout, WhatsApp your answer. What song are those drums from to 087 187 9200?
1: Cleo wants to know, is it Live and Joy, I'm a Dreamer? No.
0: It's not. We got loads in for that. Colin is asking that as well. Amy is also asking, is it I'm a Dreamer? It is not, though.
1: No. What else have we got there? We have got Jazzy Giving Me by Ashling and Leitrim. No.
0: Deirdre's asking, is it Jazzy and Rossi High on Me? It is not.
1: Emma in Cork thinks that it's Wise Feel My Needs. No.
0: Emma Doherty, MK17. It is not.
1: No. Emma Logo Sing It Back says Teresa. Also, Linz has sent that in as well. No.
0: Today's song, are they from I'm a Dreamer? Again from Stephen. It is not it.
1: Satisfy, Calvin Harrison, Jazzy. No.
0: Grode, what are we thinking?
2: Is it Giving Me by Jazzy?
0: It is not.
1: It is not. Got one in from Anya. Is a Prosper and Clonie with Free Your Mind? No, but we just played that.
0: We did. Rachel, what are we thinking?
3: Happy Saturday. Is it Jazzy Giving Me? Have a great day.
0: It is not giving
1: it's
0: me.
1: Not. Mary and Katie in Dunboyne think that it might be Jazzy with Belters Only, Don't Stop.
0: Okay, so they are not the right answers. We are going to give another layer here. The drums and the bass. What song are they from?

0: Okay, if you know what song it is and who it's by, you can let us know on WhatsApp 087-187-9200. You could be winning tickets to see Jazzy at the Three Arena on October 24th, as well as a hotel stay on the night of the gig at the Croke Park Hotel. And you'll also get a bonus prize, which is a pair of tickets to see Weezer on the 12th of May at the Three Arena.
1: Yeah, get those WhatsApps in, 087-187-9200. Even if you haven't a notion what it is, throw in a guess anyway. And if you're still like, come on, give us one more clue. We are going to be adding the synths in a few minutes' time. Get those guesses in.
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1: It is a tough one. Now, our prize today is worth it because it's a pair of tickets to see Jazzy on the 24th of October at the Three Arena. You'll also get an overnight stay at the Croke Park Hotel on the night of that gig. You'll get breakfast the next morning and a late checkout. And we're also throwing in a bonus prize, which is a pair of tickets to see Weezer at the Three Arena on the 12th of May.
0: Okay, so how do you win this bumper prize today? All you have to do is work out what song we've exploded into pieces, and you could win that prize. So a couple of minutes ago, we gave you the drums and asked you to guess what song the drums are from. Then we added the bass. If you're just joining us and you would like to go to see Jazzy at the Three Arena on us with a hotel stay and the night of the gig, breakfast next morning, late checkout and a bonus prize of Weezer tickets for next year, WhatsApp your answer to 087-187-9200.
1: Yes, we got a text in from Aisling asking, is it My People, Jazzy?
0: No, it is not that. Owen is asking, is it Keep On by Matthias Tansman? It is not.
1: It is not. Odyssey 1 Federation X says Caroline, no.
0: Owen is asking, is it World Hold On by Bob Sinclair? No.
1: No. Free Your Mind, Prospect and Cloney says Anya, no.
0: On My Mind by Sinner and James from Amy and Blessington, that's not it.
1: Unbe Eric Moore remix says Catherine.
0: That-

0: That's not it, no. Janet Quinlan in Waterford. Lady Gaga, Runway, no.
1: One from Chloe asking, is the Show Me Love by Robin S, no.
0: Aisling asking, is the King of My Castle by Wamju Project, it is not.
1: Shell wants to know, is it No Bad Vibes by Jazzy, it's not.
0: Run DMC and Jason Nevins, it's like that. That is not it either.
1: We got one in from Leanne asking, is it Keep On, it's not.
0: No. Jack from Monaghan, is it Martin Solveig, Intoxicated, no.
1: Got one in from Deirdre, is it Weezer, Go Away, it's not.
0: Garoud, what are we thinking?
2: Just wondering if it's Some Days by Jazzy and DOD.
0: No.
1: No. Show Me Love featuring Robin S. Steve Angelo, says Sean. No.
0: Aisling's asking, is it Jazzy and Chris Lorenzo, Invisible? It is not.
1: And Shane thinks it's High on Me. It's not.
0: Okay, we're going to add the final clue here. The synths, the bass and the drums. But what song are they from?

It is a very hard one today, so we're going to give one more clue. This is a jazzy song, and she teamed up with a Welsh DJ for this song. So what is it? You can WhatsApp 087 187 9200. You have three...

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2: Yes, and our prize today is a pair of tickets to see Jazzy. She's going to be playing 3 Arena October 24th, and you'll also get a hotel stay.

0: at the Croke Park Hotel on the night of the gig, with breakfast the next morning and a late checkout as well. And we've thrown in a bonus prize, which is a pair of tickets to see Weezer on the 12th of May at the Three Arena.
1: Okay, so you've been trying to work out what song we've exploded into pieces. First, we gave you the drums. Then we added the bass. Then we added the piano and the synths. And you have been WhatsApping in your answers. What do we got?
0: We got one in from Emma asking, is it Jazzy and Calvin Harris, Satisfy?
1: No. Shane, what are we thinking?
2: Has to be Satisfy, so Calvin Harris.
1: It's not.
0: Louise says, Shakedown and Boogie by Jazzy and Moshu. No.
1: Peter's asking, is it Energy by Jazzy and Toby Welch? Is not.
0: Owen wants to know, is the Toby Welch remix of Feel It? No.
1: Owen, is it High on Me by Jazzy and Rossi? It is not.
0: New York City by Jazzy and Goat? No.
1: What else have we got there? Jazzy Hang On with the DJ, Colin in Kentstown? Nope.
0: Quiva in Blessington, Dance by Slater.
1: Another one in for Feel It.
0: Hypnotic, says Neve, no.
1: And we've got Jazzy Love in Silence from Jessica. Harry, what are we thinking?
3: This is Harry here from Donegal. Is it We Groovin' by Jazzy? Thanks, man, guys.
1: It is. We Groovin'. Go on, Harry.
0: Yes, Harry. Congratulations. You have won those tickets to see Jazzy at the Three Arena October 24th. You'll get that overnight stay at the Croke Park Hotel on the night of the gig, your breakfast the next morning, a late checkout, and you've also got yourself a pair of tickets to see Weezer on the 12th of May.
1: Well done to everyone who got it right today. Jazzy and Jamie Jones with We Groovin', and here it is now on 2FM. If you didn't win today, we do it all again tomorrow.

0: Well done to Harry for getting the right answer in our game of Please Don't Stop the Music today. It was a tough one, Emma, wasn't it?
1: It was a tough one today, Graham, I have to say. But well done to everyone else who got it right. And we're going to be giving away another pair of tickets tomorrow on the show. So if you missed out on it, never fear.
0: And a hotel stay, yeah. And breakfast, yeah. And a late checkout, and listen, bonus tickets to Weezer.
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0: It is, and after five, it is still happening here. We have Emma and Graham's big night out, which sounds

0: Like this. Culture Trapped is on the way after five.
1: Graham kicked off the set at All Together Now last week with this on Jamiroquai, Space Cowboy.
0: Silver Lines from Another is also on the way after 5 o'clock.
1: And some Stardust with Music Sounds Better With You. They are all on the way as part of Emma and Graham's Big Night Out in the next hour.
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8: With golf, and in round three of the London Championship, Anya Donegan is 6 shots off the lead. The Clare woman is 11 under par after picking up 4 shots today and is in third place. Anna Huang from Canada tops the leaderboard on 17 under, while Anna Foster is 1 over and Sarah Byrne 4 over. In soccer, new signing Bruno Guimaraes says he needs a challenge like this in his career now after joining Arsenal from Newcastle United. The 28-year-old midfielder has completed a £75 million transfer to the Gunners. The Brazilian put pen to paper on a contract for an initial 4 years. Here at home in the SSC Airtricity Women's Premier Division, the results so far today are DLR Waves 0, Shamrock Rovers 2, Treaty United 5, Cork City 0, and Waterford 2, Bohemians 2. On to Rugby Union, Munster have made a winning start to the Vodafone Women's Interprovincial Championship. Last year's champions were too strong for Leinster and Cork as they won 39 points to 19. Today's other game, Ulster against Connacht, is underway since 4:15 in Belfast, and it is 5-5. In boxing, Aaron McKenna will be bid to become Ireland's first middleweight world champion since Andy Lee tonight. McKenna, who is undefeated as a professional, will face the Italian Etinosa Olia at the Three Arena for the vacant IBF title, with both fighters coming in under the weight limit yesterday. Former Olympian Joe Ward will feature on the undercard. In equestrian news, on day 4 of the Gallagher Dublin Horse Show at the RDS, the Defender Puissance will be the main competition tonight. British rider Rachel proudly took the title in 2025 to become the first female winner in 61 years. And we finish with horse racing on one of the greatest staying hurdlers of all time. Big Bucks has died at the age of 23. He was regularly partnered by Ruby Walsh and won 23 of his 40 starts, including the World Hurdle at the Cheltenham Festival on 4 occasions. I'm Paul O'Neill, and there's more sport on the RTE News app and RTE.ie.
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2: With Emma and Graham.
1: Yes, hello and welcome back to the show. We're in hour 3 of Weekend Drive, which means it is time for Emma and Graham's Big Night Out. We are getting you ready for your Saturday night out with an hour filled with bangers. Graham, what's going on for your Saturday night?
0: I am DJing tonight, so I'm flat out working. Go home, have dinner, go out again.
1: Do you ever take a break?
0: No.
1: No, I feel like you're flat out DJing.
0: Flat out all the time. What are you doing tonight, Emma?
1: Tonight, I'm actually going to hop in. So it's me fella's birthday. So we are going to pop over to a friend of ours who's having a bit of a barbecue, but we're only going to pop over for an hour because we're up very early tomorrow to fly to Rome for Laura Fox's wedding.
0: Very nice.
1: Yeah. What Laura Fox and Brian, I have to say. I can't forget our friend Brian.
0: It's just Laura's.

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Now, yesterday we heard of the passing of William Orbit. He died on the 23rd of July at the age of 69. An amazing producer. His career spanned over four decades, sold over 200 million recordings worldwide. He was also the recipient of multiple Grammy Awards and produced two of my favourite albums ever, 13 by Blur and Ray of Light by Madonna. So for William, here it is.

0: Sam's Weekend Drive with Emma and Graham. And if you would like to get a shout out in this hour, if you want to say happy birthday to someone, happy anniversary, you want to tell somebody you miss them, let us know what you're doing. You can WhatsApp us on 087 187 9200.
1: Hi, Lorco and Pa, en route to Philadelphia for a Philly cheesesteak. Love the show. Makes us feel at home.
0: Oh, I love that. Oh my God, a Philly cheesesteak.
1: Kiss a bit. Now, yeah. I have a sample for you, Emma.
0: Go on.
1: Every week, I take a sample from a well-known dance tune and Emma has to guess what song the tune was sampled in. Emma, here is your sample for this week.

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The vocals of that was sampled on a well-known tune

0: Emma, do you know what modern dance tune sample
1: that? Well, I'm singing along to it, so I think I do.
0: Okay, well, Emma's going to try work it out. If you want to help her, you know what to do. WhatsApp 087 187 9200. What song sampled that tune?

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0: Just with Music Sounds Better here on 2FM's Weekend Drive with Emma and Graham. And I would like to say, from myself and Graham, if you would like to hear a song on the show today, we will let you put your song in the hat for our last request. If there's something that you want to hear that you absolutely love, let us know on WhatsApp 087-187-9200. One request, though, from us is that it has to be a banger.
1: Well, David has got in touch saying Mackie Project Sonder featuring Dora Gola. That is going into the hat. And we also have Clothes from earlier. Week in One by Faithless. But for now, Emma,
0: yeah,
1: I'm testing you with a sample from a well-known tune. What song sampled this?

0: That is Amanda Wilson and Samuel Sartini from 2010 with Love You Seek, and a very, very, very well-known producer sampled the vocal from that. You might know this chorus. Okay, Emma, what song sampled that?
1: Avicii, Seek Bromance.
0: It certainly was. Well done to you, well done to Stephen. Technically, it's Tim Berg.
1: Yeah.
0: But I will give you Seek Bromance, as it was the same person. And here it is.

privilege we get to dance together as family. Let me see your hands in the air real quickly. Joy Anonymous and EZ.

0: Finishing off my trouble, a little flute solo there. That is Space Cowboy, the classic club mix by Jamiroquai.
1: You made it sound like you were actually doing the flute solo. Whatever way you worded yourself
0: flute.
1: There.
0: I had my sins last
1: week. Put your flute away, Graham. This is not the place for it.
0: Before that was Joy Anonymous to Joy This One. And we had Seek Bromance by Tim Berg, a.k.a. Avicii. We are looking for your last request.
1: We are. So every single Saturday and Sunday on the show, myself and Graham let you choose the last song that we play just before 6 o'clock. The only request that we ask from you on a Saturday is that it's an absolute banger, because we're getting you ready for Jenny Green, the Electric Disco. Mr. D.O.B. in for Dave Tracy for 2FM Dance tonight. Mr. Spring. And of course, your Saturday night out if you're heading out or whatever you're doing. So let us know, 087-187-9200, what you'd love to hear.
0: Yeah, we want a
2: little toe-tapping song.
0: So yeah. What is a little toe-tapping song for you? Mike and me, the last song, any Joy Division 1, please.
1: Got one in from Declan. Boney M, Rasputin, please. So that is, my brain
0: work. Ra ra Rasputin.
1: Yeah, but it's Boney M, but there's the remix.
0: The Majestic mix.
1: Majestic, yeah.
0: Shane is asking David Guetta Titanium, the future rave mix. It is a good one. An absolute banger for the last song.
1: And Emma says 7563 Florence Road is a certified banger.
0: Yes, okay. So they are all going into the hat. What would you like to go into the hat? It can be anything, but as Niall says,
2: you want to put a banging donk on it.
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0: go. Some Obscure, Look Into My Eyes. That was our track of the week on the show a few weeks ago.
1: It certainly was.
0: Yeah.
1: Little groovy one for you.
0: Oh, a little toe tapper.
1: The two lads are playing Electric Picnic in a couple of weeks' time. We will be there as well. Will you be there? WhatsApp 087-187-9200. And also, if you have a last request, what song would you like as the very last song of the show?
0: Yes, we got one in saying, please play Say My Name by Florence and the Machine. Huge evening to both of you from August, who is 11 in August.
1: Love it.
0: I love that. Love your name, August, by the way.
1: Shane has said, for the ultimate banger, you could play Gulp Master at Work remix, as we had a little tiny bit of earlier.
0: Yeah, we could. So they are going into the hat, but for now, it is time for My Trouble. Keep yours coming in, 087-187-9200. Got some Fallon in there, a nice throwback from Rosie Gaines, but we're going to kick it all off with this one. This is LaRose with To The Beach on

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2: 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All the girls standing in the line.

0: to the beach for my trouble for today.
1: That was some trouble, Emma.
2: Diet Coke, she on that Coke diet.
1: Now, we've been looking for your last request. The very last song of the show is up to you. We are going to get to that in 1 second, but Jenny Green is on the way in 8 minutes' time. Jenny, what is coming up on the show today?
3: Yes, we've got a huge show. As always, this week we've got brand new ones from Ewan McVicar. We got Alan Dixon in there, Eats Everything, reworking an old classic. We got Darren Emerson updating Dark Along, Dark Train. Also, we got Marco Lees and Tisha, and as ever, that is just to give you a little flavour. All of that and more is on the way at 6.
1: That's all coming up on the Electric Disco, and Dermot O'Brien is in for Dave Tracy from 8 p.m. Whoop. He's got a lovely set of tunes on the way for you, and then Mr. Spring into the wee hours of the morning.
0: Yes, now we've been asking you to send in your last request. We got one in, Etienne Disco by Surf Curse from Brona.
1: Nice. Kieran from Cork in California says, hi Graham and Emma, last song request, Sunshine on a Rainy Day by Rathbone Place. So we threw everything into the hat, but what has come out? For Shane, David Guetta and Sia, Titanium, the Future Rave Mix.

0: For Shane, that is Titanium, the Future Rave remix by David Guetta.
1: Yes, well, Graham, the time has come. Show was coming to an end, and I'm not going to be here for... Oh God, you're not going to see me now for 2.5 weeks. Are you sad? Well, you'll see me later when I drop your synthesizer to you, but other than that, you're not going to see me.
0: Emma has to drop back my synthesizer. She's been flat out making beats.
1: Yeah.
0: Giorgio Moroder over here.
1: Yeah, wait till you hear it now. The song coming to a radio near you soon.
0: Emma's off on her holidays for how long?
1: I'm not going to be here for 2 weeks.
0: Okay.
1: Yeah.
0: We're all very sad about
1: taking it. A bit of time off. Listen, a well-deserved time off.
0: It is well-deserved. thank you, Emma.
1: Thank you, Graham. Hope you have a fabulous few weeks without me.
0: Thank you. Thank you to Anita Ward. Thank you to Dermot O'Brien.
1: Anita's coming on holidays with me.
0: Yeah, she is. I know. Yeah. You're leaving us both.
1: Yeah.
0: Thank you to you for listening.
1: Thank you.
0: DOB is going to be in tomorrow, as I am off as well.
1: Oh, I forgot you were here. You were off tomorrow too. Yeah. Fabulous.
0: So you can listen to Dermot tonight playing a load of dance bangers from 8, and you can listen to him tomorrow from 3 to 6 on this show.
1: Yeah.
0: And he still has a pair of tickets to Jazzy with a hotel stay and breakfast and a late checkout.
1: And he's really sound, so listen in to him.
0: He is really sound.
1: It's a great show.
0: Now, my favourite part of the show today was our playlist choices, what songs that we're just flat out listening to.
1: Yeah.
0: And so you said it was Mos Def.
1: Yeah.
0: Miss Fat Booty.
1: Yeah.
0: Reggie was saying he loved Prosper and some other tune. Spider-Man has Reggie on his playlist.
1: Yeah.
0: We have 10 seconds left, so I'm going to play this. Thanks, Emma.
1: Thanks, Graham.
0: Bye.
1: Bye.
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6: Beginning with golf, and after round three of the London Championship, Áine Donegan is in third place. The Clare woman is 11 under par after picking up four shots today and is eight shots off the lead. Anna Hwang from Canada tops the leaderboard on 19 under, while Anna Foster is one over and Sarah Byrne four over. In soccer, new signing Bruno Guimarães said he needs a challenge like this now in his career after joining Arsenal from Newcastle United. The 28-year-old midfielder has completed a £75 million transfer to the Gunners. The Brazilian put pen to paper on a contract for an initial 4 years. And here at home in the SSE Artricity Women's Premier Division, it has ended Shelburne 2, Piemont United 0. In rugby union, Connacht are closing in on a win on the opening day of the Vodafone Women's Interprovincial Championship. Into the final 2 minutes in Belfast, Connacht lead Ulster 15 points to 10. Earlier in Cork, Munster beat Leinster 39-19. In boxing, Aaron McKenna will bid to become Ireland's first middleweight world champion since Andy Lee tonight. McKenna, who is undefeated as a professional, will face the Italian Edinosa Olia at the Three Arena for the vacant IBF title, with both fighters coming in under the weight limit yesterday. Former Olympian Joe Ward will feature on the undercard. In motorsport, Monaghan's Josh Moffat in a Toyota Yaris has won the Modern Tyres Ulster Rally. He finished 3 seconds ahead of Eddie Doherty in a Skoda Fabia, while Cal McCourt was third in a similar car. And the question news, on day four of the Gallagher Dublin Horse Show at the RDS, the defender Puissance is set to get underway in about 5 minutes' time. British rider Rachel proudly took the title last year. And finally, it's news of horse racing, and one of the greatest staying hurdlers of all time, Big Bucks, has died at the age of 23. He was a four-time winner of the hurdle at Cheltenham Festival. I'm Paul O'Neill. There's more sport on the RTE News app and RTE.ie.
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In there, we got Eats Everything, Darren Emerson reworking and re-releasing an absolute underworld classic. We got Mark Elise and Tisha, and that is just a little flavor of what is in store tonight. So let's get straight in without further ado and kick it off with Hatiris. 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

0: take the piss. 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
1: What's this?
0: Remember this, kill the blood, cause if I'm ya. Teach your peace, cause you're running on me boots in ya. Life finish, then, second, I give you a fuck, I'm

Sexy Electric Disco with Jenny. A funky house monster right there. And it sees Mark Elise returning to Black Book Records alongside Michael Echo and Kev Cody. That is called Super Hot, and we kicked off tonight with Hatteras and Hypnotized. So we got lots to bring you tonight. We're with you all the way until 8 o'clock, of course. And then Dermot O'Brien is going to be in for Dave Tracy tonight. So plenty still to come. This has been a massive one in pretty much all of his DJ sets for the last year. Inspired by the tune, it is on.

on a 3-track EP out on Gudu, and it is of course the title, Hugh McVicar. This is Scottish Midgey on 2FM.

massive one tonight. Michael Cassette, the Finnish producer, is called United. Originally debuted back in early June by Above and Beyond on their Injuna Beats Volume 17 compilation. What a track that is. Ewan McVicar before that with Scottish Midgie. Now, we gave this a little play as well last weekend on the show. The video was filmed in Ibiza when Ludes supported Kedema for his Amnesia residency. It is their latest, also featuring Camden Cox. It is Kedema.

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Dovsky and Zara with Brickell. And that's so recognisable, a little vocal sample of Armin van Helden's The Funk Phenomenon. A tune before that one, Luz and Kedema. That was called Feels Like Heaven. Also with Camden Cox. But now to a tune originally released all the way back in 2005, but back out with a fresh sound. Oh, it is a classic, never fails. Eats Everything and Olaf Bozowski. This is Waterman on 2F.

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Beat Goes On, and before that, George Feely with I Believe the Power of Love. So we got an hour to go on the show tonight. Still to come, we got a brand new huge one from Dino Lenny, a tune that has been doing the rounds for over 2 years now. Finally got its official release in Bedrock. We also got a new one from James Poole. We got Tisha and Scream as well. And now to another massive one that is back with a brand new edit for 26. And featured originally, of course, in Sasha and Digweed's Northern Exposure, but it's on the new brand version Redux, which is on the way in September on Late Night Tales. And I think all pre-orders already sold out. Unsurprising. The best mix album, I think, ever made. And probably never be topped, so if you want to get your hands on a copy, go on a little deep dive. You might find one or two still available on pre-order. But right now, let's bring you one of the massive tunes that are featured on that compilation mix. Darren Emerson, Dark and Long. This is Dark Train 26.

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4: We spoke about who should be in an Irish version of Star Wars. 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
4: 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A rock-a-sense, that man.
5: 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Dottie O'Shea.
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Pod Terry, that is Jumpin', of course, the Thumpin' Rhythm Masters mix. And before that, Darren Emerson, Dark and Long, Dark Train, the brand new edit for 2026. And now to something really special. This tune was doing the rounds as a white label, sent out to a handful of DJs about 2 years ago, getting huge plays by the likes of Laurent Garnier and John Digweed. And John decided then, see, could we get it licensed, get it out there officially, and it is now out on his own Bedrock Records. It is Dino Lenny featuring the vocals of Jarvis Cocker, a tune that was in his song House Music All Night Long, and combined it with Dino Lenny's Magic Room together. It forms this beauty. Dino Lenny, this is Magic House on 2FM.

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2: 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It's about the moments you share, the smiles, the looks.
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2: It's like the levels, man, really, really, there's levels. 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

That is a massive one from Scream and also London producer and DJ Adam Monty. That tune is called Closer. Before that, Dino Lenny and a little help from Jarvis Cocker. That was Magic House. Now, this has been one of the most requested IDs all summer long, and it's finally out for all to enjoy. Taking inspiration from the iconic 2000s

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Talk Less. Now, this is one I've been going back to a little bit over the past couple of weeks. It just, I haven't tired of it as of yet, and how could you? It is the title track from his latest EP. It is almost 7 minutes of heavenly house beats, as described by the man himself. Vice, this is Romantic Visions on 2.

What an absolute beauty of a track. Get yourselves ready. We are about to kick it up a notch or two. Just the other week, Jekka released the track Lighter on Peggy Goo's Goodoo. And he's back with another just to add on to it. It is a tune that started out life as a club tool for him for his sets, and he's made various tweaks over the last couple of years. And it's finally ready. Final version came out for all to enjoy on Thursday. So get ready. Jekka, this is Tom Tom.

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0: Anna Jack is brand new Tom Tom. So we got one or two more before we bid you farewell and hand it over to Dermot O'Brien tonight. This is brand new from Midas Field and Marion Jensen. This is called What You Got.
1: This is what we got.

What You Got. And of course, Eitan Reiter with Pump Up the Jam, or Eitan Reiter. And that is where we leave you tonight on the show. Thank you for joining us as always. Back with you for the Chill Out tomorrow night, 10 till midnight. 2FM Dance up next with Dermot O'Brien. And our final one tonight goes to this man. We've been playing his remix of, well, samples of Pure Shores the last week or two on the show. 1400 feet, still looking very good. We've had lots of signal now. And this is another track from his Natural Stupidity EP, Volume 3. La Rose taking a little sampling as well of Mrs. Ward Joanna, if you listen carefully. This is Lost Signal on 2FM.

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5: Yes, yes, yes. Big thank you to Jenny Green. Absolutely shelling it out as always on the Electric Disco. I am breathless in studio and we haven't even begun yet. Welcome to the next stage of your Saturday night here on 2FM. This is 2FM Dance and my name is Dermot O'Brien. Absolutely delighted to be here with you once again, holding things down for Dave Tracy until 10 tonight. Are we ready for it?
6: 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I get busy.
5: We've got 2 hours of the very best in new emerging electronic music and so much new stuff to bring you. We've got a

the show, and my top three dance records of the week coming up very shortly as well. 087 187 9200 is where you'll get me on WhatsApp tonight. 51552 on the text. Let's begin with Bush Baby and Dublin's own Danny P. This is Back to Funk on 2FM Dance. Here we go. I get busy.

That is how we are beginning our show tonight. Sydney Charles on a track that has been doing bits in his sets for many a month now, finally getting a release. It was in our top three records last week on the show. That is the Fresh House Jam. And Bush Baby and Danny P kicking us off with Back to Funk. Sienna enjoying the lyrical genius in that track of Pick 'em Up, Picklehead in there. Do you know what? I agree, Sienna. And I hope you're well tonight. Welcome to 2FM Dance. It is DOB looking after things till 10 tonight until we hand over to Mr. Spring. We've got new music tonight from James Poole and K-Motions, Ewan McVicker, Route 94 and Melazos, as well as Shermanology, Claude Von Stroke and Rebuke teaming up together. We've got Marco Lees and Us Too, Beth and so many others besides. And now for a track that I featured on the Weekend Dance last night on the New Music Show when holding it down for Betta Da Silva, a nice D&B remix of Karen Harding's new release, Island. This one, bringing the energy for a Saturday night. Are you ready for it? This is Island on 2FM Dance.

He's the DJ and producer behind that absolutely viral remix, an unofficial remix of Prospa's Free Your Mind this summer. His name is James Poole. This is his new one called Golden Sands. And I played this on the New Music Show last night as well. And my friend Mark texted me on Instagram to say, this tune is giving Ibiza, but also Coronation Street. And now I just can't hear the track the same, you know? But it is an absolute tune and definitely would go down well in Ibiza or Coronation Street. So whatever your vibe is tonight, whether we're raving or feeling kind of a more chill energy, hopefully the tunes will have you feeling ravey by the end of the show tonight. It's DOB, Dermot O'Brien, looking after things for Dave Tracy tonight. And as mentioned, in the next couple of minutes, we are getting into my top three records of the week. Three big dance tunes that have dropped this weekend. Why don't we revisit my number one from last week? An absolute club monster, this one. The groove just kind of takes you and doesn't let go for a full 5-6 minutes. And it's so lovely to hear Ewan McVicar, who knows how to make an absolute radio hit, is also still very cognizant of making underground club weapons like this one. Released on Peggy Goo's Goodoo Records and part of a new EP. This is another track that's been doing bits in Ewan's DJ sets for many a month now. Finally, we've got it. Called Scottish Midgie.

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1: Dad.

Argentina with a DJ and producer who has been supported in the past by the likes of Solomon, Adam 10, Hot Since 82, Who Made Who and Mitagami, Hernan Cantanio, a big fan of this guy as well. He makes music under the name Dub Format. And this tune being released on Gorgon City's Realm Records. Not the last time we're going to be hearing from Gorgon City tonight. But for now, at number 3, this is

at number three in my top three records of the week this week. This is DOB Selects, and that was Dub Format, So Close. Out on Gorgon City's Realm Records, a record label that I think I've said a few times on the radio now in recent times. It's just going from strength to strength lately. And of course, Gorgon City were playing at the Guinness Storehouse in Dublin last night. That one looked like a big session if you were there. Hopefully you enjoyed. Gorgon City will be showing up on our show very shortly. But for now, let's get into my second favourite tune of the week. At number two, this is Route 94 and their tune on Defected Records called Forget the Girl, getting a brand new remix by the twins out of Texas, Melazos. Enjoy. This is Forget the Girl on 2FM.

I'm sure you recognise that sample. It was a kind of an underground tune that was doing business during the 2010s. It was a very elusive track for a long time from Route 94. Forget the Girl getting a new remix on Defected in 2026 by Melazos. And it is my second biggest tune of the week. Shout out to Kieran in California, formerly of the Cork neck of the woods. Kieran, a staple on 2FM dance shows at this stage, always there. Shout out to you, Kieran. Loving the music here in a very hot Southern California. And it's about to get hotter because we are bringing you my top tune of the week at number one. And yes, I did mention these guys were going to be popping up on the show again. They played in Dublin last night. Gorgon City featured on The Weekend Dance With Me a few weeks ago on the New Music Show on Friday nights with their tune Oracle, which is only out about a month or so now. But getting a new remix this weekend by Daryl Reed and James Cooper, two friends from the UK that come together as YUQT. And they have got their hands on this Gorgon City track and a brand new remix. Do you know what? It's my number one tune. It deserves one of these. This is absolutely huge. Speed Garage all the way. Are you ready for it? At number one in my top three tunes of the week, Gorgon City, featuring Jem Cook. This is YUQT on the remix of Oracle.

0: favourite dance release of this week, Saturday the 8th of August on 2FM Dance. That is Gorgon City and Jem Cook and YU Cutie on the remix of Oracle. And the dance continues next.
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absolute slice of joy for Saturday night here on 2FM Dance. I hope you're enjoying the tune so far and nicely settled in to whatever Saturday is looking like for you. It is D.O.B., Dermot O'Brien, holding things down for Dave Tracy tonight until 10 p.m. Shout out to Aideen, who responded to

to the suggestion box I put up on my stories at Dermot O'Brien DJ, asking you what your Saturday night manoeuvres were and what sort of tune you wanted to hear tonight. Aideen said, I want something joyful and funky. I'm making chicken soup tonight listening to the show. I think that one might have done it for you, Aideen. The Martinez Brothers and Stevie Appleton. It's called Impressions, one of my favourite tunes at the minute. I just had to get it on the show again this week. I think we played it last week as well. Still to come, so many big new dance tunes to play, including Chloe Kaye and Luke Alessi, Everyone featuring Lady Blackbird on the way with a new tune, Marco Elise and Us Two on the remix of his new release. We've got new tunes from Dater, we've got Beth on the way, we've got Larry Late Night, best DJ name out there. And at 9:30 tonight, we are going in the mix for the final 30 minutes. Big thank you, by the way, to Disfreak, who joined me on the show last week with their club culture mix. Tonight, I am stepping up to the decks and bringing you 30 minutes of tunes that I'm loving in the clubs right now. And we are going in heavy with the energy tonight on the club culture mix. That's coming up 9:30 tonight. So whether you're like Aideen making chicken soup tonight, maybe you're making a different type of soup, maybe you're not cooking at all, maybe you're going raving, maybe you're out in the car tonight, whatever you're doing, 087 187 9200 is the WhatsApp, or 51552. Let's get into this. New from Harry Kay.

the only word for this record is that it is a monster. I just love the evolution of Rebuke sound down through the years out of County Donegal. That is his collaboration with Claude Von Stroke, I'm Just Calling.

brought Patrick Topping over to play an intimate set at Blake's Bar in Letterkenny last weekend across the August Bank Holiday. I think a lot of people maybe missed out on hearing about that with all the things going on around the country last weekend for the August Bank Holiday. They've got a new tune coming out very, very soon, and they celebrated coming together on that new record by playing in Blake's Bar last weekend. And the gig was a charity gig in aid of the Irish Cancer Society. €42,000 raised. What an achievement. And we can't wait to hear that new tune from Ruben and Patrick Topping coming very, very soon. Okay, let's bring the energy down just a small bit for one final tune before we head into hour two tonight. This is a duo from the UK. I'm loving everything coming out of their production studio right now. It's Clarity from Flores.

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Let's dance. What is change? To love, to live. Let's dance. Make a change.

song with a message we can all get behind tonight. We're going to dance from the Everyone Collective, a collective that we don't know that much about really just yet. But this remix is by Felix the House Cat, a guy that we know a lot about, a very iconic figure within electronic music. And Lady Blackbird on the vocal here. Everyone have been dropping a few releases over the course of summer 2026. A few of them actually featuring Lady Blackbird as well, iconic vocalist. And we kicked off hour two of the show tonight with Chloe Kaye and Luke Alessi. France meets Australia on Change, following up on their big release, The One, from last summer. Sound of the summer for 2025. And I hope I find you well tonight. It is Dermot O'Brien, DOB, holding things down for Dave Tracy tonight on 2FM Dance. We're here until 10 o'clock tonight before we hand over to Mr. Spring on the Spring Sessions and then the Late Night Sessions from midnight. Whatever your Saturday night movements are, do let us know. 087 187 9200. And we're in the Club Culture Mix from 9:30 tonight. And how about we get on this now? I featured it on the Weekend Dance last night on the new music show. Marco Lise out of Italy, teaming up with Michael Ekow and Kev Cody on Super Hot, this new remix by Us Two. 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

still centred around that most iconic Anne Saunderson vocal. Of course, the classic is Octave One, Blackwater from 2002. This is a new version for 2026 out of Italy. Dader is the name of the DJ, D-A-D-E-R. 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And yeah, every time I hear this, I just feel it's growing on me more and more. Nice melodic house version of that most classic tune. And all roads leading to 9:30 tonight on 2FM Dance. I am limbering up in studio, getting ready to hit the decks and bring you 30 minutes of club sounds in the Club Culture Mix right up until Mr. Spring at 10 p.m. But we still got some Larry Late Night to play in the next couple of minutes. His new release called Tell a Friend. And now let's kind of groove out to this one. DJ and producer by the name of Beth out of Glasgow. Jamie Jones getting behind this new release from her. It's just a real groover. It's real gorgeous, this one. Check it out. It is called In My Veins. This is the VIP mix of Beth. New electronic music for you on 2FM Dance.

She's the producer and vocalist on this record out of Glasgow. Her name is Beth, and that is called In My Veins, the VIP mix. And one more tune before we power up the decks here in studio and get in the mix for the final 30 minutes tonight. This guy, I've been loving all of his productions and releases in recent times. He is an emerging UK electronic music producer, house and breakbeat DJ. The likes of Josh Baker and Rossi have been getting behind his productions in recent times. Rossi kicking off his London Boiler Room set with a tune, a previous tune called Addicted by Larry Late Night. Addicted was his breakout tune, and I just love the name Larry Late Night. And sometimes when a DJ's name is inventive, it kind of grabs your attention even before you hear any of the music. But thankfully, the music being made by Larry Late Night is also quite deadly. And this one is new, out from him this weekend. Just a kind of a nice deeper energy before we get onto the decks in our club culture mix tonight. It's called Tell a Friend, new music from Larry Late Night on 2FM.

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3: We spoke about who should be in an Irish version of Star Wars. 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
4: 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Dahi O'Shea.
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4: Look, I'm not going to lie. 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
6: And I hope you're nicely settled into Saturday night by now. It is 2FM Dance. Dermot O'Brien, DOB, here with you until 10 tonight. And we are ready for the grand finale. For the next 30 minutes, non-stop, back to back, we are in the mix. And I've got lots of beach treats on the way over the next 30 minutes. We're going quite heavy towards the end of this mix tonight. I hope that's okay with you. It is Saturday night after all. So if you want to reach out, 087 187 9200 on WhatsApp, 51552 on text, or at Dermot O'Brien DJ on Instagram and socials. Reach out, let me know what your Saturday situation is tonight. Where are we soundtracking, or where are you listening to our mix from tonight? As we kick off with James Green and a little bit of French House. This is called French Fried. DOB in the mix. This is the Club Culture Mix on 2FM. Let's get into it.

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1: 2FM Dance for Saturday night. We are in the mix right now. This is the Club Culture Mix. Some of the club records that I'm enjoying right now. Here with DOB tonight, in for Dave Tracy. And in the background, Speaker Box by Dale Howard. We also had Eplay from Badger, and we kicked off with French Fry by James Green. Shout out to Keen and the crew enjoying the tunes tonight. They spell tunes C-H-O-O-N-Z, so you know they're serious.
0: Take a hit.
1: Also, James and Roisin enjoying the tunes from earlier on in the show tonight. Sorry, you're only getting around to your shout out now, lads. Keep those messages coming in to me, 087-187-9200 on WhatsApp. And I'll keep the tunes coming until we hand over to Mr. Spring at 10 p.m. Don't forget as well, this mix is going to be available for you to listen back to on my SoundCloud. Just search for Dermot O'Brien DJ on socials once we're off air tonight at 10. Reeves next. This is In the Ghetto or In the Mix on 2FM.

Club Records from 2025. It featured in my Best of 2025 2FM dance show here over Christmas last year. The Martinez Brothers, their second appearance on the show tonight. This time Josh Baker on the remix of H2 de Izzo. And Reeves in the Ghetto before that as well. Hopefully you're enjoying our mix tonight. And feeling that weekend energy. We're getting tougher as we head towards 10 p.m. with music on the way from a record label set up by Disclosure earlier this year. The record label is called Friends and Family.

The very first release on that label back in the springtime was by a DJ by the name of V Christie, and his track Listen is on the way in our mix. And our Tonal's Joy to come as well, a big tune for Barry Can't Swim over the last kind of year or 18 months. But now, here's a record from earlier this year that I've just been loving right the way through the year, Matter of Fact.

Well, holy moly. How are we doing out there? Are we all right? Our tonal ending our mix tonight. This one's called Joy v Christie before that with Listen, and we were listening to that. Absolutely huge. And that is my lot for tonight. Thank you for joining me for the last 2 hours, or indeed some of the show. DOB, Dermot O'Brien in for Dave Tracy tonight. He will be back next Saturday night from 8 p.m. And straight away after the show tonight, you'll be able to listen back to this mix, or indeed any time over the coming weeks. Just look for Dermot O'Brien DJ on SoundCloud, Instagram, all the different sites. The full 30-minute mix up for you now on SoundCloud. And Mr. Spring's on the way with the Spring Sessions, the late night sessions from midnight. Thank you so much for listening tonight. Until next time, from me, Dermot O'Brien, see ya.

spring session openers were medium well this time. All About Islands and Nick, Reach Up, and I'm So Into This. Then I suppose our monthly appearance from Robbie Rivera and The Weeknd. This is Eats Everything and All of Us.

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The senses are overloaded, responding to a flood of sights, sounds, smells, and other perceptions entering the brain in unfamiliar ways.

overloaded, responding to a flood of sights, sounds, smells, and other perceptions entering the brain in unfamiliar ways. The senses are overloaded, responding to a flood of sights, sounds, smells, and other perceptions entering the brain in unfamiliar ways.

Spring Session mixes the hot hits just for you and so on. And so far, we've been spanking Salom Le Chat and Never Enough on Slacker 85, Vintage Culture, Guilty Pleasures on Affairs, Dope Ammo, Clue, Elizabeth Troy and others, and You've Had It on Dope Ammo, The Unknown Artist in Go Go on Rave to the Grave, Cued and Cancer on Electroshock, Intergalactic Noise Commander, Never Too Late on SSKM, The Assailants and The Roller on Obscurity is Infinite, 2001, Tropical Melons with Mark Broom mixing on Wee Kids, Felix Orr's Sprites on Plastic Toys Music, Mark Neenan, Sensory Assault, there you go, The Coots mix on Keep On Techno, Leo Vasque and Birds on Myth of NYX, and Ivan Lake's Pull Back on Club Whatever. 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So to sessions, Dave Clark follows with a techno white noise. Then S-File has an hour of up-tempo chunky techno. Then Chris is live at Drift Festival on CNR. Then Amelie Lenz is in for an hour. Then Deadmau5 is in the Mousetrap. And we spin up the sun with W&W on Rave Culture Radio. 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And those are your sessions, boxing you off 2-6, as they do.

That's who I am. That's who I am. The acid man.

Okay, let's tidy up. You heard Ewan McVicker, Scottish Midgey on Goodoo, Fast Eddie's Acid Man on Stickman, Glenn Malloy's Filthy Noise on Blindsided, Hashio out of Colombia, Diego Play and Bluey and 4CID on Earn Learn Records, Italo Brothers in Bayo on Hellbent Records, and Johnny Fiasco's Conduction on Ugly House. Still loaded, Miod and Some Sweetness on National Sounds, Deco out of Belgium, Only Us on Spinning Deep, and Some Agoria and Get Away on Saplings Recordings. Then Dave Clark, S-File, CLR, Amelie Lenz, Deadmau5 and W&W. And Spring Session will return as part of another 16 hours of new music that does not suck on 2FM. Saturday next from 10 to

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what you want.

Welcome on to White Noise. That was RRKS, Back to the Future, before the Oculus Foundation, starting the show off a little bit faster than it was given to me. Lorenzo Chai with Want Acid, and this is Farron with Quandary.

Farron going Daniel Avery with Lemon, then Philip Petit with Blast, DJ Grant, Get Hype. You just heard John Selway with Auto Freak, Angela Lannis remix, and Maria Gotz, of course. And we now go to Sergeant Louis Fauci remix of

This is Oliver Roseman with Something Wonderful. Before that, Regis Mark Broom, remix of Penetration. Before that, DJ Dextro, Os Vendidos. Before that was Robert Hood, Spectrum. Before that was Surgeon. And finishing off tonight's show will be coming courtesy of Doug Cooney with Risen. That's all for this week. Until next week, take very good care of yourselves. Thanks for listening. Bye-bye.

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